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0: 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So for the numbers in the two justice here.
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1: 0241 74 65 95 0241 74 65 95 0241 74 65 95 Good morning. 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
0: 0241
1: 746595 Mr. Low Radio, me patch, oh, I'm a picker, no,
0: Hello,
2: good morning.
1: Morning, Boko. Me patch, I'm not
2: paying.
1: Papa, if we are seeing any kind of mobile, it's in a Bible singing and when I'm in Mojana and Yano. And you soon want any 2 minutes, but I am fair with Crahu, which near who knew why. May the washer laden, I said, Ladi 2 minutes in the Bible, Bonya Castle also, Adum T. Amen. Tiano Pamehu and him why. Okay. May Pacho, I saw if you honor me if you moon, honor me, yeah, Busa. It's Sabio, Nipabian, or Doctor Betima Dagrosin, or Fonso, and I doctor Betima Amana call lab, or Fonso. Just a walk doctor and him walk on lab, no genus of human who yale. Hello.
3: Hello, Patrick, good morning.
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1: Yanko Padam now, swear.
3: Patrick,
1: if I told you, I'm a home, I mean, passing. May Patrick, you mean to me, can't you say minimum the entire and a me ehwehwe mu no ene sunsu ne kire nyama ayempe mfa nyu adwuma ti sabi o ese bi se wonu mana atu bi ebene de obefa atu botom bi awa wodea na waba wai
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0: 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Would you acquire that so SD Hospital Nechi? 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
1: Mamma, would you say?
0: Me did stronger.
1: Stronger.
0: Mr. Agneja Masi. I wish you were in any seminar after your picture.
1: Maybe. What is stronger?
0: Stronger. I don't know what the other
1: way. 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
0: Mr. Jamasi. We did here. We call me from my family Dora. 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
1: Oh, Jamasi.
0: Oh, Jamasi. 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Can we see a minute as the first one line? And I share any move. Do you want?
1: P-U-1-2-Swom
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1: Eye Mampo Jamasi
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0: I only assume because he's stronger.
1: Stronger. But me ba agune Jamasi among poor quay su Jamasi dia.
0: Aha, press the first one down anymore. What will
1: you do? Free mode, if you may.
0: Would you feel what you write a year or quadia? No.
1: I want agune Jamasi.
0: Agune Jamasi, also read you are quadia.
1: Ukrubewana.
0: Never be dinner to your friend Ernest.
1: Ukrubewana.
0: I'm
1: in Nkasa, Tiawa.
0: Opa. That's all the
3: hello.
1: Mira, to say.
3: Somewhere to Messi. I'm going to be a little bit.
1: It's not an annual mintiaso.
3: That's not an annual.
1: yari no edim ben fie se na wa do bu a oyiri na ahihye ne ho
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1: mo fi ye this a bank na ye
0: Oh,
1: you didn't feel stronger, no?
4: Stronger.
1: Obani feel stronger, yes, sir.
0: I'm the wife now, Obani.
1: Hey, yeah, then stronger, than yeah. And is that was your strongest, too?
0: You were strongest, no.
1: But you know what, why? It is obi ti odi for gia man enka ti wa se be na beka obi so ka kire no
0: oh
1: obi wo yare e
4: Mr. Sami
1: Stronger.
5: Me and my family say the whole Ghana will be on your German.
4: Okay.
5: Okay, I will see how you. Now, not your back program, it depends on the old Bundy Pankasa. Who call a one more young to Boasian Wakasa, so we are Kala, so we are Penny. Oh, you wouldn't have met him. Because I am the one more.
4: Sir, ya dear, a
5: dear,
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4: 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He have Bruno Ben and Anse Kruben na wosupa.
7: Kofi US New Jersey. 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
4: Newark. 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
7: Over for over 5 years me. My dear in and out of hospital, my co-hospital, I co-hospital. The safety, no more difficult to man. And so, nothing I ever wear to cry. It is a group of videos in my bamboo grave will be only a minute. Did I come over on my contact? I can't say what he would do for Binka. Now, of a two on one castle air for Elkoy and Nadi.
8: And she cry a fan.
7: Oqua, Thomas and Tunin, the mummy. 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Now, so my contaminant by you, you become myself. Many men are fine, tell out the man. Also, and then me, Graham, I catch a man when I'm there. A quite a chat, yeah, and it is a whole resource. And then, you know, that they say, I did it too far, the fine thing, meaning the vehicle.
4: Mira,
7: but
4: in the minute,
7: and then
4: the enemy, you want
7: to
4: be far. Kofi, hello, Kofi. Hello, Mira. Hello.
7: What's up with me? 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
7: 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No, I don't know.
4: I will use you and I prepare and I won't when we are in the bill.
7: I don't know about home for my nephew, gravity, maybe guy or promise. Miss O'Home, okay. Our mommy will go home and man, yes, you grana, then who said me who's that resource on my air.
4: Mwiyayi, sebiya hubi iti unka enano pewe kasefidiye suwa enye futuwe na utugu inipe niso
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4: Mira, many me how be brave. Me how be brave. The making you say, if you know beat you, I don't even. Also, all titati beat is a senior, Utia, which we are. Overcome for one, say, on friendly chair, or Jama Suyana.
9: New York.
4: Nti
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10: 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I kept the busun y lame 70 years.
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0: Holy Virgin School. 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

0: sons of Joshua. Captain and Crown Fisher Dora with the so. A boom counter bay Fisher may do nine cook Fisher Dunum. In a midifuin, I trust with the so. And they do fear the Sada at Mayabe. In a midifu as we are. As you know, I'm not. But for the free moon come on Abbehun's Euro. I'm going to pay the Juma and I'm a pay. Yadia Ben and Hawo. I sit in with that dream piano. And the Pierre Nasu, I did as well. Oh, now, brother, you are so many tea, then you go on in a swan aqua and a pay. Son said, or maybe this is what I mean to Owaha. Apostle Prophet Joshua Barnes. The phone number of the Jumano is 0536 501101. And a number a year telecell no a year 0202 42 30 09 0202 42 30 09. Be an open number
1: so for your idea.
0: No problem to say.
1: Damn, you had the moon, yeah.
0: The Christos was it. My name is Anyaka because my name is Muni Ekoswa.
1: Oh, sir.
0: We had a look at him.
1: Yeah, yeah, okay, okay.
0: So, I hate you. Oh, my, I hate you. And
1: you
0: know, Kobe, we're here now. I'm not here. You know,
1: we're here. We're
0: here.
1: I'm not here. We died mediation where I don't sa. Bedi any kind. Cause I fire moon. But who are doing to me and then where they found from me moon. One night in your agenda. One night a yaw pe, saw the umbenano. One of my domus, the one I body now we pay at Nasby Mount. Oh, yes, Christo, the demo. Amen.
2: Amen.
0: Amen.
1: So for OBOTMBATN, I made it for Joshua. Can you know what trade is? What by your bit? I would see me on a fear than a pack. If you had a beer and papa cassia that I had a son or jeer any to me dear, I had a son or jeer to me dear.
3: Suffer supper per se a share, may per se a send me a dope kaya, not and crop for Jane Marso, and per se a general. Now, when the bar also am a baby, any would dear say, Sawabam Yamia from a so agile. Job 19, verse 8, no say, or the banner tramicum meant me saying, not make quiet so a drusum. And to carefully job one by job two na send ya bon sam echo busaka on ya menchina or de yarwanya who ye a good job so and a job book as or de bay echo mako mint men say na me quiet swedru sum nothing busa what him and say yaria ya quensi dear and then ya quensi dear yaria a bobia to a certain level and do sumo and na on do sumo maybe sa wa general na job book as soon sum was him. Not as a yare or her bonny pa. Say a soon sum yare would do the sumo. Say a soon sum yarea. A ye acquainted ye. Nancy, what's ye mean? What the Ananti Hospital, Nancy, Ananti, Ananti, one Maria Syndrome, Herba Hospital. Scan, Esri, a hoodo, Machia hoodo, a duashim. But Job said, or the bench I'm becoming to me mention it. Now a sum a drum a quire so. And tell a pair would see me. Me busas and ye beera. Or the bench welcome, and I say, a summer drew, and I would the name hospital hold draw, a draw hold draw, see me, a yesin drew beer and one no me, and ye, Job Samman can't draw, say, Satan at the bench welcome, I feel so, or the summer drew, and this is your mini pa, or who tell whom a moor do, send your first Corinthians 12 the kind, or send me my ebi ayarasadum, me my ebiso to me dear, bra. 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
3: Also, friend,
4: man, so actually,
3: now man, tell me now, one man for who saw yare.
4: If I shine, probably bring who
3: said,
4: man,
3: what he been an hour here.
4: If I told me to D is school,
3: man, so actually, D is school. Did you have an eye?
4: That's a mere galana.
3: Also, you're gonna say any be. Who did the same?
4: That's why a friend in Mary.
3: Who did the Mary? Right, sister Mary, stroke could show. And now, what an auntie, and ye, my boy. Ma. Yes, you are the Brahmin, I say. In the nine, bet, and it was sunny free stroke, the man, the wild minanti.
4: I saw me, it's men, and
3: it is so be 80 what then I'll catch you.
4: If I show be it, see, menace, I was a problem on now. My own Fabi, be a Omra, no Bahasi, or Benana, Alessa, Eddie, I could free a coherent.
3: All right, right, right. Oh, Timmy, I shall not say stroke, you don't know. Hey, you druto. 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
5: Me poacho me free ya senkegua aye Western region. 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Ye na ye de me call hospital e wo wasedun kwa. Me poacho me kwada ho made a chin. 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Doctor no so uhu se doctor no oye nipa bia. 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What the so so a see me so Emma a dear chin no the boma me will swim in the me am no me ye ni na chino Emma a dear chin a dear chin ye no papa may say na me hunt to me to me be fee
3: who anessa
5: me who anessa no my emile on so some ultrasu ye me mam coffee conmedro
3: a dona or de ma nation one tom was a study and found coffee by force
5: me mele fintia no panana me sound so me call Me fa me yeso ansa ma me ko dunkwa ho hospital ho biem. 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Wa de ma me.
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5: Wa se dunkwa
3: 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Wa se dunkwa hospital.
5: Kwa cho an.
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3: Okay, and then I'm gonna be paying us and Kawu. 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Oh, can you show us here? Show us here.
0: 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Fantastic Star Junction case where they call Atuma Yabi. 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
3: Yeah.
0: Chenen so. Ujamidi for numbers or the Ajumani Ayemi you know. A 0536 0536 50 1 1 0 1 0 1 0 1 0 1 0 1 0 1 0 1 0 1 0 1 0 1 0 1 0 1 0 1 0 1 0 1 0 1 0 1 0 1 0 1 0 1 0 1 0 1 0 1 0 1 0 1 0 1 0 1 0 1 0 1 0 1 0 1 0 1 0 1 0 1 0 1 0 1 0 1 0 1 0 1 0 1 0 1 0 1 0 1 0 1 0 1 0 1 0 1 0 1 0 1 0 1 0 1 0 1 0 1 0 1 0 1 0 1 0 1 0 1 0 1 0 1 0 1 0 1 0 1 0 1 0 1 0 1 0 1 0 1 0 1 0 1 0 1 0 1 0 1 0 1 0 1 0 1 0 1 0 1 0 1 0 1 0 1 0 1 0 1 0 1 0 1 0 1 0 1 0 1 0 1 0 1 0 1 0 1 0 1
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3: wonderful
5: na me ankasa de me ye kanjaga ni
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3: Hey, what did you train me? Cry me, me, I can't
5: even. I want to train me.
3: Yo, also, you didn't need a debut.
5: Guami a champion.
3: And also, what's it?
5: What's it? What's it? What's it?
3: What's it? What's it?
5: What's
3: it? What's it? What's it? What's it? What's it? What's it? What's it? What's it? What's it? What's it? What's it? What's it? What's it? What's it? What's it? What's it? What's it? What's it? What's it? What's it? What's it? What's it? What's it? What's it? What's it? What's it? What's it? What's it? What's it? What's it? What's it? What's it? What's it? What's it? What's it? What's it? What's it? What's it? What's it? What's it? What's it? What's it? What's it? What's it? What's it? What's it? What's it? What's it? What's it? What's it? What's it? What's it? What's it? What's it? What's it? What's it? What's it? What's it? What's it? What's it? What's it? What's it? What's it? What's it? What's it? What's it? What's it? What's it? What's it? What's it? What's it? What's it? What's it? What's it? What's it? What's it? What's it? What's it? What's it? What's it? What's it? What's it? What's it? What's it? What's it? What's it? What's it? What's it? What's it? What's it? What's it? What's it? What's it? What's it? What's it? What's it? What's it? What's it? What's it? What's
1: Eye serious.
0: Bishop for Apostle Prophet Joshua Barnes ena menen wafidiye so. Na echiri kwa diye eye atuma yabe. 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Misi subi yose so fula ay kesi suwa beko beko atuma yabe. Santasi Star Junction kesi suwa doko atuma yabe. Ena fi edum pampaso ubinyaka edwako atuma yabe.
1: Ya.
0: Chene so. 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
3: 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And then the Adansi, and Kwan, I'm sure that's it, you be bibri, now I dominate here. Yet here we so.
1: For the straight, sir. May the Yari way say, send a bar, I'm a bar by emergency, you know. And then I'm not quite Joshua, so I jim here, that's all.
6: Passi we na do e hoda me de yare a me ben fie bedunmu ni ahamia na ba ha
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6: Tesi am 68 years in fie di osi anwotwe.
1: And now says our time now obey 18 years.
6: Yes.
1: Okay.
6: Me wey school mo ana.
1: O fri kromes na ba ha.
6: Me fri konongo na ba e. Me ye adwuma wo council, me ye revenue collector.
1: O ye adwuma wo council.
6: I wo council.
1: E di be na me fri wo council ho.
6: Ye from Andrews Brobe.
1: Andrews Brobe in konongo counseling.
6: Ah, Nsia Brobe, Andrews Nsia Brobe.
1: Right. Koso.
6: Dey di ka me ba na papa ma me ye emergency. Now, my century and into pure Wahama, and she, Yadia woman, you pray, you know what, yeah.
1: Oh, yeah, emergency, you have them in Sakan, a deliverance foul.
6: Aha.
1: Another from now, Munkamun, come on, oh, ye, I didn't know. Okay.
6: Me, a Mubagasi, a few and so share a good meal. Ahamia, me a fool, and Yasam Ketua, Minipedium, you know, Medana, Miss Sorana, Mihunam, you know, to me
1: as a dead Biana, what we hear here.
6: Bia, just a minuma drew.
1: Oh, yes, I went in Jetta.
6: Me, just a minuma drew, a drew, a man, numa dra. And Rabbi, may come once a more.
1: Herbal Center.
6: May hospital cast, Nansa, may be Bahano. Ye are me kind, 35.
1: Ah?
6: Car hospital cast, Macumacumacumacumacumacum, 35. A baby cry, Raira.
1: And then Kaosi, then Kaosi, ye.
6: She said, And yes, I mean, yes, you can't, me, Yarian Kuan, I'm a different. She said, if you bra, or ya, me, what you man on Ukraine, if you and ra, Adiachine, she said, Yamia,
1: Bonsam,
6: Yamia, Nimi, Obian, coming at me, Fopa, and also, Jessiano, me, dear dancer, where Radimu said, Yamia, you be a mammy, Yamia, you be a mammy. Now, me, judging you, Pau, Papa, me, chin, and catch. 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
6: o yi fi ho
1: ano ano no
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1: bon so ma o de pa no bon so ma ho Now, many people are all deep.
6: I'm
1: on your deep.
6: Now, we want to hear an answer soon, Mummy.
1: I don't know where
6: he is.
1: I'm in sound with an initial. My idea will be you. But let me just see it.
3: What's in your mini power?
1: Hallelujah. What's that? Did you be a teacher? What's that? Not your pet. Next person.
8: Hallelujah.
1: Amen.
8: I'm telling you, media dance circus. See pa, see ya biya ni miyam.
1: Kasi ya pa adi.
8: Eba ha treya dena me eba ha no me say. 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Me tama ya eba ha me say no. 22 years in India, mama miti.
1: Ofre krobens na ba ha.
8: Pacho mi fi dun kwao. 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
1: I hope when me say ya me.
8: Mi pacho wo mi ni me ran kwani na busha foni ni.
1: Okay, kasa.
8: Nti ya dena ba mi timu bo hasa. 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What if I can send me to Yantoire to be to why any? If she go me Timmy Munyan, me do some Timina Timmy, oh no, I said, yeah, be going to Timono. No much me Timo Baba, I say.
1: I say.
8: And Jeffy, sir, me wants me, yes, I don't know. Majumina, me high, me wants the first in the pew, me then I'm yes.
1: Bon, some money
8: for us.
1: Memana, I'm some money, I didn't know where Dodge. Next person.
9: Praise the Lord.
1: Hallelujah.
9: Watch me jam there so that I can see a palm ready. But me asthma. There's a 3 months in there, but I mean, Mr. Asthma, and I've been to a group of where I'm in my neck. After my name, I've been 3 months, I didn't know. Me call hospital, sorry, I'm a man, I'm not, me still asthma, and I'm so dead, I'm not. Now, I have my bad, and I'm sick, I'm not, baby, I'm not. na me de me bae me baba kitu e bi kra kutam kra mintimi me ba na eje soa me ye nkakran kakra saa na ye bae me ba papa bompa membie so wo gnyam 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Me too, I come, you could say, Jay, me, Jim, say, now me, let's tell.
10: Bon, some my years. Nippon, or you are come on, was soon my ass, my children. Yes, sorry, I'm not better when you said, what the
9: amount? You are come, now, Miss Sums, I come, mammy, now me, they tell, who says,
10: yes.
9: Well, I mean, who said, me, what told me?
10: I know, I don't know, what, bon, some, but I mess up. I had a young grossemo. Yes, mommy.
11: Praise the Lord.
10: Oh, hallelujah.
11: Media dance, I can see us in Yamian
10: Munina.
11: As I see some be solemn, Missua. Mananti Bia, yet meet me called you, doctor. I mean, whom I genuinely answer. Yes, the uncle Tomo Jamano. Near the main for Hana, me cross off for her. Now, I'm a better idea. Yes, Sue. And a suffer the romantic. Me why am I saying, Wabra, one to draw your mamma no more, one funk and tram stuck a toy draw away, and some pie boya, Namaba, says them, it's a new quadrum,
10: mamma,
11: says them in the set,
10: canina,
11: me pie, the other ham in the set. I dear be teasing me, so I didn't have cram and wound,
10: Adam,
11: me wunyan, sir, me missing you out to me, why,
10: says them,
11: it's not what you would be, yeah, it's a me cow, saying, Uncle Pernimoyam. 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
9: 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My young missing come to the back hospital, the anarchy. And then Yamiado, me a hand with the award winning in a nanny.
10: Ayera,
9: a nanny
10: crab, and mom pie a mom.
11: Miss Mijaha, you're ready, I'm a minister. Mijam, the quay operation, 7 years in me. I feel me a funeral, my phantom and was what mean to me, Nancy. And I'm a bad friend.
10: Okay, operation 7 years.
11: 7 years, nee.
10: So I'm fine to manage through your mouth to me, Nancy.
11: Mean to me, Nancy. To my cheap papa.
10: Doctor, I'm a flower side, you see,
11: my chan, I'm a bad my friend, I said. What is all for being come on to me, ma? To me, by I know. 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
10: shi. 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
10: e de dia dance.
11: E wo Yesu.
10: Next person.
12: Praise the Lord.
10: Hallelujah.
12: Mi so me den ya me ase. Mi di adanse kesiye.
10: Kasa kesi.
12: Me di adanse kese e se nyame ani munyam 4 years ni me ye funu aha me pa Mr. Yano Pala, I come the minimum is 4 years.
10: 4 years.
12: Who feel
10: the bar?
12: Me free couple.
10: Oh, yeah, my bay.
12: Mr. Adi.
10: Yeah, teacher, any. Okay.
12: Mr. Yano Pala, I am Basabasanima, and this will never bring me say, thank you, Padomo, I had the Nanka, I said, what to know her. But me by emergency last week, Friday, no, and my papa and mammy, and who I answered, now me, I don't know my gentleman, he said, where they met me because of Bianopa. Be I'm sorry, I never come with them. And my papa bomb, I am here, and so Yamiatum Yariano, I say a truth.
10: Let me tell you, my yes. Now, what thing can be him?
12: But your main thing can be him.
13: Miss Media dance, I say, Yamidi and Moyam. Mr. Bear, 7 years, Namina problem, Mikogana, I dear Rami, me has seen no one on Bubu form. See me by her crown, man, but Papa Hui. Hey, who acquainted or chair my quaintry me?
10: What's so called here?
13: Me call a ja, Grobiso, me cotton idea. And I'm Idri, I'm just saying, no Mariana. May I swam me and who said, be grammy now with no one on 7 years to me. My dad, there much, a machine be so pa.
10: 7 bad years.
13: Yes, machine pa. I'm pa. Me so I feel me, yeah, and my one to make me drop what me cobble be crab by my son called Drufia and I didn't sign it. I can see. Timmy sooner sooner, me so by my aunt Kanoa, by Papa Hui. 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Pia Mammy, I feel free, Miss. 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
10: Adia, a wooden animal for 7 years. Was you what dear team pa? Madame and Saturn is 2 hours yet in the year. Matthew chapter 10 was yes, a Christopher is here for the men among our. Oh, morning to me. Amen.
14: Hallelujah.
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10: Oh, why no?
18: Sir, what do you mean by her? Fanny Brown, I'm about to me fee. Fanny Brown, I'm about to me fee.
10: What do I have?
18: What do you mean by doing crap for? Oh, I saw about Okumiana. 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Ah, once now. Once now, what's all about your mama? Once now, I'm done. What's the alcohol? 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
18: 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Ah, papa was our cook of Kumakumakumakumakuma. Ade,
10: Obiaman is Jesus.
18: Oh,
10: Jesus. May Bobby send my plan a new child. I'm not going to be here. I'm not going to be here. I'm not going to be here. I'm not going to be here.
17: I'm not going to be here. I'm not going to be here. I'm not going to be here. I'm not.
10: And then how many days? Von Samika is here. Good year. I saw the way in Yanko, maybe you are friendly. I shall say, I don't know.
19: Praise the Lord.
10: Hallelujah.
19: Say, Nano, pay me, Jina, ha. Me buy a media funyali and a buy.
10: I am a fear saying.
19: Bad 3 years. Let me swear you, man. I start say.
10: Who swear you, man? 3 years now you funyali a ball.
19: Pacha.
10: Who did this say?
19: Cynthia, come.
10: Who flew global, so?
19: Me fi adansi a klofo.
10: But a day a common, you flew din, so? Ah?
19: Kache yo.
10: Okay, I got your mom. Mr. Sofujo, she said, you're from Mary Cynthia. Mama, what did you move from? What?
19: Kache
10: yo. You feel like from Mary Cynthia. A common, me chum. Yes?
19: Me di ye fu yali ane ba ha no. 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
10: na ha. 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
1: Okay.
0: Now me run in Shira FM, hold on. 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Now my me be to this side, and all my me vortic and so. And I make I say, me call Kofi Jumao. And I say, me call a sorrow, studio no sorrow. 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
9: 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There 3 years. 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To be called doctor, quay, and I mean, one or so. Actually, now, yesterday, be no call on one already at here. To be in a number, I didn't see 4 incredible 4 mile and 4 so give it breathe. And one or so. To have a number, papa. I'm it if you did. No one, I'm you could have done for me. 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I'm not catching a messer. 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When we trim, one of who jar me, I say, Jan, a woman.
8: What is so,
9: man, a quanchere? A japan, I'm ashamed of the book with some a woman. Can any pedian kicks to say about so electric? Papa, mamma, quanchere, free
8: hospital.
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8: Bo
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7: Madam Ajoa. Madam Ajoa. Wo fi be se, wo be se fi se yin.
9: Me wo, ina ini.
7: Ufie.
9: The age, 54 years.
7: And then your menopause, not you, dear.
8: I don't know, Sam.
9: The bachelor, daddy, your menopause, menopause, and
8: you. Because
9: of the bachelor, menopause,
7: and you. Boy, I just have been asked a bill, boy, and I say, I'm fear, I woke maybe some way. Or do I mean, first stage, it was a new shadow.
8: Menopause, Sam, can you?
9: Menopause, and chamber collar.
7: Because men who possess the baby there who dry in and which she every free to me.
9: Yare pan, a chim, we are no mock with it. It says they said the Indian airframe who are caught.
7: In the work as such, there will be a Sanya, maybe so we air cost to say.
9: I will be our team and can be assessed. Say, I really serve you on the swap. Omra, I'm your call with you for Joshua Bans. Oh, I'm
8: actually
9: tested our team in the end.
7: I'm fine to say, menopause won't.
9: There
7: be many posts. Many people
9: couldn't
7: find the same many posts. Yeah, because it be this way,
8: it's
7: me, or quite
9: hard.
7: Yes, many posts, and come out. Or
9: quite hard, no, about Madame Joa. Hello, then you're me, sasa abere washa me so ama last year mponem nim se ba so me atso me ama mewura 2026 mu na na me da so tia se na yas da kese na mde me nyankopon ya to so bi me de mo di fu Joshua Bans
8: bro nye o hwe akola super ho
9: ah nye ize me hwe ya 31st so dia me ya me hu bi papa sasa urade ni me dini ye
8: oh wonderful
7: na mister why because we're friends, when I'm in my radio, they when I'm coming on, I'm not quite Joshua Bans. Sasso, na oh yeah, no, Achima Yabe.
8: 0530 650 11 11 01 01 01 0 1 0 1 0 5 3 0 5 3 6 5 0 1 1 0 1 0 1 0 5 3 0 5 3 6 5 0 1 1 0 1 0 1 0 5 3 6 5 0 1 1 0 1 0 1 0 1 0 1 0 1 0 1 0 1 0 1 0 1 0 1 0 1 0 1 0 1 0 1 0 1 0 1 0 1 0 1 0 1 0 1 0 1 0 1 0 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
10: 75
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10: yes
8: now sa me hu me ka se bia wo be 58 years
10: oh 75 years me first born kwa 46 years
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10: me ko assemblies of god
8: assemblies of god
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10: 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If you say many that swing your head will be a medi 75 mini may you swap free moon namin kwa medonam ye fi ye namatimia ba defo Joshua oho I must say no se me nama no se se be my
8: alibra medima wo
10: oh me de a drug a pattern me de medi fly we sad the film himself and no. 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
8: Nampaya no so course.
10: This is it, dear. My eldest are
8: called. 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No chamma say, I mean, depending for we suck a claim, no fans, stroke, a cock, and one.
10: And one, no. It's just a, say, dear, and Nigia, me woman with your bring your man to me and Nippy.
8: Okay, I'm back with
10: you. 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
7: Ain't he, Bato, Emira? 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
8: They say, why papa penny are we near fee?
11: Shannon's a sound revival and a coso. 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Don't call offer. Was a crop of so Santa's star junction. Shannon soon. Ofra do jama. Bet him about so full line. Ever faka. Also, Okoya Bobesi what? Yabisium. Mamma Revisen Denimrena all nights in the air coso. And you may I and Denimrefia. Then I pay a major snake counseling. Ya yam papa akrat was so up. Naya pong after you may not all nights no. Ah, eh, I am a son of Jesus, make a piano. Air cost me be a free piano. Simon Tem, no be PM. I had the edge media this year. I had the edge this year.
7: Okay.
11: Let's not cry at my abbey. Who's your deal for Joshua? And I pay me transfer on one. I hold one as a soul, and the swahu do a deal go up a soul. And you pray all night. And I pay a emergency and a counseling. And I may transfer one more. I hold one in your mood this year. You we are near the Arasasum at Waso, Utsiemia, Babia Wobiera, and Nebbiumna Bra, Okomu Bua, a dance Yahoo Dowtie, Yamme Fabiso Acho, Yamme Kaho, Baba.

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Mama Charles Thompson. Uncle Ura Douglas Thompson. Alpha and Omega uncle. I'm not sure that I'm dancing. I'm not sure. I'm not sure. I'm not sure. The mass and tour were man from former deputy Ashanti regional minister Ready John Apia Jumo. Now I'm watching the pay. I'm watching your bapa in a queer century. No queer, so I would remember all me. Lunia madam. Okay, Jachi, I was dancing as a crowd. I be my 2 p.m. was Antimampo. Insha Syria Colors Nina Nana would jump coffee boom maso. Who come out to cry? Wish your penny come for it. Yeah, I wish your penny. Do see no pay her? Now do be see no pay. But there was some money to you. Must it for magazine for you now, my watching. Abdomen Christo Maya Kwesiada Anna Joe. Monkro Chisima Edwina, you know, Messano by transfer for the issue. The Chiginaba Sofu Jerry, only team so at was Wufia. Matasian Mata Technician Wufiasi. Francis Kwesi Bruni. Producer Aya Brantia Dini Ofori. Uncle Dark on Cheap Security. Krakra and Ashenka for me, you know. Na watch him a copy the agenda also. Michael Obofo and of Evans. Machine was on for Safudi. I mean, crying in a Evangelica Calvary Church. Ma, I mean, Nuncia. This is Medunum Yabisha. I will turn us to pray.

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Eradi will be my anopay. 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You know how the deal is. Anopay mi pesi a story erade kakra. 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That's right, Anopay. Ishra 1045 FM, your number one Akan radio station. In the next 5-10 minutes, if I see the story, I'll be here. So, when you're to an out to be, sir.

0: baako pɛ tu adwene mu so sori anopa na so pɛ ba bia sori nyankopɔn a anopa bosu ti osofo Jeremiah the famous Reverend Joshua Kasbosa makachira obeda masileta
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Isra 1045 FM. Yeah, yesterday, ni kabia na machedi ampo ni ankropo ano pay. 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
0: Was in a Mishira Eurade Denina and Nenina. 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
0: I bring me, Mishira Rade, I brand your Makoye, Mishira Rade, I brand your Mankoye, Mishira Rade. 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
3: that's
0: Danina.
3: Danina,
0: maybe be a yakwe,
3: maybe be a yakwe,
0: and see me quiet,
3: and see me quiet.
0: Amen.
3: Amen.
0: Was the machine ready dangina? Machine ready dangina, and yet dying, you my
3: baby.
0: What be trying down, you my becoy? No, I dare radias. Was she ready? What may ready days? But the songwriter says, Machine ready dangina. On my baby, a yanny baby, and your mum
3: labor that does shut up.
0: What machine ready dangina?
1: Na mesira urade nanyina na ye ye wo manum dai
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0: 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One cassette die a bit on your man. wankasa bra na ho den wankasa bra na pomo den ye osu bi shire rade brebe den nyina na oma na yiye nye den empa na numu den papa obi ama ne yawo ahye ne numu ma o te se yawo ni to obi na nu bia na ye yawo die eya
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0: 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Me come for radicacy.
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0: Fuerade Kessie, near Momo Money Dinson. My goodness, Papa, your bomb, my ready Dinson of pay. And the next, and Yasida in Anno, Yampai Boy in Anno, Yahia, and a radio named Dada,
1: named Dada.
0: Bibia knew where a hien yipama, Yaminim,
1: Jesus.
0: The a hien yen biara onim. 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
2: yes.
0: What Kenyan, who's sorry? 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
1: Sure.
0: Now, Oma, a town for the day, and hit it. 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
0: 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And then, Eradin Tia will never watch.
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0: 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Now on Fanny Pa and Shewa Funumuma.
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0: Christ, Amen. 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
1: 0247 666 333 333.
0: Say I'll bless the Lord.
1: I'll bless the Lord
0: at all times.
1: At all times.
0: I say me share
1: this.
0: Me share this. Then you know.
1: Then you know.
0: Na na ye ye.
1: Na na ye ye.

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0: 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I say, wake up, on a crow. What's your best friend, Raddy Denina? Mr. D, where are sorry? What's your best friend, Raddy Denina? Daniel Kwasiasa Jr., what's best friend, Raddy Denina? Prophet Martin Osebonsu, also Beshire Radi Denina. Doris Mensa Paris, Obeshire Radi Denina. Johnny Mweki, his new wife, Agnes Echeki, Obeshire Radi Denina. Kotokawa, Germany, also Beshire Radi Denina. Mr. Paul Abum Chairman, also Beshire Radi Denina. Mama Baba Monua Kopa, also Beshire Radi Denina. Selena Fosu, also Beshire Radi Denina. Yes, we are Kazamini about Selena. You bet she's already dead, you know. Yeah, maybe be auntie Tia near ready double down. King Boniface, also bet she's already dead, you know. Mama Mercy, I'm over cry. Also bet she's already dead, you know. Rosemary Hamburg, also bet she's already dead, you know. Mama Betta Darko, also bet she's already dead, you know. Fifi Agre, Ubechile Radi Denina. 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Eramani Masi Kampatasie, Ubeshire Radi Denina. Yes, Dr. Nana Kwejo Sapo, Tafunawo. Give to rocks in our course. Ubeshire Radi Denina. Kase, I will bless the Lord.
1: I will bless the Lord.
0: At all times. Mr. Freeman Tepa. Ubeshire Radi Denina. Yes, Anope, Ubeshire Radi Denina. 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
0: Augustine Najiman. Ubeshire Radi Denina. Kwame Eugene Bekwai. Ubeshire Radi Denina. Auntie Joe Santasi Kokobain. Ubeshire Radi Denina. Yes, because I'll bless the Lord.
1: I'll bless the Lord.
0: At all times.
1: At all times.
0: I'll bless the Lord.
1: I'll bless the Lord.
0: At all times.
1: At all times.
0: Yes, Ubeshire Radi. Yes, Ubeshire Radi. 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
0: 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That's right. 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
3: Me
0: di masida for you be mount. 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Vida was say a ferry. Was say a ferry as a four. Ube shire radi denny na. Great man. Oh, I put you a jar. Ube shire radi denny na. Great man, Nyanko Ponch now. Yes, Kofi Apia Hine, Ube shire radi denny na. Kase me shire radi.
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0: 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Odi was sitting for real match with him. Ponyang Krumpa no pay. Yeah, ye si kebi awa. Come up, ne bompa you go say radi me the way yes that for you and up me ni so ni awaye eye me fe me ni so ni awaye eye me fe won ni mean come for eradi kese ye and up so ye ni so ni eradi ye eye ye 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Erade, yeda was yano pay so so near dini ye. When jayemu, one more bonnet for nanya. And a pay yadia sit up for you to a for the butcher so edia boy with you. Yem pie bonnet said no more dumb so mounshira and yaka see my. Was it Jatablu abedi here? Ne combe kuno. So one hour do a radio no straw where I don't money pebby a more. A radi am net near one may ye and money pamma won't da. Mane panya won't chefa.
4: Amen.
0: Na ain't she one munyam. Shira yem, net domye. That was yesterday month. Amen.
4: Amen.
0: After you can send your seed 0247 Ejamai tu kofi oga woni maami afia bedu anope bosu be shire radi den yina anope so me patcho men frame ja message mame you can send your seed me patcho mo amo freno mint me no nkasa ni die kwan so ejusu bro nikro mam Victoria Asia Kolevic osu be shire radi den yina. Mama Kate za Mama Kate so be shire radi denyina. 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That's right. Yes, you can send your seed 0247 double six double three. Yes, yes, yes, yes, yes, yes. And pay, you can send your seed.
5: Just a few days ago,
0: this is our prayer. Abra Edi Empire Bo Kwewe Enyum Nye.
5: Y'all support Mami Chua. You were among the best voices to ever praise the Ghana Gospel Music and MC.
0: Nana Buachi Adamu of Italy. Nana Buachi Adamu of Brussels in Belgium. 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Mama Baba Mono Kopad Mama Nyanko Ponsha wano pe Mami Wate. 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Mrs. Nyanko Ponsha wano pe Mami. Yeah, why are you? Because why are you?
4: Why are you?
0: Yeah, beside you know. Erade.
4: Erade.
0: Why are you? Why are you? Why are you? Why are you? Why are you? Why are you? Wobika Janu say why are you? Yeah, beside you know.
4: Beside you.
0: Why are you?
4: Why are you?
5: Help me quiet.
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0: Dominion herbal powder be boost immune system and my immune system na ho de gina brandin so person immune system ko ya ene nya Dominion herbal powder ni binam wa na ebe boa wo odi gun so hyem no 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Oh, yeah, Abo Frau Unifiche do me no own count. 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El Shaddai Name, why, yeah. 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Majori Opoku. 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
1: wayawie
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1: Why ye?
0: El Shaddai, why ye? Papa, World Cup, nyami adma from next week here, Ebasu. Next week here,
1: next week Thursday,
0: World Cup is here. Now, you see a person in Shreti for nya World Cup feel, no?
1: Okay.
0: Love FM in Shreti for multimedia kumase. Yeah, World Cup feel, na kasa. It's here, ni se World Cup matches, no? Ye best share, ewo, eye, Shimo.
1: Okay.
0: Said ye,
1: Champions League, no?
0: Champions League, no? Rep your jersey, no? Where do you see rep Ghana jersey?
1: Wow. Okay.
0: And I say rep your country jersey.
1: Okay.
0: It's your obi ha, or Ghana ni, but or Ghana ha, but free Ghana. Obi a Ghana ni pass on free Ghana. What a crowd free no no. Shani Jesse yade Fabra. Aha. We are Mimi a Ghana ni inti meche Ghana Jesse diaba.
2: Yes.
0: Aha. Onso share ukru om Jesse yade.
1: Fabra.
0: Aha. Obi a Ghana ni. But oh yeah UK ni.
1: Okay.
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0: 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Obi a Ghana ni. Oya Nigeria. She will come to Jesse bra. Where you rap your nation's Jesse.
1: Okay.
0: Rap your nation's Jesse.
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0: Rap your nation's Jesse. Ti ano di adisha match no.
1: Yes sir.
0: Ti World Cup season in a World Cup fever ni na flavor ni na be koso e wo SG Mall. Yeah, World Cup season mo. Nenya grow good mixes and your papa be koso electrifying movement. Achadi ahodo be brebe koso. Chese said Krobi ahodo rap your country's jersey. Na Fabra, na yenji ene. 1 hour so you see ABA Heba Clinic. ABA so wani a hour. Na uhu players ni ye. Oche player no uwa, player be ni. Yes. Aha, oche player ni disa, le denials. Ah. Anyway, the Pablo Bana, the Pablo Bana, Obo Timbe, the B. But all persons who are listening now, no one will body in here. 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
0: ma wani so na ho clear ma. 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
0: 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That's right. Yeah, that was say. 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
0: 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Na me kai wo say so person frame ni e bo e

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1: Tell us how to you. No more your dreamer without fear or favor. Which in a coin so your dreamer say we police MTT Ghana a car coin shadow so a pa say wo cronym and I say wo nam highway a to coin fi crofu for a corner. Yeah, accident record wo Ghana ano a very very high in crofu be brief. 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
12: that letter area and we could have about 7 communities. The network engage Macra. A problem can see at it. A beer between this will have an emergency now, Cowpers or Bear Course, Bea, William Wan, Bea and Co. See also by all set to a young before you that way. This is a good dance as a one owner over Crackway or Co. They say we are per se net view network, you know, present as a internet, you know, per se, we never be unfinding. Diabetes no more hanging in arm, the Griba,
0: Jimmy
12: Free Command Quanta, the Co Amada, and so and yet now the free or from Fajin Johnson also, and the Co Ampinku, and so Yakura. Sabri should trade ye, Eddie, Kai, a bit in Akodia Babitma.
0: Eddie, we assembly member, Edema and Kruman Quanta electoral area. We mean for Idrisu Salifu and Otin and Kanye.
2: Now, I was for your bargain, Mumasia, MUSM. Said the day, a Yasinuguso, Edia Dania Daniel Namso, Akahumbi, Ama, and then Obia, Susan Sabe from 10 times, you bet me, young him, dear pan, at me, Abua, Ama Yasu, yet me, and you yasa for Nenina, Ejinabiano, I a pet, and you be mine, and penny for it to a money ding, Mumasia, and Jim. One of the years, Yemu, I wore a year on my conco Ganemu, and your chess away in Shemu, dear Tosomakuma could do Enkon, no a year, e-learning Africa. Now, said you made the other course one, Caprima Tamuano, and was so for him, Monsieur Sam. So the more men or run like Drew Sweden as simply so they some etuja and watch as a be mine one more and share na and pay Mabuna one more ebano yen pe aquania senior sunia mwa womo said a bear bear for tenta no men yahunim dear pa and yahusia munu and walk on passua or sans and abbe for tenta rubuco transwa juma didn't is a money quote near bois not yet me more munya hunim dear the above one more man teacher could him nabu mancasa dat and a beer numa diama woma not just a quana so and ya namuno na no babuama dat be near me and your may FAPIM.
13: Does local content matter and to whom? How does Africa itself, and as a young lady brilliantly observed, the representative of the African Union, does the curriculum and our curriculum define and relate to our reality of who we are as Africans? Pedagogical changes must respond to this and respond adequately to that in defining who the African is and how the African takes advantage of information communication infrastructure to provide education.
2: Any out here, your swap for Shem Messia and Sam Sua, Unmunyan for Harana, Jusu, and no, na a ya conference che, opening or trade, Mediano ETSO, not to Tonyoma, one over rem a war, a year United Nations Economic Commission for Africa, na Odijuma, and one of Doctor Opoku Mensa, and also HMUSE, CSU, a year Adia, and was see a team who said woman a year churning in an otitru, a year a bimine, 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
14: When the first e-learning Africa conference was held in Addis Ababa, Ethiopia in 2006, the continent did not have an edtech sector to talk of. Today, Africa's edtech sector is booming with over 600 homegrown startups across Nigeria, South Africa, Kenya, Egypt, and Ghana. Across Africa, we are witnessing rapid technological advances, demographic growth, new economic opportunities, and significant global shifts. Africa will rise by defining knowledge on its own terms. We hope to champion sovereignty in learning rooted in our languages, cultures, and realities so that education reflects who we are.
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handkerchief. Handkerchief. It's exactly 41 minutes past 6. This is Insura 104.5. And it is time for your most authoritative talk show in the region. This is Kroi Munsem with myself, Nana Kwabena Amprechum, your humble servant. And of course, the voice of the morning. I will answer you. We are here until 9:30 as always. I'm here with my team. Akokwa is also around. And indeed, we are here to serve you with nothing but the best in radio. We are here to serve you with nothing but the best in radio from now to 9:30. 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

ye yini na asinke rade ehumo breja ye be di kroy mun sam kroy mun komo and sam be brene koso and that is why we are here for you when I'm saying shira 104.5 we've got you covered the hawo e hayen usu ye yensu and unti ye wahase kobim se no krobe wa pemuno and he entina World Environment Day. World Environment Day. What does it stand for? Yeka Environment Day, che saying. Yen potemu, potemu. 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E fa sheno, ke se pa no koso on crying. United Nations Akabum send that Yemfanka environment no Yempotem Potem no Wompotem what is saying then Ekoso. You can give us a buzz, a brand new swan. Now for your dihun come right here on Insura 104.5. It's also your international day for the fight against illegal, unreported, and unregulated fighting against illegal fishing. And also, so I won't come on your bed in another pay. Nah, make sure I say, one a couple no. And there might be a horn more. And yeah, well, yeah, in fact, a quamu. And this is so born in a brain. Titu. Fishes and cook in Kumana, yeah, ne won't see you no. Well, fuck, I be so now we eat a nam noir. In Kumano, Kunkumina, United Nations, and there we yes, you will say in Faka Bafaswa, you bet Mrs. Animani now who cry, and no enemy cow and nano pay, yes, and say, Insura 104.5, be able to from Biapania to from crime out. What is here? Yes, a beautiful Friday morning, and check out Sogamon Fatilo. That's not enough for the good Yamun come out at the Abreu. And in the meantime, Anna Bay would do our time, happy, happy birthday. Make house on the pay when Eric Opoku, a Sunafu South Member of Parliament, and of course the Minister for Agric, 1970, and yeah, a Sunafu South Member of Parliament, Eric Opoku. And so happy birthday to you, Papa. Fred Papa, and I said, bro. Anyway, again, you are celebrating your birthday with the late Ben Kofi, 1932. May you way, Eddie Mahon, who said, also, we are somebody, what you say? What's when you're in the packet? And into two, oh, what? Next, also, so, what's your own day? And found in your wound, and found in your castle. Can I say, we are somebody. God made you wonderfully and fearfully in His own image. I didn't take a comma to him. Maybe I better come up. Bonjour, Tulemon in Zina Morocco for a Vedicomis, but that's what I be will automatically be will are. Colafia, Jamaya, Zaman Lafia, Yagari, Yako Kari, Ajindadi, and Yami Ojeko, Tayota, Natri Onu, Bahi, Inja Hinja, Hima, Hima, Hio, Kondiang, Minawache, Aponte, Bonjono, Biggie, Matarankani, Yabigo, Yabigo, Bigo, Wara Dimwar, Quetan Lawane. 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Yeah. Na enra ho sema e koso e wo e ye edubin so. Fuel tanker ya explode ye. And I'm so driver an image e hwere won kwa. E no na mi gina so aka kire wo se wo call lamentations are. Be se Bible no e ye reference book. In fact, I call it the best reference book. What else here? Lamentations chapter 5. O se Awurade hwede ato yen. Hwede ato yen. Anape Awurade man impare wo what else here? Awurade man impare wo. Baby, be a woke, be a rade, and show some found confirm rasum GMO. A rade man who buy with the free new Fibamunina. May God guide you, may God protect you. Nyanko pon your hine kese. Moro Market for me, chairman, and a paper. Moro Market. Tafu Municipal Assembly. And I'm on to a mutu on Muhenye because a jetty for no money, a bre papa papa papa papa. Yes, I said, because I show you in Tiasum Prunu. And who be painting a boss, why is it in a bad way in the Natun Tain? And Unti and Yamabia Air Coso Assembly Mupesa Musi Market. You are back on some of a market in home. You're ready to come later. But then, yes, Remo,
find a proper replacement for the people. Mama nyama jen sa pete wete sam because he cannot know what enti or some pibi bidi sikana ye. Na no de me nemu ya jen. 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Kesere mo mama nyama pete wete sam omoru market ho. Se se brebi ya ka market gumu ne brebi apfei ejadi fo no ye wie dwa no ye si dwa ne wie a. Se be ye obenya bebi atenpo no aye problem. Moru market we are not going to allow that. Enti yesere mo find a proper replacement for the people. It's an say, Masa, Kroma, Kroma, Eshi, what I say, Atame, Eshi, and Yama, Menum, Nia, Papanum, when we have Jabo Jack, a crown, or Pibia, Befia, Abame, Janedi, now also, so we need to do a cow on some sa, you know why, and Tiasi, Sani, Emma, Quaikara, and into Municipal Assembly, Tafo, yes, Ramwa, do the right thing. Honorable, Michel, no pay, Mijisa Bibiaboko, we love you, and into Yanni Betsinetsimo. Kama, kama, kama. Enron, so as some see Ewo, Eye, Tema Community 22 Polyclinic, Abrantia BISA or Assault Eye Nesni. It comes with mixed reactions. I'm on forecast, oh, yeah. Nesse for Nunim, Yomotia. Wabuna, Wabuno, Wachina, Wachino. Mokai, Eye Ralph Saint William Nidiano. Eye Koso Ewo Ridge Hospital, no. What has happened to him? What has happened to the issue? And that's the phone also F-13 saying come make a strike near day. What happened? Later on, everything come up. But he said, is it right to beat a nurse? No matter what he or she does. Is it right? So over boot nurse in and I said, over manhandle no. Over to chin on a fee. Oh, never chin. But I said, Juma, all your cramp on, over traumatized. Panya no, call all crampa. I really know that question, baby bunny. Hey, Radin Kanya, what are you? Friday, last day of the week. Are you boja, yeah? And I pay your bedding, come on. Na Kwadaso High Court. Judge Otine Jamu, your friend, his honor, Jefta Apo. A sentence, a branch, in fact, a bail. And or the bail condition or the amano abrante amukaya and carrier if any bin is a frimpong. If it's not frimpong, mokai is a brebi abrante be to just abrante no cause okuya police armored vehicle. Mokai, if an amokano, mokai. Aha. And a quarter man the bail 50,000. Abrante and say, Judge, Mr. Otesumami. And a judge say, hey, okay, see a tuntuswa. Yes, we now with the two women, mokas a sandy and we had debi. Martin Pegu. Lawyer Martin Pebu said, Onimpa said there are some prominent lawyers in this country who are involved in LGBTQ. But Oma Yekum na Omo He. And some na Ekosu na Oma Yekum na Ono Nyafe na Obe Obe Hanu Obe Bubu Obi Adi Ana Obe Kubi Asama Mano. Omo Timi Kama Masemwa. Hey Martin, lawyer. Lawyer Meshia Wechira Obu Obu Dini Chira Be. Oma Obu Yebi Eno. Aha, so there's something quite even who said this. I can't know. Upper East Regional Police Command, woman, IGP Special Task Force, na Kabumu, woman, swoop, our Upper East, or Nanyasam Ketua. And if a bomb for Krumhau, may God have mercy on us. God have mercy on us. Hey, I am Sempi, Eradi Bayer. Hey, I try that. Abba! Esisto! Freaky Fantastic Friday! Happy birthday, in fact, a happy 70th birthday to Mrs. Gladys Asante Eddie Adi of Kwamo. 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
0: E radio dum bibi be kama. Kuma Asante Kotoko. You know, meaning okay, Mr. Usu no Kumasi Asante Kotoko. Say we ardent fan padia. No or secretariat. I don't know if by then said the worker said na oh yeah he did na oh yeah maybe Sir Richard.

0: Premier Sports. Premier Sports. All right, tell I'm funny, show one show 4.5. And a permanent source, we must see a tenant and a good emission. My Bob Bano and I'm a pay. You're doing a debut, imagine a show premium sports on a cream with Sam Sima Edu, a dinner, a portion of Pasoqua. And then I'm a tenant, my secret, I'm doing a at the abroad, imagine a son of Pamidi, Eddie Jonathan, and see a bit from Soko Ban Fatilo, Steve's on the Dodoma and Obama Chidom, and some of those people blast us on Como, and one said, this is a personal, a personal, and a Benjamin, and say, well, she is in a Massani Naba Bontina. 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chocolate and afi calcium enzo so etimi ashe muma MTS men countries and apartment can ten times way. Never it to my office be a bombia. Now you the new brand new phone. At me the babble today. We know your phone HMD Ack. HMD Ack a born the form 899 Ghana City Pet. Now see a new nine series in Poland and ten times so now on sentiment count the network no air papa. Now what to me patch out was some beer copy me see a bedroom our 6 months no yeah more 2.5 gig data. No what to me browse we know a free ultra pictures out to me send the come on. Yeah the ten times way now on sa and so intimate count yeah and apart to me can I be trabetter I'm a show I'm in your betano and on can I trabet I'm a welcome bonus up to 2,000 Ghana cities. Near Sabu two winners in the camera, come Adam, we're no dear now. Breaking cry. Near Chosik and a come up at Edmund the Mountain Apartment Car, Obechi Avieta, and I say any sporting event where you finish here and register. Our betano.com.gh, betano.com.gh, let me be a intimate and fine informal. An apartment can allow you into agribusiness, retail, mining, and hospitality, and I say manufacturing in 10 times where. Now for it to my Absa Bank, we are no Absa Business Bank, let's ask what you know. You never born what you want. To my tumpo, and since what you want to yay and the two of you want to say, Yabo, our Rocky Capital, not assets and trade finance, and I must say, now I fear the merchant solutions, so at the appeal, so now be at me, I am fine, at me, at the business, and ten times so, Yasha and Samna Sam and Fifi Black Sassay. Now, look, I said, yeah, Obia just about Bontene, now the version of my one just, you know, I abrata from Lawrence Atizigi, number 2, and I already said, number 3. Aya abrantia fana Caleb Irianchi, number 4. Aya abrantia yefano Jonas Ajeti, number 5. Aya Thomas Tepate, up to moment, abasho number 6. Number 7, aya abrantia fana Fatawu Shaku. Number 8, aya abrantia fana Kwasi Sibu. Number 9, aya Jordan Ayu. Number 10, aya abrantia from Brandon Thomas Ashanti. Number 11, aya Antoine Semenyo. Number 12, a goalkeeper, Joseph Anan. Number 13, a Christopher Bosuba. Number 14, a Gideon Mensah. Number 15, a Elisha Owusu. Number 16, a Benjamin Ashari. Number 17, Abdul Babawara Man. Number 18, a Abrante from Jerome Opoku. Number 19, Inaki Williams. Number 20, Augustin Buache. 21, Kojo Opompepra. 22, Kamadin Sulemana. 23, aya abrante from Derek Lucasin. 24, aya NS Niyama. 25, aya Prince Edu Kwabena. And after number 26, no, aya abrante from Marvin Senaya. Just is a place, no, and share our Black Stars. Now be beyond so, a team aya fine, a FIFA World Cup. Now, social desk like I just says this, he and then the remnant sports minister, I think, come on, say, Ghana supporters, no, send a Mudamoko, or so, oh, we know, ever depend on fundraising, is the company, and a better supporters, so Mudamanibetrim, oh, FIFA World Cup, no, 2026.
1: So the number of people we will take will depend on the success of the fundraising effort. We may wish to take maybe 400 fans, but if at the end of the day, the money we raised can only take 200, it is 200 that we will take. If the others issued with visas now want to go on their own, then you will have to provide proof that you have secured accommodation, you have done this, you have done that, in order to be added. But we hope that the fundraising efforts will yield even something greater, and we'll be able to take every.
0: And now, Sports Minister Honorable Kofi Idi Adams and our Tinek and the markets of Ghana, Ego Swabo Bamo, Ninanese Enchebia, July Bushimimimo, we know a WAF Konebetoga, El Morocco. Now, coach, I open up for the Kim Lass. And the Abuzan's opinion so far, so we send a preparation across
2: Great to be back with the girls. You can see that they have missed each other as well. So amazing energy. There have been really good trainings from the first day. Normally the first training day is a little bit slow because many have traveling. This time, of course, less because a big part of the group were already here in Ghana. So I think we saw it already in the first training. It was a higher tempo than normally the first day. And since then, we have just been growing and

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13: 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language and literacy numeracy skills, phonics and sight words, picture reading and coloring, and a primary 1, echo from primary 6, and so, your English language, mathematics, science, creative art, history, or your serious publication, and umano, and from pseudonym, double from via king kaya, or yantias yes from kong, or your serious say, but be a ubia, say a kra, and a kumase, and a reading piano, for 0555-313-658, and a 0249-411-234. Na yedi bet bro, emu fredi nina se, e yo Orion Cyrus publication, if he se, a bro papa.
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22: 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Kraimulsem and our Sugusa Uti. Adjim Pahina Tennessee. Today in history, and our Debra, then a Koso, in Fibi Brebi Aitem. Abrante, you know, some good to kwa na chi saa bae se o tumi kwa bae 200 years. Adwin pae ne.
23: Yes, sir.
22: That is a.
23: Yes, sir. Yami adum na aso e.
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23: Okay.
22: But, If we may warm kakra, and it's Yanshan and so.
23: Okay.
22: And so can see Yanshan and Tosa.
23: And a day.
22: I dream pine.
23: Yes, sir.
22: I don't know how my other
23: place. I've let you win some debut or ho. Said the Yedikan Akano, I was sending a mamma for a Huno de Hornamo.
22: Okay.
23: Sissy and Yay and said the BI chance, Yabamo Huno. And Ned Dano, Nefua Yedi, Nafua Kawa Yenimu. Now also will be via O Yaw, who saw the Nomad tree and Etimia Bow.
22: That's right.
23: And ne. 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
23: 209 days more.
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23: yes enti I was seeing Huno near Boho by Nagana, dear. Menoka say, you need
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23: you
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23: Yanian,
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23: Gumas, son,
0: you must, son. As it ozone layer. Is it where I can eat a banner babuana fed their pimpim nasa?
23: No, my agent, such a. It's a bush of four and eye ewi ase nyina da ye die si wono ma ye hwe atraye eho ensem World Environmental Day eno no na mame fo nko United States of America so kakra na yade a eno ye fe ne se acquired immune
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0: the we are
23: nyina
0: record the first case great
23: na eye US
0: okay
23: US eye center for diseases control and prevention one more na e detect ye
0: okay
23: saya die na mo hunu wo emrante makomako enum ano mo California Sam Lantia Numuno. 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
0: Adi, there's some about. Sound baby.
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0: 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The front be we come at. 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
23: Stadium.
0: Younger said, "Riding for home currency."
23: One for home currency.
0: Men can't be.
23: Some guys should be asking now. Okay. Eh? How could you get?
0: Yeah. Listen, may their souls rest in peace. In they say the perfect crab account. May their souls rest in perfect peace.
23: And then you can't call.
0: Are these what they are calling as a son?
23: What's the idea?
0: One kind of crunch funeral.
23: Oh, Yanubeko, in your dress, yon, my dress, Uniaminko, Yakadi that defunu. Rest in peace, don't want that defunu.
0: Interesting.
23: Send the password, then Trimonte, Papa, who won't tea.
0: Oh, no, that name was it before some corner, only with a metro cra.
23: Today in history, no.
0: Great.
23: The old one, no.
0: Great.
23: Yahoo said, and that a 45 years, sir. Yena, a year first case is of a year, yes. And after Susunyan, we say, yeah, word ever. Mental day.
0: That's right.
23: It's the old one, and on the big home, but the
0: other one, you're about now. What's side bang? What's the crime bang? Crime is all over.
23: Wait, Santasi.
0: Santasi, okay. 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Traffic was so brutal.
23: And that's a good
0: one. One more numb, so no more complain, papa, potholes, a wohonom. Now, a bob bears, no one tree, barbis bear, no, no, dumo. Now, go ahead, traffic, a woha. Productive hours are you wasting in this country. 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
23: ye betwen ya man
0: na pro traffic no omo di jiska o baby ana traffic show omo di jiska o baby ana
23: see the same bro for
0: I been bawo na me ga wosere omo di traffic ni jiska o baby ana traffic jam
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0: eh
23: because see on traffic ni che a wo we still time maybe e biade a kwa kwa nka be nya sika wo mu no eno ana e kro no aha ti omo so obi a wo ne kwan o fa so di
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23: kwa so nsem ne de ya na
22: Well, in fact, yeah, the naya ashemu shoes mo in him semo suma kwa poor roads achuma boko. Koti in kochi in kranza.
23: Boko diye ye ayi ufiti kwa daso.
22: Aha.
23: Na what says mo denchembo.
22: That's right.
23: Techi mine.
22: That's right.
23: Na oko utremu ako si chedie.
22: Mm-hmm.
23: Na oko miyami kromo trabu mu edungo masi.
22: Aha.
23: Sa kwa ne diye.
22: Omonyo.
23: Ebradi mu ya mobo. Na asa asabia construction. Any other coin man?
22: Oh, sir.
23: A coup for the time.
22: Mm-hmm.
23: And what now? Why are you no coquasa? And I'm there. How can you say? Is that what you were the Kagu first coach? No, and with Jaho. And Tiaz,
22: no, Jaho,
23: true. And only a seminal.
22: Causing financial loss to the state, you know. I was a contractor's name, a face you. Because they were okay. Well, go first coach.
23: Yes.
22: And they too.
23: Yes.
22: Seban said, yeah, Osaba back on site. Obasan so good first coach to be him. This is kind of work of fun. No, I inflated charge, you know. And as a government in India.
23: And to why you quanted here, Mimi say, who were your say, and Kajana for Tukwana now.
22: Okay.
23: And then Kasa, a ye excavated by proper so cranny bit me afaso.
22: Okay.
23: But the why you know, one, what kind of boomer see a good quantity to two?
22: The two more.
23: And a boomer, what Miss Kakana, Kasa.
22: Yes, yes.
23: A two man is said, yeah, Kakwan command, and a jack, yeah. Fitukwana so copium, Chadia, Kwan command, Sukrana Kamujan is ha, Naka Yoki.
22: Mhm.
23: Swamu.
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23: mo asem na ni asem no
22: na another time no mo
23: yes o mo 2018 or so
22: okay na say sika na nko wo be hwemihwe na sika na nko e kwa yasen kwa ye
23: of course
22: nti abai we nto aso ma ye yesere mo right abrantena okay, you be doing homework, actually. Say, Obasan Bana, High Insurance 104.5. What now? 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
4: Good morning. 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
3: Adam name Bible. 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
3: Amkwa wum.
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4: Insurance.
3: Sure. We beauty food.
4: Beauty food.
3: 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Aha.
4: Also skin maintenance. We are car maintenance. 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So ni pedu ano so we afin share. No amode nam. Yeah, na ni e de nante ko paduane ni bibi ba yensa na e de ko ti se oni padua no wa anya maintenance be da
3: da e
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4: o se enyi na so na e nan e na e de ko pe bibi ti se where did ya e be dwiragu
3: en
4: ti obi ama se no padua na papa ni future life wo hwe beauty food na e collagen food
3: sure
4: I say yes, very dear Uncle Quine. When I'm your Uncle Quine, I carried over to master, and I will dear the wind to me. And the beautiful, it will be a pebbini. This will be one name, Google, or medal, and now chum chum, nice, and then so bernie, a dear day. Beautiful, no ma, or body, no, and I saw with the near come, come. Beauty comes from within.
3: As I mean, who hair nails, so
4: ha, would you need to be my food and our moire? It is yes, yes, yes, yes,
3: yes, yes,
4: yes, yes, yes, yes, yes, yes, yes, yes,
3: yes,
4: yes, Baby, let me say, Titino. So, who's a one and a aquafa bibia besua and a pane adrian in woody? And then you also be aquafa bibia besua and all numero. And room corners say yanum. And no, no, so said the Debbie Alcan. I said, one more dian and you were dry. What drove away were dian?
3: She
4: said, Nipadiani, a funeral, a kitchen, a bitty say. Obey, best man, no, my drone and summer mune.
5: Sure.
4: Yes, and that one may cry brosso. And see, mommy, if you're quite a fuss with the say, I'm sure quite a fuss with the dinny, a bay yarry, a woo brain, uncle Pomfrey. Debiana make us say India for the China for so many 1775, no mess of my brim no more, and ranty brim. Yeah, they see you. Nina, you're quite a fuss with the dinny. Any pedia not is a member of the business. Some of them are kidneys now. What they call from
5: sure
4: and kidneys also a brain infection. It's my kidneys now. What they call from it was an answer. Will bear my name for net to comb was in Suby from Muba near the other day. Nina also infections kidneys. No could any pediana pa and a whole capper becca liver no a capper becca or hartino or comano a phone and take a crown or brain on Nancy Pedia Pedia. Future life at the NCC any pediano. A few tune you so soon, Nancy.
5: Sure.
4: And prima area and service a balanced diet. Nipadriani here balanced diet. Saka injure honest and sue nima oil nima. Eso who say be break it down. San nipadrianity.
5: Yeah.
4: Eti Esa woman and your my best CSC engines in a woman engine and be or my quite be only nipadrianum. Future life is CSC. Eti idea and prima area and snow nipadrianum. 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
5: Future
4: one yarosua umu. Eti future life in your and one tennis and a boy yadino, a 55 cities. Eti frasi dibine, obu was me ma. Pressure the cool, no me papa diabetes, the cool, near the fear, yare, yako party, and near mamma or the area count. Or Saka, I say, yare, call the good museum for so, off a being well so. At the end, tonight, I reaffirm no moon, sir. Yare, yare, near two, my old hospital, pa, and you pay a guano. What do you say, be wicked to keep in our money, yare, do you know, need ye? So, why near the end of Obeyare. So we have we call poetry farmers or cry. So we feed you a coconut ya, and near my papa was a coconut to me to cause you more. And coconut come a come. Now I'm feeding your son coconut to me to no matter a person, unipedianity. Your health is your own responsibility. Who nest or hear the pediano, call for the D, Nessi in the pediano. Last 2 weeks, Papa be by Honoman Yaja, Papa Tor. Future life in the P, what's it? And no, be say, now there, oh dear, I had a
5: good idea.
4: Let me meet you, and I say, with their mamma, but I'm a banana dreamer. Oh no, the Cosco. Future life in the CSC in the Pedia, Mancolona, dear. Tinkolani Coscoa, but Toby Mawmuni and Toddy Abamani are here.
5: Sure.
4: Send me passes and me tremendous or more to drinks and who shall promise a diabetes near Fanny and a 13 years for you diabetes. And you want a queen, Muno, and you know queen. Yes, we all by four the Bashan is a CNA, there shall be.
5: Sure.
4: One can't so come and offer Sudidi. So when the dear, the other was ambassador Bay.
5: She's a very
4: proud also, Yari. It's a new man, a queen, Muno, a dear Yankasa. It's yes. Said a tearful so BMP and you and Libini, a balanced diet, wouldn't an opinion you may, and we are not the normal food. If you say, and you are in a dinner and no any queen, it's over a high
5: street.
4: It's in your name, a bachelor, or say, a hotel and some friend can't just over say, could be you, and you are in a dinner more. Say, see, I'm a bitch, and baby, let me who, my maybe I'll know a bian and any part to a gusuno. Now, baby, I a pacciano. It's just a dear now, Cosuo. Mira, who papa, papa, papa. Hey. I just said, I'm not going to be able to do it.
5: And no, my yedi.
4: And no, my yedi. And say, see, I'm missing. Hey. And I go for 2 hours to say. And you my head, dino.
5: Ninu ya nepa.
4: So
5: eh ya de basa basa basa. O ya uhu baby free.
4: Enti no say why he wadu ya me so ba he okunu ye. Fi say okunu no ne hwefie. O akwa puto bibi sha de ma no no fa nko fa gu flat no nko no ngo didi. Na ba bi enia ma didi na bonten emmo ni padua no ba ba.
5: Se
4: say ya akwa dwa ma say yare yare dodo.
5: All right. Ma me ni anti ya eni nkomo kakra na wasi future life wonder and see bi ho person would di na eh. Anti ya good morning.
6: Fine morning, Papa.
5: Now, who are you, dear?
6: Young Copadom, who are you, Papa?
5: Yeah, that's really important. Future life, dear Naya Mauna, your dear Ben, how old may be our Howard Dowswa, et me a wow.
6: Future life, dear, because me do more dance here, and you have some to tour. Not me yet, dear, let
5: tongue. And she makes me a more extra.
6: And I am a young man. Ena me de charge ye se ni di me. Na oba gesta ye se challenge we tie me.
5: Wow.
6: Me se me nya 74 years.
5: Wow.
6: Ena no botome nkun na twa mu no. Second
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23: 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In show 104.5. 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
8: Eh nye easy o. 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
23: Right.
8: Inti ama ya ria fanipa no mum dodo. 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
23: ma me mfa sankofa so na ntwato sankofa good morning
9: that's all good morning
23: apo me ye de
9: radi adom Future life at that moment.
23: Right. Future life, ni what does it mean? Say?
9: Yeah, ebe afi. 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
23: Wow.
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23: wow
9: na me ko ko to ha na me yes and let ko to hospital life so me nyan over when ye ni ko hospital me ran for me no bi da
23: wow
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23: wo no su di e hia o
9: e bonus e na di o kwa on ka mwa ta mi se na o sa se na o yu do And I would say yes.
23: Wow.
9: Oh, my thing, Jina.
23: Wow.
9: Yeah, Yana, a year drew the one together. I mean, I like at the best.
23: Maybe I see something. Right, yeah, that's CP. Hey, Sanko Father, that's it. Future life, future baby.
8: Yes, na ama what imagine so come come.
23: Wow.
8: Also, kidneys, I'm because that may be as a whole day shy, say, for no kidneys, not one day.
23: Sure,
8: for
23: sure.
8: Also, kidneys, and Tina, we are brand here, what imagine so. But also, no, yeah, you man, this and a whole day for an hour, so the end of
23: the
8: show. Say, Tina, sir, bacteria and about infection, about a character attack with kidneys. It is also a whole day for another kidneys into Adriana. boa kidneys ne liver na heart no ha ntiti me adwuma yi ti time bia na se renew cells to tissues no bi bia ntiti me ma wo gina so esiesie oni pedua no wo sa ayimre bi acho na bible kra na me ntimi read
10: ntiti da bi kwa
8: 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To be a Bible kid, na me read. Na say, na future life I have power. It's ni pedua ni nyina. 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To be am na so full alignment. 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Efise ni me bo a ye ne be chiro nyina na be din di onye. O ba ni am a 12 apostles ni be bisa.
11: Now, who you want, sir?
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22: Right in Shiraya Fan 104.5, and our Sugusa would say, a brass or Japan, at say, a coacras and apples and apples under the program. Make out send there, we breakfast and a becoy party and agent and needle. So, needle no more breakfast, no, aye, come, and there, 10 plus 1, a promotion, a cost auto, a one stripper near the barco, a chill free, won't pay an upper day. 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But I talk to me a needle, now no pay needle. 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020-446-8590 easy rice or see the perfect choice for every rice meal. Are you buying it?
10: Mm-hmm. Sir. Yes sir. Yes sir.
22: Covina design.
13: Adam Yahweh.
22: Good, good, good, good.
13: Money
22: Adam na crew cry. Ose, ose se.
13: Money
22: adjuma. Una ama mui. Kofi. I'm not even meeting at
13: it. Na, ibi abo kodi.
22: E radio Adam ti ne kwa saying.
13: Adam ne mpa ibo yehu ye.
22: Good, good. Be the radio si.
13: Said ye wiyemo aye nka kran kakra no. Aha, said ye na okanda. Aha, na mpiti kakra.
22: I'm piti kakra ba. Aye, be gugu kakra.
13: We are hoping so be answer be cautious.
22: Sir,
13: ye abo yehu ba.
22: Very good, very good.
13: Ebre no kaka kran.
22: Aye, ye money toto ohu. Yeah, money to ne enko. Yeah, money to ne yenche. Yeah, Daily Graphic na yere shasi
10: yon. Yeah, sure.
22: Okay, Daily Graphic says nation to produce first vaccine 2027. Vaccine Institute drives local initiative. Finance Ministry releases 1.67 billion for agri sector. And a 24-hour economy to create 1.7 million jobs by 2028. Guzi Tunnel. Good news. Sounds good.
13: Yeah, to yeah. Daily Graphic. And Osho Daily Graphic anymore. Gucci Tano, say okay, papa.
22: Papa,
13: 24-hour economy, no.
22: Well, yes.
13: I would say, would you any more than ding ding ding advice? We need no man, no more pinoa. One a day, Emma.
22: Why are they power? Oh, the canibi or yesenko president and dinner. I'm fine, no. And I was our brand of wasipa.
13: I paid the 24-hour economy, no.
22: And what was
13: now, what you say? 1.7 million jobs today. They are there by 2028.
22: That's it.
13: And quang, quang, quang, quang, toss you be rabbit will be removed.
22: Good news.
13: Now, just say a new man banana.
22: Good news.
13: Market
22: one
13: more.
22: Good news. 1.7
13: million. Now, finance ministry. And they say 1.67 billion. Ghana citizens is got one.
22: Hey.
13: Yes, you say the agri sector no for the baby boost kakra. Omon kai tomatoes.
22: What else here?
13: Na no mko bokina e omon kai no. Ai na omo en kai ye bidi nso.
22: Papa papa.
13: Na ye rare kopuku. Ai sika yi bade aye ye pemfa so.
22: Sanity.
13: Aha, ntia hu bia pa. Yes, ye release.
22: Anya sa.
13: Ai ai ai ti.
22: Anya sa. Anya the birthday o.
13: Oh, yes. Yes. Ah, yeah.
22: And then the birthday.
13: It's your man, happy, happy birthday.
22: That's right.
13: I mean, Shana would down so far. No one says a Ghana for say, who's one no Casa Greek of Pah?
22: Oh, yes.
13: And the way I'm
22: fantastic.
13: Yeah, you don't see. Yeah, dear man, where is Casu Bay? We expect a lot.
22: And my name and I just say, damn it, didn't be a switch in the channel. Whom you yesterday know.
10: That's a good one. But this idiot don't ask an eye.
22: Which I shall whom you.
10: Omo ya dia kura che coach
22: na I see daily guide I say okay
13: aka back wo daily graphic enim
22: okay
13: what's the nation to produce first by 2027
22: sure
13: na che say on say enura ye de boy ade ye ho ban free ade ho ye vaccines no ye wo de ye de wo mpane ade ye wo de ye so enu mu ye kwada ade ni ade nyina no ye say Ghana
22: yeah, yeah, yeah.
13: By 2027, there. Who's a KNUS Chrome study? Say, oh, more year trials, you know, man, maybe near. They are still on course.
22: Okay.
13: How much is by 2027, there? I dare say fast and not the NHS and no man you to me.
22: Yeah,
13: I
22: do.
13: And also at the front page of the
22: Daily Guide, I'll say Audit Service Board Auditor General Locke Horns over staff promotion. Prevent Hajar for real from assessing my children, Ranak's ex-wife. Okay, no dear. Yeah, Abronye remanded for failing to surrender passport. Hey. Jen said condemns Dr. Abu Akwehine over Akusia Kuma comment.
23: Daily Guide, the Bokrata, and I say Ghana for a period of Bokrata, Ghana Soviet newspaper. Now, Nimuyano Mono, and what day as Antimante Muswa for Doctor Franka Makohine, and for Nidiaba, and what day a Yamame, a Kosia Menu, and also a former deputy CEO, Edma, National Youth Authority, on Sumfuni, Edda Afasa, and your trends, and their show me in Tem
22: Fiam.
23: And you always say first, and you was in your seat, would be between
22: that. That's right. So, assembly di between
23: that. Assembly di between that. So, we have to, and what the assembly is.
22: That's right.
23: Name me a wong. Now, as somebody had to one watch him, we say, a year could be from, we say, Gender Center for Empowering Development. Woman, I can say, I don't know what you say, as sentiment, I'm sure for Aquaca Simbi. Aquaca, Aquasia Kuma, Asimbi. Now, so what your social media, I'm sure you have some control. Wani akosua menu no
14: anti akosua kuma na danchen no
23: akosua ei mbache wo we dia na bibe
14: o se akoka akosua kuma ho ase akosua kuma so
23: danchen ade no se
22: akosua
23: akosua menu na wo ho ono ni fonyi na ase akosua menu
14: e ma twero ho
22: we no ye menu
23: eh
22: ba wo kuma ho okay obi ani nani obi ani hu kuma
23: akosua
22: kuma
23: wo
22: ono hu kuma bende sa no hu no na bende
14: picture no and me make reference compared to me share wo regional minister ne response to said the number for far we no say little akosua akosua bia usha no ye can dey kuma and you know akosua usha
23: obiru
14: nu usha ten
23: I never been to move
14: order the page
23: mamem
14: farmer Jeff o posu on the page
23: say who has a man agenda for e
14: kan e no
23: na wo be say wo for so
14: na akosua kuma ye de e de akosua kuma
22: akosua usha
23: akosua kuma
14: sana regional minister kan we say akosua kuma ne ye de akosua usha it was a little akosua we throw on the Facebook page they can confirm from there
23: what e de wo so usha na wan yini
14: ah won ye so won nek nyam na make kan regional minister Facebook page
22: e
14: no where they are to ho say a little akosua akosua kuma
22: e che sa akosua usha
23: ni nu ya akosua usha
14: na another explanation we buy enso ne say ye ka kuma ye won krofo mo so say names ye kuma
22: okay
14: it be independent
22: okay
14: to say or the omo

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1: Two programs so audit service. 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
2: to
1: bi
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2: that's right
1: wono mo be tinya nya ba bi ada
2: that's right
1: no na work chronicle
3: I think say
2: okay all right yeah fancy has say insure 104.5 and our sugar so with ebrason
3: but and then say ayi birthday
2: okay
3: Samuel Adoma comments on the Adoma ko Kwame, aha, Samuel Kwame Adomako. Yes. Cyber security expert. Yeni na na ya na ya. Yes, sumu ofiente man. Happy birthday.
2: Great, great, great.
4: A jet fiatuo. 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

0: Right, Abusa, Insura 104.5, and our Sugusa, which is Simensi upon our Choho. It got to your tour, and a fee, a Breno, a Drew Sono, na Mame, and Kao, sir, the Bia Wubiano, and you make qua, I swear, I say, a jet to your tour, bro, a G Money. G Money, also, it is designed for simple, convenient, and always within reach. G Money, a Bwao, Emma, Usika, Sem, a transfers, near then Bia, a stress free, a said, a Bia, Uhu, and Chill P, Uhu, and Chill, over to me, a dialect star 488 hash, now. Say what download do the G Money app and ne na or de won abo G Money na bibia akoye kama. Abusia say a bread do say na say a ka and somewhere for mine mwa. And I say for mine wa. Eya yen ye asum ye ne nya kuma ni infantia sem ye pa. Because tia ye tihano, we are here for the good of the country. Yen yare metina ha say ye pese ye se o mano. And he said, "Never be crosswa yani ebeka because papa ba yeka boni baswa ebeka. We been a born in your same. 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Mukai Atuma Kwaoma District. It was part of Bosomche Atuma Kwaoma. That was the bigger district that umukti kan ekreti ye." 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And indeed, Supreme Court a rule in their favor. Say, adia Parliament a ye ye no. Nanka was say, omu yi airline ni na. Na all the instrument omu yi free ho. Na omu sasu ye shem rafo fro. Nemum, say omu besi sam rano be biki tuwe bidye. Supreme Court say, yenye ni sa. Inti, omu sasu reverte back the capital no to chadye. Inti, nasi say, in 2012 no, court a jatum say, yamfa capital no, a district capital no ko chadye. If you remember, may come assemble you, Nami de Jinaswa can assemble me. Yentia was a gun, a man, daho. Na yen yai, say, enemy fruha, enemy away, enemy a part away, enemy a part away, me a part away, and she ya jabato, my name. And see, after Supreme Court ruling, no, 85 years. That was in 2017. Anna. Abino, that was the MPP Abino here and Ajin say, and they will enforce that ruling. I don't know the considerations, of course, because sad gab na beto muno. Nan ko bianim say ka sumjaba. And kaoman is in sentin chewa. But in enforcing the law, and now said the ruling, the judgment of the Supreme Court, no, in 2018, and emebru, yeah, war, yeah. Fancy, sorry, say one tia se M one for capital and go back to trade ye. And see, almost sorry, a yamin timuasi, ye. And a omo local DC and some staff of the assembly, if you remember. Omo local, omo hijack, omo share them, so omo penny. Police for a sorry, cause omo could maintain peace and order. If you remember, min kai a tear for yao. A true can nipa 20. 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Wo prepare various degrees of injuries. 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What do we benefit? What do we benefit? Enfaswobe na debrain. Amansia Central, Jacobu, Ena Mile 9. 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Yen sheni yo. Ene, uko Aguna East District. 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Yesi ni pabe bre. Ena market a yesi inti. Wama ye tuko tina fo. Ahim fono na nanomu suggesti be bia enka eye neutral place ha. E hodi obi ante ho. But obi interest inti o si da. Ye nshe ni ye. Na yanshe ni yanshe ni ye. One day. A samwa e si ewo chedye. Trade and a force in terminal. A bit me this how you're not praying. Now, you can say, you know, and you're watching, say, we're a politician, and answer with the political spectacle. Think about the larger interest of the country. Say, nay, except into Kobia, see, that's a policy for Koho. That's unfortunately, Nipa Shire won't cry. What do we gain? And for so being and the praying. Yanche, who's ye? Am I a man who crying? Am a politicians and playing? A banisar. Oh, my Ghana, you best way, Nema, Ako Boniface, Yassi. Isha 104.5. Kremusem, and I was so good to say, Jetriato, and I a debrewo.
1: Ejetuatuo.
0: All right. Kofi, akoko wa hase. Kofi, once again, akwaba.
1: Yeja akwaba na. Na unse okay na meti wodi.
0: Me me hwa opa.
1: Na unse ya manyofo no sometimes. Eya omo ekeka ye tribum.
0: That's right.
1: And it a fanoma bibiri mu.
0: Great.
1: Osha 24 hour economy no. May this policy make I say a good policy.
0: Very good policy.
1: Economy bia a develop bia no. Uhia say business. I mean trading.
0: That's right.
1: Yeah, it me cost you.
0: That's right.
1: Services operate 24. Se kakra bi operate 24 ne benefit nko. E da dodo na operate 24
0: ne benefit nko.
1: It is a whole Europe and other countries are one mo eko o medim no a. It depends on how their businesses run,
0: that's
1: and their
0: it.
1: Services run.
0: That's it.
1: I buy make sika a lot of money revenue from these services and other
0: things.
1: So obi kra na any private business no nya kwanya ya adwuma no a e to a wo tria no e boost the economy. And so me that initiative neighbor, and I was very happy.
0: Very good.
1: Say I buy no when is you adin no dey ba.
0: That's right.
1: At the end of the day, they made it look as if a short term project. But me the 24 hour economy no, it's not a 4 year thing.
0: No,
1: government can tell me say 24 hour no e ye 4 year
0: at all.
1: It goes beyond 4 years.
0: Yes.
1: And it's a mining perceived developer. We need a deliberate attempt to ensure policy when you're there. And until I am now, my general national development planning commission.
0: Yes,
1: say your commissioner, keep it me utilizing ye. Say, or my ye developer, won't you persist? Say, you're there, normal 24 hour. Economy ni
0: that's
1: be said am I would want no air for no.
0: That's it.
1: Already your services ni be wa air cost anka kranka
0: right.
1: Hospital sir.
0: Yes.
1: It running 24.
0: Yes.
1: Security
0: yes.
1: 24.
0: Yes.
1: Other services are running.
0: Yes.
1: But then majority of them, it me like I said, just less than 20% in air running, sir. It me boost the credit 50.
0: Recently, Crano KMB Cry introduced night market.
1: EVLA, yes. After TBR, yes. Some of their offices are operating.
0: That's right.
1: But the issue is that. Yeah, what that upper panel deliberate attempts here, but yes, I did not manage to say you bet me a yam and a bemu ye, dear my no mine to me a develop here. We need a plan. Me catch on now, say China 1970s, not China, your poor China, your middle income country,
0: okay,
1: low middle, low income country, and now Obenya Kakra would do middle no crano, not China enter said the Etienne. They started planning. And the plan was that in the next 40 years,
0: okay,
1: say next China, ye.
0: Okay,
1: China develops plan 515. Nobody call me name. Ghana, your plan, you say,
0: you're saying,
1: and your manifesto plan.
0: And indeed, China, almost shut them. Think for the country,
1: they think, and they plan, and a long term plan.
0: That's right.
1: Since here, I can say, China, thinking about 2050, by yet, yeah, June 2028. China,
0: do you really election?
1: Let's say China, June 2050. Omu the AI, omu developing robots,
0: that's
1: and
0: right.
1: Other AI technology.
0: That's right.
1: Omu person, omu the BTC menu to advance even beyond America, Germany, and the others.
0: That's right.
1: Currently, I can say, even Germany almost started a superpower in terms of auto. Yeah, kind of cars, automobile.
0: Tech, yes.
1: China is now outrunning them. And you know what I say? Or mining a deliberate attempt at a 24-hour economy, no? Ebebu waya, plan ben ye ye. And yet they are too, because any 4 year plan. If it should be a long term,
0: that's right.
1: Then there should be the commission should deliberately plan.
0: That's right.
1: 2 years ye be ye we. The next 2 years ye be ye we.
0: Yes.
1: Ye yadi ya kusi be a 20 years.
0: Okay.
1: You know na Ghana itinya cover. The 24-hour economy policy, no,
0: okay.
1: Be a 60%.
0: That's right.
1: And the process, how do you where they call parliament? Yeah, yeah, she show me. Yeah, can say, yeah, yeah, to me see any. Quite many a first way, no, no, she say, no, daho.
0: That's right.
1: Now, by be a bar, you go through that.
0: No, follow,
1: who follow,
0: am I a buying an agent say a campaign promise into the tin?
1: Yeah,
0: where you be a 10
1: and you know what? Idea you're facing, say, oh, and this in a Dubai, Yanton training.
0: That's right.
1: And yeah, dear. And only a problem. Even if that thing be war minor.
0: But we are telling the president, say, what do you want you to obey to me? Any government, your baby, you're forcing them out.
1: But it's not yes,
0: it's
1: not yes, citizens. You see, you taste for free SHS. And the man buying we, and Timmy answers, and uncle.
0: That's right.
1: I'm telling you, if left with NDC alone, NDC alone, they believe that. Free SHS, no. You Ghana, you soon room, but you see it to me a year.
0: Sure.
1: That was their belief then.
0: Sure.
1: Say, if left with them alone, they would have changed certain things.
0: Good.
1: But I'm going to realize it, say.
0: odi won saka
1: pe afuo ani age ho. There are so many things that if they had their way they would have
0: changed
1: brought
0: it,
1: a different but omunim say Ghana for any taste for and then the moment you try to do it na nipa sorry
0: yes
1: and he say he deliberate you might say ade bi a ye fin say be boy as o man no ye ma politicians and fire sika in
0: Ghana
1: we will still follow it but now we can say dipa bi awu 24 hour economy eco site ABC mpene mode ba football market no mode ba ha mode ba
0: yes yes
1: this is only one part
0: that's it
1: of the 24 hour economy policy.
0: That's right.
1: Ah, we made the market there never. The NTA course and say they didn't really educate the public on the policy well.
0: That's right.
1: Omo ntiasie. I believe you say.
0: Omo ntiasie.
1: Ye be si adwuma bia.
0: Manfo benya adwuma ye.
1: Adwuma ye adwuma bia. Ye be bie bie enwuma bia. Manfo be ye adwuma 24 hours. Manfo adwene no no. Now they didn't know say sad trading a market near the no so account. Now the government is bringing that one out,
0: okay?
1: Because the amount 40 and say, oh, market be operating, okay. Okay. Market be operating 24 hours. Meaning, the people are thinking, say, I need your market now, you want any ever advancing. TBI, baby, I mean, fine, say, wako, makola marketer, yeah, be mama kola running 24,
0: okay?
1: Wako, be I mean, fine, say, I'm a pointing marketer, yeah, be expanding in the year, I'm running 24. People didn't know, say, move, be new markets, be
0: okay.
1: Was it known to you?
0: No.
1: Did you know, say, yeah, be
0: at all? From?
1: It wasn't known
0: at all.
1: A new thing to us.
0: Yeah, we thought it was a public sector.
1: Ye nim se market that da no ye be trima ye no ma se be ye no abe rani 24 no e dia mai. But this is a policy e ba ya mo kan se dey making. But be se sense ye be see market fufro. So what do you do? You first of all start engaging stakeholders well. Now we educate public, you know.
0: Okay.
1: It will near him fushia. You've no more community now no mashia. Now no more yes stakeholder engagement ni ye. If the government the secretary cannot come from Accra, the DC and the local assembly can do that. No man engage you omuye. No man yina ati omuwasi. Baby omu fin sen tawa ntawa wono. You solve it before you even try to implement it over
0: that's
1: there.
0: Right.
1: Because nipano omu ntiasi ya omu ntiasi.
0: Omu ntiasi.
1: And it will lead to that fight. No niye
0: yes, player yes. Yes.
1: Because asasino nya udia.
0: Dabi. Nananum dia.
1: Nananum dia. Eti bitu ya base. 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Enti asie ma.
0: Sir.
1: And these things will happen.
0: Okay.
1: It's your best to say the 24-hour economy is a good thing. The implementation, you know, I a bit of a problem. They good. Should relook at it.
0: Good.
1: The NDC should relook at it. And then Ghana fool, you know, SCMA politicians, you will say, 24-hour economy, you know, is a long term. And we will support it like free SHS, thereby. It's a bit provided jobs. And a newspaper was today, it be provided, say,
0: 1.7 million
1: jobs.
0: That's
1: if
0: right.
1: That is the vision. It doesn't end at 2028. We must look forward.
0: And
1: we're here. Thank you.
0: Great. Kofi Midasi Papa Papa. Insure 104.5. Alaska Star Enterprise. Mipa Chopi. So we put marble sheet and that's blind curtains and material curtains. Nini nano UDCC Udema and that's office. PVC floor tiles. Nini kekan hon Alaska. Se bambade na bra. Doom on a Prudential Plaza first floor no. And ho ena ube huno. Sanzo so. And a natural plaza. And so. O se bra. Ho ena owo. Ube to my friend 0256-330075. 0256-330075 and 0200-281080. Na one Eddie and the train come on. Now, maybe I will pay beyond the amount. Onga promotion new cost me for your patient and so. I said, I'm a brave. I'll be winning. I said, I'm a brave. Over 4 million worth of cash. So, when you're a dear good bottom, the way I saw best 20 Onga powder promo session, 20 Onga shrimp tablet promo wrappers. No, nothing. What scratch it? *713. *27# na was send it na we need a instant giveaways in you know there are kitchen appliances near the day promo no go so ekoso ntibo modern na fa ho ebo onga promotion na ekoso kama yes enchakra na watch ebo pemu pe ye be corner for ni Joseph also say we switch wise
1: according
0: komo yes na won komo any
1: fantastic man
0: that's it
1: and say about
0: 8:30.
1: But cowbell on the cowbell do be happy. 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
0: Kwonya nya
1: de. Ya be ribi.
0: O bi abe kama.
1: Manchi chocolate.
0: That's right.
1: Eye kama. Na ya na me tona me de kwese no. Enkwana na jini nyina so. Eti Mr. Manchi no start the moments that matter with a crunch of chocolatey joy. 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
0: that's right
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2: yera
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2: me adom me ho ye pa mo so e
0: adom nti yeso ye ho ye pa ye da sense so ye fro no age enso great great honorable mami misa life outside parliament at say do you miss parliament
2: oh debut I
0: see. Great. And my phone question, Akra. We are a member of parliament. What are some of the achievements? And they show which here? We can say, yes, I did this and I'm proud. But you're wasting, I'm a need to pa.
2: Well, they be kind of say, the cry for the McCoy. Now, the cry means me, Mudia. You did say, if you do see him a year, Rasha Bidinino. It's never any one, sir. A crime be bring so. And your money and it does so free to bear more of a memory. So see, I make a thing, me take a cry. The cry won't team be dear, you go go ta.
0: Wow.
2: The entire community be dear. So who's a baby and I just say new places are fin and go for see the uncle.
0: Okay.
2: The car.
0: Ni na on San Juma.
2: Yamia dum. My bang. And we are cool for our bang. And I bought me a cause I'll be there. About the car hospital. If you jump on a breast of any cut it so you see the car hospital. A coy by a coy Yamia dum. A brace of. I go for the last 1 month before 2020 election. And I'll be traveling. You see hospital maybe. It is what they say. Honey, yeah, come on, come on. I say, a bunting. Me and customer personal investment. If a woman says, Roma. See, ho, come on. We'll be a sihwa. None of me, I didn't hope. It's ever quiet for me. And the personal commitment. That's right. I feel in quite trouble, Moisha. Udu go go for Bontia, Yaguko Tala Fabia. Udu a fossil walk of Bia, Yaguko Tala Fonkurna Bonting Babia. Upa, Semfi, Domrasi, Ejemesu. Yea, the link, the alternative highway to Obasa Kumasa Quain. Yefan Kronu Swingina and Yugun Krona Pontina. A sigh, another link. A fetcher of our by joining Dabai Equino. It is a Omo Moko Central University in Ingina. Omo Mefa Santasio. Omofa, a cheha, Omo Bono, repeal for Scocobe, near joining our young Quanta. Sisia Nodu. Link up a new man branch. The emperor, my dear friends, we want to pay you be a lawyer. Would any be a young good move? Who's your branch? We are a lawyer, there's no man who meaning, I say, in the end, may give me some with dear papa. There may be do baby, not nothing. It was the idea for Frama.
0: That's right. So with all these achievements, Yemisa say, what are some of the challenges? Obi a odi wachi beso osua na mo ti udin Joe Wise obese also yebe obi jise wono challenges being na ofa mu as a pointer to say
2: any
0: panel.
2: Any person adding papa ukredi mi no inti pa mi ensa na epe. Minuni binya no muni aje omo boba so ba kuna wenya no unya omo ahuntoda akanya meke kenyina ya debi also ya ma contract message mana se wenye na mabentwe mu ono si yenya udi mboda enti first thing I'll say to you say se ba ku phone Samsung ni penikata.
0: That's right.
2: There be a one cut be also won't talk for that. We didn't talk and talk from that. Also, Tias, the obituary and obey young ambassador. They went to me and they go both these are any day. San and the patia. So they be so. When you empty at the amount for the other best man on. Our no more Jessica will be home. Now, we would in that so. Yeah, yeah.
0: say with you.
2: That's a bubble. That's a bubble crowd. One of the last few recruitment exercises. Oh, I'm following Crow, Super Crow, Affirmatea, Crowback, a branch would be any moon, according to Jessica. And to me, there, my Macrono Fred, my colour number sons on the Monsaka Musicano. What is the cabin? I say, I'm a person, I see. I call out the number of a family, you know. We are certain then there's a moji 13,000.
0: Hey!
2: Why am I must all be a capra? Is your crow a musabi? And you'll be a veggie store, I was here, and you were veggie sicker. Hey, yeah. So, Sanya,
0: I ask a
2: moment for also as a battle and to try to maho or bobo by a little bit a jabutipa.
0: Na ye ka eye the sighting of 24 hour economy and the controversies that dia by him for no be ni se won tia se ni ade ade ma mi bisa o ni your tenure na won ni nananom nkita hu die no na te say
2: 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Of course, there be a to say, oh, my annual Mukro Mukwani. Oh, I said, and now we also will be both be a better day.
0: Yes, I'm
2: over. Oh, yeah. Payana almost said, they was to say the bebem. But, Paul said, mi de bi bi ba na menu na na no nya ho nta wa nta wa de bi e bi e mo ze e de te ma hinje e te so na na no be I grew up with that to bo bo te ma bo te papa tu be bi pa te de o hima bi je ye e juma be de na no mo nta se te ma bo we da so na de na da so
0: That's right. Now, Mami Misa, so currently, how do you assess Parliament's performance as compared to Brana Oho? How do you assess Parliament's performance?
2: Nyami Sien Kanukwe, in the last 1.5 to 2 years, send me a meti home, send me a Parliament proceedings, and I'm meeting the course of the new bidder. But to the Biana, send me a very controversial. Nanipa. A frame BMI person can be the number quite home research, but otherwise, as everyday proceedings within my shibi and I'm a team assembly in a bidder. It will not be fair that me to check the camera. But there was an observation, me and Kasa. I made that observation to Honorable Ebin Chambers, Dr. Kwesi Prempeh. Honorable Haruna Idris, not MP. From the car 2021 to 2024. Now my name is Speaker Babi. And sometimes until they try to resolve it. And the one of such meetings, I make ourselves. The level of discipline I may expect to say who of Parliament, you know, and it's a call for Munti. Because the problem is why I'm so well. Maybe they imagine this committee. Looks like you need gatekeeper system. You know, be a worker say, if I was to obey MP, or party A or party B, mono, or some any power, sabi, ordinarily, the subbanan in the cussing in a fatal penny, or do you depend on one? Looks contract parties ni nyina be yeka ne se obetumi awene entry one the quality of people are omo present to omo hono ekofo afa the said the awose na shebeze for carry omo wo man mum penim for no ya tutuna sitakra but honorable Babin himself made the same observation so that be emran ke subai na dosu ofia so in the parliament there however young you are jina o mani nyina nyini so behave sir o mani mu kedi but boy have no name dey dey na yo mo fe well be a me yet to ho ni nti
0: well abusa ene honorable Joseph Osei wusu former member of parliament Bekwai constituency and also so former member former first deputy speaker of parliament onona ene no editrin komo aha insure 104.5 and wasu gusu awuti so honorable in a nutshell no yebeka se one more na omo ka se ebeyanka parliament empe kwan bi so protect some of the people who are experienced in parliament na omo nka ho so that institutional memory ebe boa ma parliament adwuma di akoso no odi won ya adwen sa for no
2: parliament no they don't mean yet or parties no parties no na ose mo ye nsise ya mbe boa ma nipa bi omo manage adwuma no ho omo discipline omo research capacity omo timi aye institution member no parties no be bo mo ho ban omo matna ho in that respect make us say NDC is a year better than us ko MP NDC is here omo leadership nya obi aye 5 times or more so yen ye hoy me mean say you will be our call 5 times this year to say a side of us and watch our hope I no I never do your 5 times
0: okay I never do okay okay
2: we all know I cut 4 times made 3 times made 2 times in a way a year but we still need a lot of the mix. And this is for 7 terms, 8 terms for all. So, a lot of them. New ones will soon become. But we must find a way to preserve a bit more for guidance. Or more guide, or more tier for a day where they say, MYU, agency. They call England with a delegation.
0: Okay.
2: Yeah. Parliamentarians on both sides. I never come to see I hear me so hopa. I'm son of a baby MP. No one's some more parliament to what was he say? Party no penny for him say, as soon as your philosophy, party no philosophy, as
0: it.
2: The discipline in parliament, as it. Why your research, a man penny for what? And sana udinya ba a list of potential MPs so and yet to parliament ho we volunteer ema an MP udinachi ono no we research ema no kwa hako dina ma nem kwa hwe we mu breme sa a se be a party be un se wo what a party no nyina so afe and sana ya ma kwa se wo wetumi abiji. Unfortunately, the hey there, too many people, many of them are popular. Who is it? Any panel, even party no one, or be general, or to party in the event, the philosophy of the
0: other.
2: I dare me, did he say, in many ways, my democracy, no, a coffin. The uncle focus. Oh, MPP and this is the same. It shouldn't be. The Subain as a Nipa there. But, and come here, MPP name, ɛwɔ sɛ MPP mu anammɔ a metuo ɛyɛ soronko ɛkyɛn deɛ NDC ne yɛ ɛfiri sɛ actually yɛn philosophy a yɛde build yɛ party no ɛne NDC foɔ deɛ nsonsua wɔ mu nsonsei deɛ wanhwɛ a wonhu difference wɔ mu.
0: Well, honorable Mimi sir, current year abeto parliament the passage of the anti LGBTQ bill no. Maybe sir say speaker Bagbin ne stand our take no. Conventionally is it done? Can it be done sir or call for reconsideration of a passed bill? Can it be done?
2: Dear making kind am agree say critical na sir. Eye no kure sir. At the time, you move motion to adopt the bill. And I am afraid of putting the question. Then you pay what they are for. You move half of all the MPs. Say, you know, Chris, I have the idea. Valid. If you said the decision is unconstitutional,
0: mm-hmm.
2: Ghana Constitution say, moon to mean take a decision. I just say, you pay what they are for. A funny achievement. The liberal MP says 276.
0: That's right.
2: In the minimum, also 138 of them all. And yes, I am moving unconstitutional. In case I am passing, it will be concerned in the problem with no 70 cra. And that the potter decision say the law has passed now. And a unconstitutional. And in the parliament. When it is properly constituted and be declared unconstitutional. At that point, you know, it will be the motion back for the FNO second consideration.
0: Mm-hmm.
2: And the decision is the specific clause also, when you say consider it, extra motion is the two more that I say, must I go through those clauses in the bill.
0: As a former deputy speaker, send out who a speaker, Jumano, Edding, and I just say,
2: said the mechanical manager. When Juma Parnes said, we'll keep a fair balance. A funny thing will be a crime can assent. I'm real way guide the world. And he said, what the rules may Juma dear? And he said, and yet, well, you're being true to yourself. And he, who's your bunkum, Jennifer? The Embrani Sierra now the Ejuma.
0: Okay.
2: This is Judge Ejuma.
0: Okay.
2: Aha. And he said, Wuni, how be said, Adeno, and Sese, Echia, and found said, Mifa, me side, ne Chano, and to met in a noa, as you want to hear. But so Chinchina, or Semifa, my majority, and she, Omuni Hokra, or so Munya.
0: Interesting. Well, I was saying, your name, Honorable Osei, Joseph Osei Usu, Joe Weiss, Nadodo Nafreno, former Bekwai Member of Parliament, former First Deputy Speaker, and Edwin Komo, High Insurance 104.5, Ono, and Edwin Komo. Now, Mami Misa, the relationship, and Chakai, that Parliament, near executive, no more. And then, what is a man for say, oh, Parliament, you scratch my back, I scratch your back. What is a wish me, and I'm so much. It is saying, sanity, and I currently know who is saying.
2: Why is
0: The legislature and the executive.
2: Well, sana constitution necessary. No, one is to complement the other, and I also check abuse. So,
0: okay.
2: Juma Pani say, "Is your mom for an name? Omapeni, mom for Corona to Obama. Nemo, only a mom to me say jeje tuo, but o jeje tuo. Yeye jeje mom for an amere. Na yam pinesu, na yam pasen mera na mom to me say koji. 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It's my win and best day. So, in the council, no, sir, Kutan would be Papa Woman Tem. Only how I am the woman is there.
3: Come on!
2: It's a good idea. omampani wotu mi enti mpene sia betwitwe afam so eno pa na ya na e de ha oba but ko parliament dia me hu ba ko a wote abonte a hu ye manage ni o manu papa that be a leadership 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
0: okay
2: so and also na maybe I achieve better results eye chichiri chichiri a de udum sa no ye twifa so a o asem papura ne twa fa so se ye makwan me negotiate de na se ne dom sa no o asem pe bia ne agya ka 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minister of education then honorable master prempe napo
0: that's right
2: Dubai. Nothing to appear in can come and yet honorable that's no MP for Wild West yile chire and also papa we waka gana fwa omu din kain eye industrialist MP or wasa ye didi din kam into motion to change yade sa school no eto apendia kame nkame it was an amendment motion na yele chile ni mubu ye
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0: Well, Abusan, any former member of parliament, Bekwai, Honorable Joseph Osewusu, former deputy speaker of parliament, Edwin Komoi. Honorable Nti, nay, say, a Kwenya ba, say, yeah, reform be to strengthen parliament, share ni media, koswa. And then I will suggest.
2: Suggestion way, yeah, your constitutional amendments, because suggested. Incidentally, that video noble, as I say,
0: Mutaka.
2: If you don't need a general mupa, say, parliament, either say, you be a full parliament, MP, we are MP, we are minister. So that be a person parliament to where concentrated or focus on parliament. In my view, ne sir, young minister are there, no hope. The executive or a part of executive, part of legislature, a man for commitment or form. A Saturday, parliament is you want to call from. And I say, American one. MPs are MPs. And now say British one. And the executive president, your prime minister, also your MP. So now this mixture here, yeah, president, executive, name, force, or say, or fat, ministers do do free parliament no am why my parliament ye weak
0: okay
2: ministers no wo mu ya da je my parliament dwum it affect scrutiny e kwan ye faso ye o man ye dwuma oba committee ya o ka committee ye yire ye ho but on the floor of the house party ye apese ama minister ye apese na some of the ban ye no kwan. It takes sometimes there's a lot of time to negotiate behind the scenes to get changes which are necessary. And to the proposal there, I'm the 2012 leading guy, yes, I propose also about a third of MPs in the peninsula say, Danny and Yanni. Others say, parliamentary system and our presidential system. But a hybrid way, I'm why. Parliament is a weaker for it.
0: Wow. So, Honorable, Yanshe, after 2024 elections, Opati NPP edin chu, but then factors are kikabo muma party no edin kugono, mse bedo super. But then, mamimi sase, direction bang ena ubenyanka NPP, also muko going into 2028.
2: No, Musami, I want to. Ijuma kese po se yenese. The former party no itintim. So see, it drew ya by our party. Na ni pe ni ewo me go pe juma me go pe contract me go pe we. The other party pe ni dia asa a manfo unu se o other party juma. Asa a manfo evan se o kuye ni business. The basa the party is weaker again. Loyalty among for war for the party, no. Me more conform. Abre party mu power by una moody, and I wanna when you my way, and I hold my way. It's difficult to manage that. This is to say, when I will say if you acquire your first one, you manage power. But in charge in free party, why na you didn't need anymore? Nipa no ni discipline to say. So, Nipa will be to me, Jina Wabak, no correct. But Fuma Chami. Sahana also Fuma won Chow. And yes, sir, the Meme Fumbia, Yan Canada, O Fumbia, Yan Kokanabonte. Yes, sir, my mom for loyalty to the party, a coffin. And say, the CIA idiot, you did say, you hear me, pa. Kasa party ni dia iti ni pa sabi neni munyam enku ampo iti mama party ko conform so woni mbie na sabri si kasa munye wono ni focus ipa wa bobra pen ubi ani mi se na bra bonie
0: ebi won ho
2: nyen na se se se sika won da neni mbere sika.
0: Okay.
2: The mini sketch in China, Juma. So, that's the kind of leadership I think we need. And also, party for me, you know, who said, the party is my age. You focus on say some amount for to about my head. And say, you will be the chair there. I will say, you're chair, you know, who I am, yeah, I'm a man when you're faso. And yet, the Mimenya, the party penny, Yemina, the widow, when you many braba. No. I say, it to me, the focus should be on the public service. Yes, some amount for, or even in the party.
0: Former Member of Parliament, Bekwai Constituency, Honorable Joseph Osoi Usujo Wise, and Edutrin Komono. Honorable, so from where you sit now, maybe I'll we with free Parliament, but Osha Wenimoa, Ghana, Ehimpa Nanka over say, Bedru, in the next 10 years, Ewo, ya memwomuni or mining cancro. When is what I didn't say?
2: You bet me I am more, say ye no credit con anymore. I've been consistent with us somewhere. Your weakness, pa, sabayo, say, even tell me a jelly for marriage, jelly for cry. You know, cry, Enka. would adia small business here would do na manua.

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1: I also found Kalam. You must sacrifice whatever there is. Then from prepare. Well, the human resource, no, a new year change will be a so what to chin penny year. Hey, baby, I will need a crab of a yard. So, enter my human resource training and the name so be my dream would there. I'll see you de emphasize us. No. You focus on technical training. See that now, starting here.
2: Right.
1: We should focus more on that.
2: Mm-hmm.
1: And I'm here, say, MP4, I really be a bar. Any I have free money.
2: Uh-huh.
1: I went, let me take a class where I have. No more got an answer. This is where shall be my homo. I'm full back who cry. Fortunately, it's going by. No, my God, master. Tools, when you here. The assembly. Fortunately, my MC is on me agony. Was no a secondary school teacher. And to know any who said, post secondary, no, Omo Muyen San Jumano, Omo Kumyen Mojumaye. A chain, Omo, a VHS. No, open security agency. And I know, legally said, entertainment friendly year.
2: Mm.
1: To Omo Kumdi almost a year, Juma. Yay, it's a hot for no. Not the old one, so send me a doctor, or send me a lawyer. But me and Muse, Dr. Tom, who said, would dine so be before with you, man. Anyone go one to Tom Granke. And the current educational system that makes us all dependent on other people, employer. You know.
2: Yeah.
1: We'll be on position, come on.
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1: So, if you need a scowl,
2: Mr. said, was session and say because on say recently, Mabrunu be a cassa, infa, a mining shah, a soja, a mamunsa, and I fancy a soja fonsa, fancy a soja fonsa near the day. Ofonda's memory, a war, memories, a war, a June 4th, no, at say.
1: June 4th, a dear Mikai say, ya, miss one balance. Ye de cuckoo cuckoo sham. Any part, Sabi, in Boku Kuku, Gumquan to Teno Yamra of Fuma consequence.

0: 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You need a strong base of nipa bibi wo mo nsem no mo sise nyuma nsa bre no gana fo mo amwe ya ni ni bre sa enti by the time we free mo see no ye sa sa se fofro afi ni e be the entrepreneur fofro afi na obi ya de kese kura no osuru. Osuru say ye de any business so. And June 4th for me is only an historical event, the most violent historical idea in ya. But you need some abonnement. So therefore, no. You all cry so wabob wajib besia. Besian will be your main figure. If they see this, Yaboni too. We are your main figure. So,
1: okay.
0: Everybody, let's see Bonnie Benway. Even a champion, make it thinking back. You who said, just that you are top bunny, you know. But when you know, mama, man, change me, papa, baby, you're top bunny. And so, unfortunately, in the party, you know, you would be giggling, giggling for the one who thought this was your mind about it. And these are mine also, they say, I know my be by. But as much as possible, you build a culture of tolerance. Now, abia me de mi susu se, also ye ye pa, and the consequence for wrong action. Ufuma ose mrediwo.
1: Okay.
0: But mrediwo nonso, ose ye use, ye diwa fambra kwa inso. Nye se, me te hendi mi use, hey, ubiye finyo anama ko, chia ba, no. Ose mrao ho.
1: Alright.
0: It will be the way to go. We know how to say fast, way fast. So the way any of my personal choices.
1: Okay.
0: But I'm brand new and I'm managing. You say, and no problem. Idea, do for the bed disrupt here.
1: Hmm.
0: Why?
1: Okay.
0: Too many people think, sir, oh, we are also here, Trinity, as you're with your main singer.
1: Right.
0: All those things influence the Nioma negative. But say, Mambra, it be a name, the
1: okay. Okay. Honorable, ye better ask a bra was saying of the who for best answer to uncommon you see that's a Honorable Joseph Osei Wusu, a former member of parliament, Bekwai constituency, former deputy speaker of parliament, and in energy train common on Israel 104.5, and Wasugusua, Wutse, na Enra, SMBC, Rahosem, Edubin so. 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
1: mm.
2: very very very serious
1: very sad Ara hopa.
2: Ede yede na ko ade asu sa.
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2: Dabi.
1: Beyond recognition.
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1: Yeah.
2: Ebusi abra Facebook in shira 104.
1: Bra Facebook we had.
2: Na eye serious.
1: Ha.
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1: 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Bra Facebook we had there be. Araho se nipa nse be. Man never is and never was.
2: And Araho ye na chese.
1: Araho.
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1: Driver ni me.
2: 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Na ba emi se me tin dia wa hye kra chese won dia no.
1: What tip pan some
2: so sa je so mo se sa ne body na di gu ade so ne ade a nya sem ketwa. Abisu abra Facebook be her the issue is very serious. Accident is na wonim ade no asi no so na nipa ani abre no e hona. Manfu obi so chese o ma be gina ho a o mo mie kwan mu kra na nkrofo.
1: Debi.
2: Chese nya yi no.
1: O be her ade fo.
2: Oh,
1: say how no be a train phone today here. Eddie, a video. Say the buyer or no so the be train phone. Elizie, is very sad.
2: I don't know. Bruno, I was there. Nanu di ya. Play you quite too soon. We almost should drop there. Sem.
1: Oh,
2: well, who young Kaya who ya nanu so a year helicopter di insuka iti. He say I say accident. Eddie, I should ban.
1: Eh, Dawson.
2: I know. Ya yeting.
1: Eh, Dawson.
2: On you. Aha, mate.
1: Ne da hold.
2: Careful for no bra. We ye mate no.
1: Aha.
2: We ye mate no dear no.
1: Me tin aka ni tin kwa, aka ni tin kwa.
2: Tin kwa na be hu.
1: Yay.
2: Ah, just a hard journey.
1: Oh,
2: hard journey. Arrow. Say we be crash o kwa ba.
1: Ha.
2: O kwa ba. Na. Onuni.
1: Serious.
2: Eti we wo sisa enye yi.
1: Enye yi.
2: Eti na ba ko pe na na dey. We on say the nine kra wu.
1: Wo hu ni nine. Ni tin kwa na wo
2: say. Abi Facebook and you see what we talking about.
1: Who said bibi da ho say say tree.
2: A hard journey.
1: Now we cables are electrical cables are when I'm saying you know down
2: hadwene but so far no I say you said
1: the cause
2: the cra the accident no by na say sounds so sparky jano wom and fire for no said that ma update bia ni ade me you said the tie
1: okay
2: yeah share by is a sad one
1: very sad and now so community 22 tema community 22
2: yeah
1: polyclinic oho a brand tebi was seen on video say one nurse ni bi enya sem keto dia boy ni papa na me hwe na me begin na me ka say na yere no ne ku yeah say nurse ni na me say
2: nurse ni no oyɛ ne saa no
1: ei
2: nurse ni e no oyɛ ne saa no na abisu abra Facebook in share 104.5
1: be man ani bra prepa
2: bobo no
1: che say aso ne ne yonko be man e ku ntokwa
2: obobo no
1: oh this is too bad
2: obobo nurse ni no
1: this is too bad
2: na e hadwene be hwe o say mam ye nu so ka ho e man no so ka ho bi o
1: omo
2: ne be man no ne bai
1: na motu go ba no
2: be man ne bai e na the issue is that
1: omo pata
2: say wuti asem nu mu a Jeff we betumi dia to side eye de ayifo anesifo nkabumku no de aba wo moka
1: okay
2: omo se nurse ni we wo night duty nti ade ebechiye ebinada anopa nti ade we si binada anopa
1: okay
2: okojuada na najo
1: okay
2: ade ebechi binada anopa no
1: eh
2: na de obi be wo ye ya ye no operation
1: okay.
2: E de wawo a wo da ho ne relatives ni
1: okay.
2: Na busuafo ni
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2: e ti nurse ni ni yesu opie firi ho
1: wo
2: pie no na ma me ba ko so
1: so ni
2: e twi ni pie ye na be ma no
1: okay
2: Okay. Yes, yes, we attack, you know. So, that's the incident.
1: Okay.
2: But you see,
1: okay.
2: too much. I will get
1: time. On no occasion, I will say, we assault a nurse anyway.
2: Because, yeah, we are a nurse for Nedumana. The entity of the visitor now was a ban. We bet me and your queen, your nanny relative, Abekasa. We cried over here. Nipano cry, I'm cross around.
1: Okay.
2: Well, yeah, you know, cry. But I need to cry. Now, from 7 to Ebia. 9 mm-hmm. and 8:30 no
1: mm-hmm.
2: nurse ni oba 9 no
1: mm-hmm.
2: sa bre no o ma adru no
1: akon okay
2: enti no omo yi mu free ho 7:30 no say
1: that's right
2: ko onye visitor
1: okay
2: ye ma visitor ngrem
1: okay.
2: na 7:30 to 8 no matimi ama adru na de obeyi omo 8 no o ma adru no ma ye o ma ma adru rewi
1: okay
2: enti wa ba na visitor na wese twemwa
1: mm-hmm.
2: na wo sipia does that Simple. Call for assault say wo bebu no na o be so ni mu aye de wo ye
1: Too bad.
2: Oh, okay. No.
1: And yeah, na Carbell. Carbell. I say Oma breakfast, you know. I say Oma Carbell Premium and Carbell Vita Rich. 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Oh, say ejuma ya no. 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Food and Drugs Authority. 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Nature's Smile Dental Clinic. 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About your tooth replacement, tooth extraction, braces, teeth whitening, Ninjano, Seno Bibinti at a color Nassa, Ninjana, obey the amount. Bibia, so a numun cano, Ninjano, obey my BBI, come on, 2 a.m. BBI, come on, or branches, oh, Kumasi, and I can obey my friend is 0539 839 335. Kasi, or ne, a farm milk, a depot, no, any dish anymore, Kumasi, I say, well, a Liberty Full Station. Kovi.
2: Ainti. 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Na wa cut down power. Ninyina ene wun say green energy ene waswo. Na ninyina ene say electric vehicle. Ebe reduce eye wo spending no. Si say ene waswo. Energy efficient equipment. Lower wo cost. Bribia ede mao. 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
2: bi la na bi bia ko kan se ne so se terms and conditions apply your story matters with absa
1: 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And now 024 okay, yes. Eddie Sana Oko and Cry. North Canadians is our branch or Takrad is our branch or Honomo. Sunyane Abisimo in Cran Chromo. And so Omo any excellence publication and award nine chronamo. 0245-726-967. And 0594-038-419.
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1: 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Yeah, she has so many idea the bracelets they did to in somebody who say yes, who chrome no or say a honor been on the papa o con cray a jigano first floor golden building golden building no more and 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
1: 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hello hello hello hello hello hello hello hello hello hello hello hello hello hello hello hello hello hello hello hello hello hello hello hello hello hello hello hello hello hello hello hello hello hello hello
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4: 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hello hello hello hello hello hello hello hello hello hello hello hello hello hello hello hello hello hello hello hello hello hello hello hello hello hello hello hello hello hello hello hello hello hello hello hello hello hello hello hello hello hello hello hello hello hello hello hello hello hello hello hello hello hello hello hello hello
1: hello hello hello hello hello hello hello hello hello hello hello hello hello hello hello hello hello hello hello hello hello hello hello hello hello hello hello hello hello hello hello hello hello hello hello hello hello hello hello hello hello hello hello hello hello hello hello
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5: 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Mahama, not our ma. That commander super party leader, Yamaman and our man is there. Ombia, now from Mabuna, Mabunu,
1: okay,
5: commander super party, so, and you didn't.
1: Medase Robert, Medase also bet me a fray 0322 0835 81 0322 0835 82
5: and I say 83. One on a cocoa, Ninsire from a cheerful in your answer.
1: Amen.
5: Amen.
1: But I want to talk.
5: Media, I send you a cricket in Flamma, somewhat come, someone can your messer. So a cocoa night, the pouch or some amen cacacra. Yeah, fat gay, nay, lesbian, handsome. Your best say your man penny. 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
1: Okay, Medasu Obana, if I should also bet me a fray. Now also so Odewodiaba 0322 0835 81 812. Hello. Radin Atunye
6: and come out for your demo. And council. Emos, airport about a papa, and some ha Mammy check time what didn't cook up here. Now mess me communication mention of Emily Drum woman. 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And so, Opia, Sabi Papa, and Miss Ankana, I'll say, you wait.
1: Okay, hey, my last call, I bring into me for last call, and after you fancy. Hello,
7: Nana, Quabram, Preju.
1: Eja,
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1: Nana, Nana, Nana,
7: Nana, Nana, Nana, Nana, Nana, Nana, Nana,
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9: If anybody knows Patty and how tough he is mentally, you just need to know that not many of our players can compare to Partey in terms of their in terms of his mental capacity. But the whole strategy needs to be a well-coordinated one that is well-prepared. It could come in the form of the English players deciding not to greet him. We as a country can then decide that the game against England, Partey becomes the captain. They will be compelled to exchange those pleasantries. Or Partey stay ahead as our first player. Any player that fails to greet him, the rest of our team also boycott greeting any English player. It's about how you prepare your players and your whole team, because within the team, there can also be a strong support system, people who will remind him of how far he's come in his career, irrespective of those boos.
10: I think they do. I mean, they were a bit disappointing in the last World Cup in Qatar. And so, of course, you know, as a Ghanaian and as a nation, they're expecting the boys to, you know, to do well. And also, of course, Ghana-England is a game that the whole nation is looking forward to. You know, so, yeah, let's see what they can do. They have to take it game by game and then make sure they win.
11: And I'm saying that under normal circumstances, it should not be a difficult game for us to play against England. But we are going to struggle. Look, a fit Thomas Partey, who is in his best, is coming up against Declan Rice in the middle of the field. And what will you be scared of? You will not. But we are having players who are aging. Age is not on their side. They are having weaker legs. Jordan Ayew is not the same Jordan Ayew we've known. It's not Partey. It's not the same Partey. Inaki Williams. It's not the Inaki we know at Atletico Bilbao. And so when you put all these factors together, it's difficult.
12: I think Richie is a natural talent. You know, the way he's rising up is very, very incredible. And yesterday, everybody saw what he did. You know, not only the goal, you know, his positioning, his passing, the way he follows attack and everything. I think he's an all-round player. And of course, wearing it on my three shirt, I'm so proud. Somebody wearing it on my three shirt and then scoring a goal. You know, this is not the first time. I think Jonathan Mensah, the first time he bought it on my three shirt, I wasn't playing, he scored. You know, so it looks like...
13: cap a la dreta per Xavi, assistència de Xavi, més cap a la dreta per Messi, immens Messi, encara Messi,
14: silences the critics. The first goal of the 2013 African Cup of Nations, wearing the captain's armband. Oh, loves to have a little go.

0: Fasano here into the penalty. 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
3: 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Edi amaye anzana. 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Na Richard Sibidonko Bichadu. Yade the Friday edition of Insure Digital Passport jumedi no. Edi amamu. Mika say life. Our YouTube Insha TV. 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Ewo bi mai so. Mexico, US na eye Canada. Na Ghana waso awa hubwema ya buwabwe ya hon for the World Cup. 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Ama Partey ni rape cases issues no. 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Edi esi omo naso. The likes of Spain, France, nom. And then Amaya Kesene, if you saw me, bitch, I woke up. But it looks like our teams, you know, especially the African teams, you know, almost just our teams now, your GDA, sir, I'm going to me and so to woke up, you know, at the SU. So, for example, our friends, it's a fear, Emma, a Cote d'Ivoire, could you make a Camino, I'm going to take a canoe, a year back. Now, after the game, no, and then the Padudo now feels I look, say, Ghana, a Jehudia, woke up, and you bet me, Abu Homodin Pa. 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
8: And Eddie, you know, dear Mamma, no. 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
1: 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I have foreign tidbit and quad. 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

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Womunya butrejin ye manuscuti ye bibri mohanum weather condition. Ye won the colors of wood war, any size BAB. Ye were brown, black, blue, ash, and S. Say ye 1.5 mm, 2.5, 4 mm, 6 mm, 10 mm, any 16 mm. Nina ye will be. Nakai says, see ye were gana hadi. So,

0: to your teeth? 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This advert is FDA approved.
1: Ghana! World Cup no asayaba. Na Hisense, yeah, the stadium F-O-Dell. Said the Hisense, Hector Asante Kotoko. Any Real Madrid, no. Yeah, you say, Sana football. Eti Ghana for your mojemu. Hisense in the World Cup in the Black Stars in the Anuti, yeah, more promo on the Sobia. Esubi Magda. Mark your calendar, no.
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1: 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John screen. 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Hisense, MTN Ghana, any DSTV album, and more special package. 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Uko showroom at Visa Watson. 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

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Womu guso omu di jumana. Na wansa sa wusa wudema na manfo celebrity. Wansa manfo he TV. Wede u TV. Eni wisi wisi wisi wisi. Uhu he. Ebia krampa play. Ebia bobo. Atas skillful effect ni wum. Wobia body nsem dema. Wede wini madi kwenta. Man for a woman, so best as a we TV do him. About a high tree, high sense as a man can't also move the TV in the Abba. If you 32 inches, go wider than 16 inches, no one sabbat count there. Afenso sound system, no midi biaba, and tweet me say euphoria stadium hall. The way was it in your ambience in Yano, who been your speakers in Mukama, not as old demo at this stadium pepper. And you journey your baby feeling the vibe, who be feeling not as any man struck away the high sense as so many MTN and after DSTV a car woman to know a full. Package almost at the amount of pay and your winning command was 030255 0000 and 20. Okwa Ghana, ha, Afana baby, almost so room, our baby baby, and Oko for Tarred and Anuya Hoi, but also room Bako El Ho, would we any chemo man Kesimo Benyamo, Afri Takra and Takra day, would we any chemo Oko for Udia, Okwa Tamale, Okwa Techimana Fesunyanino, woman Aina Bina, a Jeremcha, Uba Kumasi and Pato, and Aya Dum Omini Post Office in Abosso, Afri Tafo Azaria Dance. 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
so come at Trellisom. I say, who best send this guy? *110# *110# or send the keke. And your fina, who best send this guy when you problem be a Makato assist and you land the 500 Ghana Neko. They are very smooth, very convenient. And a screen, you know, I was so your pa. And who best send this guy? And I tell you so. And I'm a come for Eddie Amana Chase. I didn't sweat to me, I boy pa. And wait, my man, Kavana, my cat, so on my bonte so. With you, Joe, jump at all, Jojo. And I did drink, and I'm a come for them, oak bar. PVT. Woman of the Jojo energy drink at the Abba. We will be away to Madina extra energy. We are extra a while and patrol. And we are Jojo energy drink for this dress authority. At the sample at the assist. So, Mamma Revisa, we are 18 years and now dear. I feel a barping for a bar marco then for. I feel what caffeine, Dudo, and young family Pediano to everywhere. Jojo energy drink. I don't know for Edia Manueti. Mamma can't say, Sado Pomidino. And we are a painter of Pebby and Aya. No, my cat to us, our former trust limited. Woman who promised. Banner, I come up. Woman in front of what UK, Haka Abum, Amadra, Omudi, and you know, Aldo Macuma Kun Cron, Omedia Bed, German Swa, El Bama Tessi, Pedian and Yahoo, dear Pam. Woman in front of what the fellow man Adiaba, I am Medro, El Baba, Bema, Bia, Bema, Emu, Matessa Tessa, and Yaman Sunina, Etimique, Adima, and went to Omedia follow what the fellow man Sudiaba, and we are Medro, and no poor Babia, Amo Babia, or Bessima, and went to Omedia follow what the beauty plus Adiaba, Mefana, who offend to us all, or Perso or Skin, Bibia. Koya, I don't have a boy a perfect follow by Omega 3 fish oil. No, and yes, I'm the mapping for as I say, Boma could any to me develop in the color. I come away from the work with Anna Toss as Ubel say, Nekala Nahana Hanahana, come, paye, and to Tumet to Tumkoqua, Cocoa, come, not as any team in your men as you say. After we nip at Diana Casa, who possesses you say, and asking Bibia Toya, and also Omega 3 fish oil and a boy a pa. What would the follow by Aso, also life, Adiaba, and on a boy who no pediment in Edma, and you. Suya sa se se tutoi anama posu tutumi me me me non pemu rime eba

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sentimental, the commander, would do any time where do mamma, and there's a taba choice in Pato, what was told about call, Talam Bushop, and also what was told about call, I feel Uko, a old Macoma, woman nominee boss who could fork in a kidia, woman nominee gentleman to new cadetia, not when a franco trading. 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here by ABC Games and Team Pato, a free 5 Ghana Elcom, and I bet me to be every Friday be out here, and it's a jackpot, you know, we take free 10 Ghana Elcom, and I come on, National Lottery Authority.

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1: Day, you as you know.
0: Baby, Edry.
1: Cruras on me and my friend.
0: Next week, we have some milk bread.
1: Cruras on me and
0: cross. As I say, I'm crying. As I want to tell you.
1: I want something, but young cat here for say, in share from as usual, you create a walk up village. All the edgy more. And it's the only problem cry, baby. I'll be sure walk up matches and only problem cry. Any edgy more, Nana Kabum said,
0: yeah.
1: We're for Champions League. Yes, I be him so.

0: ti for example Ghana match there you said the hwane be no so na eno no sa no ba no aso Ghana jersey na o dia ba
1: woni bi so a no anso o te frey ye be pe bi ama
0: to bi na
1: ye wo do
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1: se
0: 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Now, was a Ghana born on the 17th,
1: yeah,
0: against
1: yeah,
0: Panama. In the Dua na in the Nano, it's me Akobadim, a war as Jimona, Eddie Jumedi, you know, Eddie Ashisha Sunti. I want someone on now, Yaka walk up once a meano, and now a little answer, Yen can trust Antimai, sir, Omo Ebabo, Amon said to me, Aka TV. Come on, and born a fupa. A smart TV, Patro TV, a smart TV. Inti the upper Saudi Bia bit me, and so Eddie Aye Aye Samsung, TCL, and a Nasco. Nanim Sokra, S699, a new 700 city so Ubena France Green TV, Akako board them, and you walk up in India, and a Electroland ASR promotion way. Inti Patro, if free Sabria, Copem say a bubble walk up in baby, you know, take advantage of this. Na Ekoto TV. Our Electroland, either Soberto Samsung, TCL, and Nasco, and Mubiano, a Kamakama Pa, the Patronia TV, and I yet to see any amendina fridge and our pie, beer, washing machine, microwave, air flyers, blenders, a hot wall, and I feel a near my double cock kitchen in Nano, the Patro Electroland, yet to see a person walk up, a season, on suit me and young Fasupi at the free and swinty room. Our showroom be a nationwide Uruamano, not to be at the coffee, maybe be a conkind, and so at the Amana in the Nature. You ever sign a chad yes or home? You ever charge a baby raffle? Not ya and come on, not you be the air canino. Yet you are chad the amount you about to swim in me and send nano. Ubia benya chad ya come on. At the accor a ye fee. And to remember Kotobi 0503159739. Any Electroland and number no, I am my friend Ebi Bia I come at the amount Royal Foam Mattress and I make come for the amount and now no pay me patcho mattress ben out so say any Royal Foam diam 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and so I can be bank there and one Amansia Community Bank PLC a reliable financial partner and now pay may come from at the Amawo is an say on by over 40 years and so counting Ubia on my Dumebiano Edimon Juan says Ampa Amansia the Omocabiano. I'm also on my annuity and I'm sick of your account, our savings account, current account, susu account, and a fixed deposit account. 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
0: Mena, do I didn't grow about no summer? Then I was trying.
2: No,
0: I am the stranger. I'm a no a show bo so hu aduane bia pe bia di bia nso no e bi ho o pe bi bia nom a obenya bi bia nom
2: suspicious
0: oh security dey we need problem police station sa ho into a home body
2: the best place to
0: come
2: the upcoming World Cup
0: for certain sure
2: but reach you my answer na be ba dey ba be dun come no am your best friend say aban wo kwan bi obefa so through the foreign affairs ministry Yera Okujato Abla Kwadanwa. And come more day no money US for Enkasa. Unim in as much as I jitum, say a omo discretion, omo omo policy, visa omo pan omo demand, om penso omo farm, with the rate at which omo deny a man for, any the stress omo de a man for from, if you all say deliberate, less than 1 minute.
0: I don't think so.
2: No,
0: rich, there be. A bet, mebo. A bet deliberate is a embassy be beshada, say. Nippon on the document or dear baby bia a genuine a okay or some of the attention I'm in for visa man.
2: Oh, Rich,
0: I don't think so.
2: Rich, me patroti, El Hopper. No, I saw to me call interview. Emmy catch all say, indeed, you qualify for the visa. Looking at or documents near the but a duty and discretion. CM Farmer. That's a deliberate attempt. You get it. A deliberate attempt. So we're using the discretion. Or so be bia a camera. And so, may using my discretion in for visa, name. Then the rate to reach said the idea now come and wedding.
0: Ebi a ye deny man for because omo intime meet the requirement.
2: Ebi dia te sa. Ebi so the ente sa bro.
0: Yes see according to now person who to know. Oba fa A B C D E F a bra. Oba no. O di A by B na C u jan wo. Ye intime fa be sa
2: no. Rich and there I get it and there I agree. And no obi nso ho a
0: it's me as I sit here no who says sanity ebi a nipa dodo na emiti the requirement na embezi ni pe no where emiti dey am fama
2: yes rich obi nso emiti criteria ni nyina Okwa within 1 minute, ni aside ni document ama no. Ano mbacho ati
0: de
2: mention
0: na. Ano de yebeja yebeja de ama.
2: Se se de for now audio so. Me de miti miti ama agene me de. So ye ye wi. What's a me de dey so funny.
0: Yeah, you are very fine. You are very fine. You are very fine.
2: Ye de ama o.
0: Okay.
2: Ya sound so. Ya ya sound so computer so ya sound so adane no. But it's all part of life, aha.
0: Inso juma de na se from Thomas Partey instance me. Partey issue ne nyene ne ba ache. Na mimi tie me nyalo ye ni right. But say the nina yinim ne yinim say asem awo before the court
2: of competent jurisdiction.
0: Ye fani say nipa no ayabo no kwa du no. Say bi oni ho fo. Until say court be ka say enipa asemasi efo de ade abo ni na no. Udi ho fo no. If I say nipa no sa de na de ato no so ni dina no say you are alleged.
2: Yes,
0: but I don't know say yen England ko group ni mntie o say man games no mu play o say de to the extent say you say the English FA na dwe ho so be catch mu players ni say yen no mu game no un say the normal thing e come in football and say you have started game now afanu ni me no no obi a cha cha no
2: so culture,
0: the culture.
2: Yes.
0: And as a customary.
2: Yes.
0: Kaya ye and sana football no cry no ya kickstart awo a park and so.
2: Exactly.
0: Yes, England for no as omu bien so be cartoon players no. Se omu chacha Ghana players no omu drew party swa momun chiano. Because sebi omususu se abrante no onye ubia or se omusu sono so. Nanona san semi a bay ni padutona etch to my dream. 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don't really you know nanumu ena former air black star psychologist Dr. Patrick Ofori aso de nanu ato eh sense sem nemu ase parte no yenye ne den ena sense sem yi a branted and sweat to move a came, never cap no, but me up on a sedia, gun and nibiano, epese or whom parties are over.
3: If anybody knows Patty and how tough he is mentally, you just need to know that not many of our players can compare to Patty in terms of their, in terms of his mental capacity. But the whole strategy needs to be a well coordinated one that is well prepared. It could come in the form of the English players deciding not to greet him. We as a country can then decide that the game against England, Partey becomes the captain. They will be compelled to exchange those pleasantries. Or Partey stay ahead as our first player. Any player that fails to greet him, the rest of our team also boycott greeting any English player. It's about how you prepare your players and your whole team, because within the team, there can also be a strong support system, people who will remind him of how far he's come in his career, irrespective of those boos.
0: Okay, and I know I have Dr. Patrick Ofori, former Black Star psychologist, and now this is coming at the Atuja. According to Doug, I also know him party pa because only party is a pain. And party very, very tough. Very, very tough mentally. And party now, I know him says, I'm going to say, I'm going to and said I'm top party to sa no na o se ade na England for ne ye no ono kra say the doctor no dream wa on tears here because assembly or court tia den na yen gai ma court no endi eye assembly na say England for this is chinchin as an on be ya enia ma mienu game no kra no no susu say nka be ya e do a captain's amber ne famu e party yen players this is show mo a ono no ni kan. Say England for the draw, players in the draw, no, or man, Chiana. Your players there taught us, move beyond Chiaomo. Again, your bass, your bubble. You're not your busy piano. Now, as you say, partage me. Dude, yan day.
2: Rich, medassi. William, first of all, say football now, your bottle. And now saying sports are, yeah. And yet, just about football, even judo, mukra, ewo. And yet, mandatory, and yet, obligatory. Say, more exchange pleasantries. Now, Sir Rich, offer the issue of Partey. na we bi sa ho se okay ye ko a competition per de era eka ah no no e former psychologist ah onim party very well no e che se clearly sani amano wouldn't have any rippling effects on him. Yes, wa Canada, but respectfully, I disagree. Me ba cho ohe party at VRL just the season gone by.
0: Yeah.
2: So when the performance overall, okay, smart point.
0: The coach,
2: e can defa party won say party na na onim no. Ase amano a different party.
0: Anya na ye ready meanings into it. Because one, party onyini. What I say? Enti eya den a the party we used to know 5 years, 6 years ago, no.
2: You didn't get that energy. Ah, now ball. Because at the point, Michael, it's an end, you know. None of ball, none of ball.
0: A natural.
2: Yes, definitely.
0: And then you really mean it's enjoyed. Every crowd ran to them fun.
2: Rich, you bet me on this, sir. Metwa say, based on, say, oh, you know. And you bet me on the one with him. Because you can't cheat nature, sanity. Oh, you don't share any. But Rich, se pate e bobola mi play e bobola mi share ni body language ye. Pate e bobola pe ni body language mi unse he's going through a lot. And Rich, ade na e so pate sa no enye adekituo. Ade so ane e so no no. Ah, na o de imagine sa onam humpukra no. Na ye de asem ato o so a e ye trivial issue enye asem kesi ebi ao. Rich, e drew baby ashe wo reaction se de timi affect o. Now even ye tifi hey, let's be real. A man for chan trokra 2 years so. Eba issue of Baba Rahman. 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Ayala.
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2: I saw one a corner coin. And you want to chamu ticket. Obi ne chamu ticket, ma'am. But who's a drew baby? Are we a nipper? In as much as our cycle one son, Baba Betsina, microphone, Nichi. And I'm not here, only Ayala. And a mystery. Because the Ayala that I know in the composure near drew baby, you say, Minion in a way has been affected. Because Oye nipper. And tis a woody as some air to Nesua. Naturally, a bedroom baby, regardless of how gentleman he is, how are you so composed? Nessa, the enemy man, when you pay do baby, yeah, dear Cacabepa, Ube won it on, Red Patrotia say, a do baby, oh, metiami win. No, it was so not a ya.
0: No, me, I'm in person to son.
2: But we are nipper naturally,
0: means I'm
2: here, Cacacra. Oh, but Rich, Patas and Ned down here, some Cassia Pow.
0: Yeah, oh, yeah,
2: I some Cassia one, Belusu sponsors, Uti, one Cassa, oh, family. A bit extended our extended families in Nano, a bit calm. And sana, baby, a bit me do a quack quack we. Internationally, or any part of the genus, honey, man, and Rich, a dear back when he said, sir, yade asem echo police station as well, studia, pay movie, we interview, no, say the accused, who's the kind of the accused, and to obey proven guilty by a competent court of
0: jurisdiction.
2: Oh, you innocent. Tina said the accused. Say, Niaka, yes, so on, and I, yeah, the attorney, so into a more counts, allegedly, near the allegedly, no, so you can't the accused, allegedly. Who's an omnia specific? Allegedly.
0: Yes, you say.
2: Yes, you say. Into the issue of patino, sanity for now. But then, Rich, you're quack about competition. Ghana, your first friendly game, my boy, against Wolves. Why wouldn't you quite share Wolves game, Nibibia? Clearly, you could see a different party, even the body language on the pitch. Who's a Dana maker? Sir Pata, Miminimono. Nan, yes, our party, Nami.
0: Or Jimbo Viano Muruno.
2: Perfect. Sir, incisive passes. Una unya from party defense, blatant passes. Sanya man or the mouth. Na unya. Overall, no, so what's it? We're slow. So it is really eating him up. Enti ye mum ye ntim ne psychologist no omo no so mum ye ne ho adwuma ye e very important because Rich upe umpe o handshake no me die say e call cap aminim say fifa your dear friend and sporting behavior which ye punish amount for it ye punish nations for it ye punish players for it but on sporting behavior no say rich utremu ya your discriminatory remarks e wo ho I no no ye punish amount for it but what you say when inform me under discriminatory remarks
0: we nipa mu yimu
2: yes we no enter sir so emra ma ho kwai sir on sporting behavior no obi nkasantia rich utie sir obi kasantia wa and maybe a head button issue and so obi atone nsa ball sir na ma ni nyina and on sporting behavior fifa mania categorical or emphatic sir sir na ma no rich ya twi aso ho name eba issue of exchanging pleasantries are any obligatory in as much as I get to him say a falling under unsporting behavior. Rich, yen chiasu oho. But when I'm a point to her, yen chiasu, some man sia o rich, menya obliged, metia wa efe. Name menya obliged, se metia. 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But when I'm pointing to her, and no, menya obliged. Now, Rich, my mentor idea be entered as England power on bet me at your mupe bia. In that aspect, Obiano Muniasen. And we've had instances as Annie Manesi. Rich me patro, Nancy, I am Congo under 21. Young pictures be. Not a yet this team, Bosnia against Israel. Amubo game under 21 UEFA qualifiers. No. Okay, Amubo Budapest. Because of our tension no, to Amubo Hungary, Budapest. Rich. Game normal boy no. As I say, Israel players no. They decided to almost extend a handshake to Bosnia for. Bosnia players refuse. I'm so much Israel. My reason is very simple. Gaza, the air costume, and the US, Iran, sa issues nina. I'm so much it is their decision. And yes, I'm a penal because football basically is to foster unity amongst nations. Inti, a bye. A rich na yamu shia enye yi ono na de na osime nchia ode na obetime en rich ma men say ma another example okay 2023 women's world cup ababa wa friend Lucy Bronze England defender no ya ball competition ni wie na e wose ochia FIFA president Gianni Infantino okay say issue na e ba say wan training nsa anchia FIFA president reason ni say FIFA president ni say e mani hu agro na omudi no Amuntia says, Utia FIFA president Kasan, a druba bia na kwa kwa se, na or kwa kwa sis, a mamma agro, and a modem who ababa jim. Exactly. 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Rich, say no patrosi into me and yenishi. Because a issue of entia, and ye obligatory, on ye mandate a setting in our chair. 2026, Canada, FIFA Congress, and of course, ye. Share. Canada, FA President, Ekoi, Zibral Rajab, Okobi. 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Rich, a honum no, na Gianni Infantino pese anka, omo chia chia omo. 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Because of tension, now because of issues, now all. Rich, I switch ye be amba, because onye obliged. Now I dear back when Rich me sansun him, and me nimso kai the issue of U.S. and Iran during France 98 World Cup. At a point now say U.S. for now almost bypass the FIFA. He decided say okay, yeah you see white roses, and fanche U.S. and Iran, and fanche we are seeing now say odo almost air promote asumje because now Iran force any adi onbechia U.S. Rich. Football no, e yani ama bibri. Oh, e kwa ya me faso asa wano, me jine sa ya kwa yine ho. Now, bibe biso omu hon se, so England as a nation no, omu stro Ghana na. Oh, se sa question is, so, omu stro Ghana na.
0: And omu di play mind games.
2: And omu di play mind games na. Is it possible because, se Ghana, usha, ye key player pa akopa ahead of this competition, certainly Thomas Teipati. Say, who preview the moment I'll be for Ghana I'll be preview? Certainly, and Starman back on Thomas Teipati. Is this a way to unsettle him? enti na omo yesa na obebisa ho saa de no because we've had several instances among for you see different means reach here call this World Cup the Zuzu Zinedine Zidane they're not France not they cross on back qualify at a point no say Zidane no so we retire from international football and no see a strange voice in a friend but now him say the uncle and a catcher and say omrana France bre their France qualified the back 2006
0: World Cup. After I'm hosting you know.
2: 2006 World Cup. No, yeah, call, yeah. Okay, say before the World Cup, now France air strike also best secure qualification.
0: Mm-hmm.
2: And Zuzu Zidane, every retirement, mobile, your car, say, strange voice, and a catcher, and say, Omra me buwano. But now, ni uncle, no, ndini, huwa, go, ne catcher him. Listen, Made. The grand finale, Leblanc, that's France against the Azuris of Italy. That game, Obi Oshé Bibia. Sanka Zuzu Zidane Ebo game, no, Emi Eponya. Anka France FSR competition. No. At a point, Italy phone will say, a Krabia Befa Sudia France, no, and your budget trophy in every omsem nisse. I was say, Zidane in the free game. And no one says Zidane is very temperamental. Hence, ye use him Marco Matrazi, so no, dear Sebi. All the players, no, you'll be a bit me, you're the Gattuso, we had the Tijab. Unti mean for Roberto Baggio and yet the T-Job. Men can say Baggio, no a part of that squad there, be himself. But your certain players, I am for Monia Adiabi. Don Piero won't mean for Monia, sad the T-Job, no. And Unti Omwe Nims or Momentally, no. Or Momuti Bom, no more, and ye may be ammo. Ain't Macuma Trazi a tetas with Dan, sir, to unsettle him, because when he says Zidane any Akuma. And Obisan say, ah, I didn't know that time, I don't open me Jessina, okay.
0: Mm-hmm.
2: No, see me do just here there. That horror of your sister, Sebi, oh sister, two, you know.
0: Odiniti born.
2: And Odiniti. Perfect. And then Zidane, a red card. Because Zidane, what game, you know? Born, na all born. That's why no kind of share France penalty. Born, na all born. No, I'm not going to mean, you know. Zidane, free man, no, I'm going to say, so, Patentia, there be a one player, regardless of issues, Beba, psychologically, why up there, Luis Suarez. Luis Suarez, very controversial. Rich, upa kwa obekao. And swimming in a mojra pitch and so be deliver upa moon run. Once again at a point obey a time for pa.
0: Yeah.
2: And swimming for Suarez, so ojra pitch swa he will still deliver. Patentia CS
0: Obiani de Osifasa.
2: Obiani de Osifasa.
0: Ubuha o can in ma.
2: Yes.
0: Of an enorma.
2: Perfect.
0: Ubuja o can in ma. At that moment, you know, you need to be an
2: ultimate beam. Exactly. Oh, minim. So, she has psychology, sanity. Oh, but Rich, the point is that, but the NTS here, until he wants to say, look, for now, pill on pill, dear Edahumi. And my name is Shasani, man. Rather, I'll say, oh, same in the critics. So, almost I didn't know, it deep into your psyche, and it would affect you. And so, affect you, but I trust you, me, Rich. A bad affected the overall performance of our team. Because Ray said, oh, can a bad day say Ghana, your midfield trident, you know. It will be Pate, it will be Caleb Urenchi or Elijah Usu. And I said, this boy, Sibo, Patrioti.
0: Mm-hmm.
2: But Pate say, yeah, fair midfield now. Certainly, or your number one starter. And say, na yashe any other player. So the very moment as any man a bad affected Pate, you know, definitely it will affect us. Ain't he a idea or see a working on his psyche big time? Rich, I do my case here and that or see a working on his psyche.
0: Patent, psychologist.
2: No one ninka say ye pass. Look, I'm just an yamana air cosono. Now, England, I'm your smart. I'm your desperate. They feel sexually after 1966 World Cup. No, so this point, on Timmy J, World Cup, nibi boom. Wabre. Obey the beer because oh no, there be all shirt the surroundings, but on shape beyond the surroundings. Now you saw the crowd the best of materials. Of course, never work him. But I also say, best surprising sign can Ghana and England in so relationship. I see your certain nations are almost a hostile relationship. No, sad tension. No, one England in colonial masters. Yes, you know, I'm about pray 3 points, but and yes, I can say that no, I'm pre BBR. Sankas are the way. Say some prayers are rich. Ebi akoye even an Arab nation omu play am bo bibi say ya. Anka en said anya me wanwa bebre. But Ghana nye nation na England ne pre bibi. Rich pass what you say?
0: Matter.
2: Enti so surprising how suddenly omo peso omo e fa side ye we and eno so na ma menye jide bi se no and ene che so omo nim si o the potential say e betimi asset omo hence also because I don't know we are rich uni ye can so and just about party alone yes he's a vital cog to our midfield whatever we do in the competition or be play a key role but beyond party e betimi affected the entire team as well so nim sir because players need to do party and whatever he's going through some way somehow could affect the team in its entirety and here working on party side in so now yes some other players not to assess eh mama from adwene ko consult anya na do adwene ko bebra when be ban ho so near paul game not the 3 points no eh ko now reach the be so painful English press am ni mom no am we a said the be on be say paraphrasing headline no but what you say I'm going to attribute Pate Diano. I'm going to get defeat in you. Now, say the headline, I'm going to get a corner. Who is the English press? Who is the one with me? And it's just about Pate. I'm going to side defeat in the AMA. I'm going to defeat in the AMA. No more side the Pate Diano. I'm going to get a link. But, Sir Rich, are you saying now, Senna? Oh, yeah, it's the DFA. What do you mean, trouble about Pate? Rather, I bet you about on any team, no? Someone man upset. So, you should say they are not in a way, Rich. Me feel say it should rather even be a motivating factor for us. Say they could be counterproductive to them. Yeah, no, it could serve as a motivating factor for us. Some will go in your back when you must say, Nipa, you have done so much, you will go in your say, okay, no problem. Then, you have we have to punish you on the pitch. It's more than one pate pate, more no, yate. So Sadiano, in a way, if it's we manage to handle it very well, if they're able to handle this issue very well, Rich, trust you me, it could rather go against them.
0: Samuel Asifi, I think this year will be my last year for supporting Chelsea.
2: Mm.
0: If England players refuse to handshake Thomas Partey, as I say, England players, you know, refuse to handshake
2: Partey,
0: we die Chelsea supporting.
2: Okay. And Rich,
0: some pass at the editor, no. The sampa na bekoswa ono die
2: with the greatest of respect themselves civilization I did history it started from Egypt but I England for person me own some na share civilization as meboa and on me more civilized than any other country in the world that is always the perception the impression they want to create out there but Rich say oh handle issues be say now we any ma say me patch o say na wan kasa
0: e be better in mind games.
2: Yes, that's what I'm saying, sir. Me suspect it's my games. Yes.
0: Now, no, so Asha, about topic of Ghana, we are discussing party. And by the time I wipe in the bank, now in England,
2: no,
0: England,
2: no, no, no, only where we, yes.
0: Where we,
2: good.
0: What I say?
2: Yes,
0: so preparation is how we here. Now the best, you know. Preparation in the Nano, we get towards. Thomas Partey discussion.
2: Exactly.
0: Young Cooper psychologist, Mano, Yenye say. And you won't say, the concentration of Sanka, the entire team.
2: Enyano.
0: Enyano Kobo game, no.
2: Maybe who's that? Or the balance at all.
0: Exactly.
2: And Rich, almost him say history in Swatch, eh? Colonial masters, 8 minutes of a power. Okay, France, and Senegal. So, okay, the Senegal, the France. Only I know the same group. The colonial master. No, say no, say no.
0: Someone can see the message be about say this is psychological warfare. They want to win over us. Simon Phillips championing it on Talk Sports and Daily Mail. We should reciprocate what they bring on board aura for aura. Someone can see and this message at the about say the Baba Park should be
2: every job. Your brain and abaso. Rich, so we are science here and you. On Siapati, no problem, Yan Siam, Yanmuninsia. Still Lucy here, Yan Siam will Lucy be. The Pacha players or Mancia Hurricane on Belusu be. Yan Siam was seeing Lucy here, and Timon Famuncian Yan Siam fear there. After I know obligatory. Fine, but one said just that, and ye be at the image, the impression, and ma about, ye know. Also, Ghana, the OBMC are very civilized. And now your necessary staff be a honey and Percy a beggar into it. Okay, Emra, John Pencil. So I go now and all celebrate here. I call far Maccabi Tel Aviv. Or far flag now. Israel for flag. No, a babe is. Once a year, and a babe patchoa. You try assembly so. Because we felt, say, the Ghana that we know. And he said, yeah, near man. And Emma be or I wouldn't want to get into it. And as at the time I John Pinto cry, hey, son, he meant no harm. But then we apologized. And your church and say mu, say beya if we are seeing Nabon say, and your body mu. And to rich, sir issue we say England for person money issue dear. Ye be boom woman I issue. Aura for aura. Muncha yen sham yen muncha. Yan motij na pitch.
0: Right in just the message the other, and I love it, or say. Richardo, this party issue, I think the supporters should go with the placards of party not guilty until guilty.
2: Yes.
0: This, I say, to dismay the attention on the player.
2: Yes, it is very strange. And
0: it's a cost idioma. Maybe I'm going to be a Konya Ko, a US game, no? Sorry, an England game, no? Now, Kubia Kuta placards. Now, you trust.
2: Yes.
0: Until that, Abrante
2: not guilty until
0: Proven.
2: Proven.
0: So what I say?
2: Maybe you so
0: edgy. Now, because our tension, no,
2: we love you so much. We share.
0: Now, Abrante, no, we're not parking. So I'm going to say, say me, I'm gun of what time it is. No matter what.
2: Perfect.
0: No, no, so you're not home born.
2: This is very important, Rich, because we badly need him. We really need Pate at this tournament with the level of experience or what, Rich. Hint me for this. You be me.
0: Moses, I say good morning. I agree with Jude. I was surprised the other day that Ayala reacted with a high tone. You, the person you are referring to, we all women are not the same. O message dem said that near clear, but say me the person watch na say ah. O person watch say enipa bia gu ahodo.
2: Enipa gu ahodo.
0: Obi an how she reacted to Sanya man. So what I say, obi ah, o ye tough. Sanya man intimi no. Obi so ah. Bibi kitue bi na demonize no
2: so o say rich me tie wu ni me born crazy me a gentleman papa me ma adwene ya so ni me ka ma adwene na in a context me timi ko stadium kra na ye dwa gu me so yes me ma Jude miss meba mo de mu nkume nto o meba sana me tiba nature chinchin atwa
0: de imagine pass it ye ni England game
2: obi so on
0: Declan Rice no Bukayo Saka ah omune Patent na bo
2: Arsenal.
0: Yeah, Arsenal, yes. So umbe du umshe patent mzi anu mo jumko. So we yen chiao.
2: Rich umbe timi aye for 3 points. Says so oni patent ni huye biom. Obi owa onye bo obi umbe timi aye for 3 points. But on say all Canadian boy no. Saka no. Eno onu ashe so onu ashe with na Ukraine. Na oshe ne nim. Na nko hu se we di mi ni apa na so onu sube ya. But on say Rich adi bi on ma. FNS okay national policy and a yenye policy enti ekobas yen policy say this is the direction e kwa second me ntwe ne home free which me name so when am point na say say femeka say ne ade aba eno na mo nya e unblock the entire team nti me obi enti me ntwe
0: no but be the decision of the FDR. I don't think so. Bit is a book I will say the decision of the FA, but me do a match. You do it.
2: That's what I'm saying, sir. About the decision of the FA.
0: So what I said, because
2: I'm not exempted from it.
0: That's it. That's it.
2: So no, they won't mean you. But Rich, England, me who one thing. Game now, yeah, you know, yeah, Jenny who so much. You feel say who ewo yemu no, almost we who omupa. Enye mren fa mom ehu ewo mupa na say Rich England e analyze ya look omunim say Ghana we've played against nations are comparatively in terms of quality in terms of talent no mon so up there Rich when we played against the Czech Republic mind you that time they were ranked second in the world we beat them we've played against Germany eventual winners of the World Cup then Rich
0: Maybe sa session ane. Can we compare that team? I said check at that time. If you are seeing number two.
2: US is here number
0: to
2: eight.
0: This our current team.
2: We cannot.
0: This current team has struggled to beat Cape Verde.
2: There's a huge disparity. I know. There's a huge disparity. But the point is that at least history will tell you, say, a nation Ghana at a major tournament, capable of everything. Pastor, so when you're pointing here, said the nation Ghana, regardless of the problems are Odeba, and in the former Odebebano, said one day, you do that at your own peril. They know, and they will go through history. I'm better case anima mina. This is a nation or bought against Germany before the game. She crisis are not our campaign issues are not a beba beba. See, Kasem any moons and same issues be brie. But separated performance no more a danity. A ball Germany. Ah, FIFA describing side game. No,
0: is that the best game
2: was side competition?
0: It was the best game.
2: It was the best game in the competition. Rich, at least it can be. Now, Italy beat us by a solitary goal in 2006. The Italians eventually won the competition. The Germans managed to play 2-2 draw with us. Finally, they won the competition. In the last three World Cups, now yakono, at least a mumienu. Group na ekum no dear obaba ye eventual winner of the competition no efie ye group aye ni ni si aye nso ye ngue ye ho animu ase so san ye mani na would guide them say look that nation in a smart as actually and ye mani slow dia mo ko through a lot no say would dear go no omo ba competition no proper they can upset you they know that omo nim san ye mani nyina so anya about and the uniforms are so talent no ye ntimi just opposite to the talent ye the echo. What history teaches them about Ghana, and they know. Resort to the American. They know. Into also, they deploy all strategies. So, I'm the best. But
0: Nyako, I say the management should let Partey lead the team to the pitch, and if the if England players refuse to greet him, then the remaining Black Star players will also me the message, you know. Okay, my man, submit to me. When you are there, I'm saying, and you must say, the management should let Partey lead the team to the pitch. And if the English players refuse to greet him, then the remaining Black Star players will also ignore the greetings from the English players.
2: Exactly.
0: As simple as ABC.
2: Of course.
0: When you say, when that happens, Saka should be informed Partey on the decision of the IFA so that when it happens, it's like it easy with him. And that's the answer. And I say, I
2: don't
0: know if I'm going to catch you.
2: Or cancer, sir, period, no.
0: Uh-huh.
2: Maybe empty message, none that explicit.
0: No, I say, yes, Richard, we can compare the teams because this German team is not strong before like ours. May share that in the message, but meaning, say, be a mema seminar, me can say that. Your squad now, you the share check, no. You didn't compare with any day. I said, I don't know what can was a
2: media. Which I know should be in I agree. Any I can was him. Any I can say history and such as the nation Ghana a back World Cup or back side competition. No, now who did need the aggressive ABA Urban uniform and our issues ain't you know a foregone conclusion. So, Beshana, no, it is never a foregone conclusion playing against Ghana, especially when we play against teams. Your rank you almost so high, your names almost level near the no. Emuwa, right? That is when we even tend to perform.
0: Ricardo, the fact that Ghana never lost our second game in the World Cup should tell us something. In 2014 World Cup, Ghana was the only team Germany couldn't beat in the tournament. You do well.
2: So 2014, no, Brazil AJ 7 were Germany.
0: Germany is 7.
2: So went to me and share Ghana. Went to me and share Ghana. And you know, Rich, trust me, young boys, you know, and they said Ghana and Kasano yet, you know, you beat me a surprise, though. Onim tournament am ye kokra am pe de ohu ye say ye favorite enu mum na rich ye kwa ye bre but de ye kwa ase obi a right here off your problems anim so based on the problems e wo honum no ye ntimi mo no enu mum no di agwa will surprise you England enim so because onim omo be fan nations no omo ba no omo no omo group no omo hwe obi a history umbehe a lot of factors. Now, ofa Croatia, for instance, it's an aging squad. Omunim. So Omunim say if there is one nation and Panama in terms of experience, oh says ofa in group now. Croatia, a World Cup, the experience level no, in a way, a brew England, yes. Rich minimum son me agent.
0: Did Bamusawi.
2: Okay.
0: Matisa Mam for Casa has in the past. Oh. Which McCrammy can be? Croatia team no age. But they are near Refia DB. Team na age in Nans or my bomb watcher.
2: Or my bomb watcher, yes. So consistency age.
0: What I say?
2: Yes,
0: so
2: in,
0: the chemistry, you know, consistency be beer. Team here to win a game, no. Croatia team no
2: they have
0: apart
2: it.
0: From some who age.
2: No cray, no cray.
0: Now, so when they compare, yeah, yeah, team here, they could walk up here. Few of the players now, but walk up.
2: Croatia, some of vastly experienced. Yeah,
0: few.
2: I agree.
0: Kakabi na bo walk up ni bi. Dudu na afere omo ko bom first walk up. And the players are they've seen it all at the walk up level wa bo. And nan say any name Croatia. Omo result in the World Cup.
2: Of course.
0: Am no nyu hu mai.
2: There be a
0: as a yeah age but they will say omo ye team so omo bom ho ache.
2: No Rich. Tell na make us say o ka say o can clearly. Now analyze team by team. And the Croats are more dangerous than any other opponent in our group. Based on our performance for quite some time now in the World Cup, all your comparative analysis added to England as well. Croatia also the chain England in pool. Now, who you Croatia if you hold on? The next team was certainly the Free Lions of England. The embassy was Ghana. So, Osha Ghana also. Now, okay, say, oh, fat chat, no, now I hear from 2006, a day back, a baba be drew side period here. Ghana, a bear the second team in our group. I want to know why, because 2006, occur the round of 16, 2010, occur quarterfinals, 2014, of free move group stage, but the engineering issues are not a surrounding team, no, one back 2018, and one summer 2022. Which such a team, regardless of the problems, any the former, anyhow, won't me writing it off into England and so better. So, on their assessment, I'll say, no, Charlie, say, you crazy if you my team back home, beating me a higher year, pa. Hey, the nation Ghana. Hence, I'll say, deploy all strategies to ensure okay. You're able to beat them.
0: Jonathan, Nana, a boy, I'll say, Richardo. If England refuse to handshake Thomas Partey, Ghanaians will stop supporting English teams. Someone kiss you the NMD chat on Bismarck. Osim Empire and Swimrim. Someone kiss you say, Rich, I'm in UK here. I can tell you they are scared. All the whites are mentioning Kudus, Partey, Semenyo. They know we have quality. Anything to disrupt. As that will I say we'll be watchful. Okay. I brand tell some of you see and now this message and so at the I was all to you kikronim England for this room giving papa papa papa papa papa pa, pa, pa. Because of so yen so your quality you bet me at the official. Hello, good morning.
5: Yeah, good morning.
0: Now what you saying?
5: Oh Nyami Adam, maybe I have friend.
0: Yeah, me as I say what follow a discussions here pattern sense me yen day. In England, you do a man in trench and you're your party then?
5: Oh, I think, sir. Okay, and yet, blasters team no ankasa. But Ghanaians, Emma, England for no mind games, you know, I get it into us. Who say, me a samba. Na me be se me ti asye what is happening now. Ayana, I want to know the official position of Enipakwa Awoka Nansema. And we've been in this industry for a very, very long time to know, say, in football, there are some times, sir, you make the media a push a certain agenda for you. Wo on kebi. Into my mama example. Wo player A. obese otono ma has. Then you call your media friends to write a story. Say, kotoko, aba player no mo.

0: 1, 2, 3 a they would have communicated it. But eh, English media no. Ena omu momu na omu advance a certain rumor. Now, mi busa wo. Sometimes, there was a ma wo timi differentiate between a rumor and bibi ebe timi esi in actual fact. Eye, the basis. What will be the basis for the English national team to decide not to greet party? What will be the basis? They will not have any basis. It is not as if party has been found guilty of anything. And the issue of presumption of innocence in this animal, which you know in England for no. You know, and there is no basis for the English national team to do what the rumors. So I guess there is no basis to it.
1: The only thing I bear more my answer is to play my games.
0: That is what I'm saying, sir. Apart from Sasemuyayeke, say I am mind games, you know. There is nothing to it. English FA Nanka some first statement to be on by. The Three Lions themselves and first statement to be on by.
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0: And there's no basic. There's no basis for them to even think about that. And to me, it is a calculated attempt to use the media to instigate Ghana. Now, I agree 100% with Dr. Patrick Ofori. Say, a mind game so, and your mind game so, you haven't found. But we need to also have support system strategy as a psychologist. Into your support system strategy, and say, on that day, we will make sure we put party in a position. Say, so we will give him Kwadia, he will be the first player to extend the hands from the Ghanaian players, you know, for some pleasantries, you know. And if or extend it, na Oma reciprocate ya, the rest will also boycott it. Because which a chemu time ya. Senior England for no domo players on the Sana Ghana for Swiss do idea. And we must show him a certain level of support. But unim no cre and say once Partey is a human being, and no man air cost with in a court case in any way, you know, it has affected him. And it continued to affect him until say the castle nevie. Nobody can convince me, say, since Asem Webaye, whenever you see party, whether off and on the pitch, who shena unhus Asem Nehano? I don't want any pa. I just want to say, Muja won't want to say, and to be going to court back and forth with a rape case. Rape case, I am Guasia case. Look, your uncle for Wampa, your de case in the Vieno. Yes, Oma and Yedo Muyeno. But Rich, who goes sebi to have sex and it becomes public knowledge? But the man said, why repeat it back on? But why repeat it back on? Just say, you've had sex with the person. And it is public knowledge that you've had intercourse with this person. Who does that?
1: Yeah, there's a new ground of family stigma.
0: It's not even nice. Amazing. It's not even nice. Your bedroom affairs. It's outside there. And you're nice. Whether you rape, and then you rape crana. Nobody wants that outside. And they be our own so no more pure from them no mobile. It is as if nothing went on in their room. But no more cost, but nobody publicized that. It is sad you know crack a can of crown. We'll have a

0: on the psychology of the player. Inti asam na no adin. And I hope say your team psychologists, you know, will work on Thomas Partey, Barbara Man, those who have off the pitch issues you know, to deal with, you know, because you need the players to be in the right frame of mind to give you maximum.
1: Partey don't know who he is back.
0: Oh, yeah, psychologist.
1: Psychologist back. The piano on Nekasa.
0: Back on a bit, my money. 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
1: And yeah, you well. 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And like Ayala Kano, rape Sabi. 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
3: 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He say the cars ton wa kan ho. 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
3: 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Ye wo bi wo hanim se ya ye ton for the meantime.
1: 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Because wo bi bia or a specific car bi on one person.
3: Yes.
1: And go drive. Maybe o baba mo garage ni ebi ni ho.
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3: Obi also saw me with engine problem.
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3: 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Fabra am automobile. Inti basically anything that fall car ho a. I say wa try a wunya solution to it no. Fabra am automobile e be sha mo.
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3: Fault be a car.
1: Obi timi dia ba am automobile. Am ma service ama no.
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1: 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I see. 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
3: Me pa cho bra kote apimso first junction. 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
3: Two, your security is very tight because adi ebe ya nse wakoto carboardi na adi ekusi baby ni inti mimbo ka na hon bayi mauna adi bechi ya fa we ya yora and then your second one your security is very very tight. Three, so you see spraying boot dudu wana nimsi ya friend oven no and ya do ka ni shim ni ya spray ka na yede ama ti se diye nansi insuyo tuto en frame fane saani yoman yinan. You any problem saying you better talk send from a befa because of your spring boots near the car ni shima and one say yes brahma and a 40 bia will be an old bunny ye shema wa on sound for 14 in your day enko and nintina was order a car by a motormobile enterprise
1: and is any more charges bells rule
3: oh me patch
1: call me tea product na mo mo di ye mo di manage because me go be a duma but in I am here, see, at Nakum High, as we are card Nibia. Spear no coy, no, the Kakabi or Bajibia, what you know, as we will card the amount.
3: And
1: the Master Diamo said you must yam on your media, send him a charges. You bet me.
3: Me patch over to me. Ubetimi pa, a waffum.
1: Okay.
3: A waffum pow.
1: It's a Nipanit yaman is through.
3: Shana went through. And once
1: I don't obey sending message, eh, Richardo. Na is as very boot no kwa kram wo show dia tree. Ano kwa ho kan so we odi kwa ombobo kese wo.
3: Oh Debbie.
1: Yes anity.
3: Enti
1: nipa na ma we nsuru kra.
3: Tell one so.
1: Ofa kanimra. Okay. Na ne tono ne ayi ni so no. Ebi a me pe car tono ade ni so e hunsem design.
3: Me pa cho wa no ye wo obo on ma osi mi sika na embo ano. Your payment plan.
1: Okay.
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3: me pachai
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3: Oh, ye will be a year the carnival, or blow up a sword the carnival.
1: Okay.
3: Or blow so back as a debby. Me teach you any navy and
1: my best for my dear call.
3: Me patchai.
1: Because in most cases, the anonymous say, Obua the carnival, but carnival papers on for my.
3: And ye in the crate.
1: Carnival papers
3: on
1: for my.
3: As a what's your name? Yeah, near the
1: amount. Now for day. Hey, and yeah, is there a automobile hire the power?
3: I wire the
1: power. I bet you a crack a car could feed them, say.
3: Me patchai.
1: Hold the power.
3: To the inhiane say, Ope car. 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
3: omo crack car se ah omo crack car se ba mo fa ba
1: ye wo no ma car na bi crack auto accident
3: ai
1: o be wa be see so ho
3: good
1: omo ho e so ogun ho ni ade omo so omo nsam ne te sen.
3: Oh, say maybe our talk car no, na say a accident. Obu obeka say any moon spray accident part in kwa mami. Na mon polish the a can in ye day. 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
1: Enti, o last words ni baby e ba. You be home number now for your phone come on. Insure.
3: Pasha, ye wo kote apemso, first junction. 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
1: ena ema ho no zun hu no
3: and no dear,
1: and my
3: name
1: now.
3: Prices
1: now. Oh, I'm not but now on one side, you're any semi bequee or more charges.
3: Oh,
1: then I'm meant to me and ya. And my name now, Baku.
3: Oh, my name, eh? And
1: that's great. But I want to be out with you, yeah. Kwa inquiries, you know.
3: Aye.
1: Na uwe na beye juma na anuwa ene. Kama, so.
3: Mipa chai.
1: Nese bibia enso timi akonka ipa.
3: Aye.
1: Ti ama otomobo, yedemase. 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Mungu kwa suwa na mwenye juma pa. Emfa, ema, ya sentiment. Nisha 104.5 ya tuwa jumedini. So, adi amamu. Agatina siya duwa si. Richardo, Ghana is a different team when it comes to the World Cup. See, traveling teams in Africa qualify hands down because it is World Cup. Agatina siya duwa. And now, this is message at the Abenu na lead into your second discussion. And then I would do my dinner so on Sunday, be it phone lines, you know. Namusuma Babache, a year might be. And I'm saying, so Mobaha teams will be a Bobwan or countries, you know, will be a Bobwan or send a bear walk up, you know. Maybe I'll be to your conkind at the Amomo. Now, teams in Ibi and so Abu Bobo games are now matches in Ibi, France, almighty France. Na meka almighty France ah according to a opta almost woke up na ye kwako bono oman hwemu bi na countries are according to a opta omususu se omo ne betimi age eye woke up munti eye aman no omose oman ye odi kan a omususu se woke up aye kwako bo betimi age de sini na so eye Spain 16.1% afi France etosu mi nu 12.9 England toso miensa 11.1. 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Portugal, Brazil, Germany, Netherlands, Norway, and Belgium. 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the World Cup now. Amususu se, ebetimi abwayan pa jinja in place, no. Ama amonsu no, World Cup na yeko no. Tins biti se, Croatia, England, UBS somu, so ebetimi asomu na advance to the next stage of the competition. Ayala, sa ankomo ya yedi, because mimi nimse a friendly game. Ebi a France, Ebo against Cote d'Ivoire, no. O nimse this a preparative game. Obetimi abon the first 11. But way any competitive. When we walk up no next week, the DNT no dinner one day, a cool room, a cool body greedy against a year, a Cote d'Ivoire, a bra, a corner, and Cassa, and next week, and see, among forecast, oh, say her result, APPM, that's surprising result now. And not just a gun, you bet me, I had, you know. As a year, you knew your home, sir.
4: Oh, David, what the discussion is, and I say, we can take inspiration. Say be our bum wa bum fiance on ya dia. With the right mentality, you can prove baby. The fact that a year preparatory games na a friendly game no, which doesn't mean say and France were not disappointed. They were. It doesn't mean say no Netherlands were not disappointed, say Algeria Abishomo. They were. And me hwe to those two results now. I wish it had happened at the World Cup proper. So this will be famous wins for African countries at the World Cup. Chenka Algeria, Senegal, and El, a World Cup match proper. And Ivory Coast and Chef France, a World Cup game proper. Look, in the Ghanaian contest, to me, in my opinion, the biggest problem, they say, Rich, over the last five winners of the AFCON, Algeria Womu, Ivory Coast Womu, Senegal Womu, and say, Omutimi pull out any results we are against European and other world superhouse. And yami wangwasa. But the truth of the matter is, Ghana yen do sa level no. Yen do okra. Ghana blasters today. Afeni ye try, say, ye be peja ye wansa ako back to the elites. And affairs we used to be, you know. We've lost confidence. Ye Lucy, the enyoma, ye the basis of Oka se team we ye elite team. We've lost all of them. Results in koye, GDA ni team ni. The team no coach ane nye. The running of the team, you are changing coaches, be brain and saying, so there's no consistency. It is not as if say you were top special talent to build your team. No, I was also. And see, look for Senegal team. No, next year, baby, a player in this year can never move national team. No, we are not close to them. Not even half. Omo jidi omo debon. Nancy, are you a see omo shayazain? But look at the way Senegal played with them. Senegal played with England. In a friendly match, Nancy, omo say Senegal nanka omo luka ko share England in the World Cup proper. Enko musro, omo musro. Omo musro ba akukra. Ivory Coast recently hosted the AFCON and won it. We have no boy omo ne fans for the Tijina boy. Look at the way they were attacking them. Now they am a fair cry. The equalizer from Ivory Coast scored by Dwayne. They say you do a new year penny, you know. Now, Oshia go and we know all celebrating a camera and they got two Ninja Ketuanos was dancing him. It was so beautiful. But the fact of the matter, they say, Rich, seems now, yes, I did. Level now or move on. Yeah, miss our level, Nibi. Senke was our level, Nibia. And it's easy for us to be also believe. But unim, in football analysis, there are three categories of people. The team itself, the fans, and the media. Team no players and the coaches no bobo no. Fans and chitafon. And obviously we know the media. Now Rich. The team itself, whether also omunye GDA and GDA no complement the expectation or not, omudi and enye negotiable, also omunye GDA say omet match obia. And omunye one category, omun mentality must be absolute. And sisi amene otie, ye beti mi akaso, se gane ko share Englanda, enye etipenu omun beshe. But so you're a blaster player, you can't have that mentality. You don't deal with realities. You deal with, say, who are good enough to beat Team B or Yasibia. That should be your mentality. Support a mentality and say, once a blaster's Nakobobon, on why a Ghanani, on phone, say, about Brazil, about Argentina, need the NSA, or the GDNA, tie air, blaster's, Team B, I'm in those three categories of inconfirmed game nation, it is only the media. And I want Aquina to be fair in their minds and say, oh, Samisha France and Senegal. France were better team, France were quality players, France were history, ni pedigree, and Nuntino, or ni Senegal Koba.
0: me predict say France ebetimi ahye Senegal and as France a favorite eh eh pe and we are allowed to have a very very cogent and accurate analysis of the game. The two other people omo de ne dey must have absolute mentality say no matter who you are we should be able to beat you. That is where the Blasters must start their mentality from. Rich, sa wo camp point ne. Na unyin ni se ka na beti match England, then you have no business going to the World Cup. Sa wo Blasters camp point ne. Na unyin ni se ye ni Croatia ti gina ye beti match oma, then you have no business going there. Sa wo camp point ne. Na unyin se ye ntimi hye Panama, then you have no business being called up. And any and can walk up look ahead if we believe we can beat Obia. And for the technical team and the players, Rich, they can't do any fair analysis. Theirs is to believe in themselves and approach every game with their mentality say, we can win this game. That is their mandate. And see, so probably be encourage you to stay within this lane of mentality, no? Now your mouth or GI example, your mouth Ivory Coast example, la. Rich, you hold on to it. It encourages you more. Ema unye GDA bebri. Now let me tell you one story. O share your World Cup record, any your performances against the so-called powerhouses, ah. We've not fared badly, crowd. Shayeni Italy. Shayeni any Germany. Ubi Ebia yen against even the last World Cup. Look at their performance against Portugal. Meti stadium wo, me show Portuguese for bench wa, omo pa referee na chosa umpong game no. That squad ne adiko yenu, your first game ne boy yenu. That game and the 3-2, me wa. The Portuguese at a point where omo nyina be gina omo tano na no honom no. Bebi o so omo tina no omo be gina anwo and omo obi e pye be yene sa che referee say time aso. Ronaldo omo nyina e omo sa say I was there live and you say bia me show o TV. Say on pon because personal na e dey mo omo ye betimi atika. Enti say e ba Ghana. You can work no matter your team. Rich, if you bring us the big boys, we've stood up to them very, very well. And to me, I never know if the English media are trying to play my game. And you kasa. And you say Ghana for your dream. They are afraid of us. And they know, say, you were the history to accept big, big countries. Ah, the last World Cup you acquired in 2014.
1: Brazil,
0: di ano? Edi ano edi jo ano? Si ase team ne akwaji World Cup no finally, which was Germany no. Yepi no menti manisha. Yengaza. Why do we say that? Edi wawa yon se. Oh Germany yepi ano menti manisha. The point you wanted to make and say, yeko World Cup ubia. The biggest country in the group, which omo unfani easy. Yeni Italy. Si anyo ase ako for 40 back passer. Look at the game we gave them. She game pie no my boy. But we were eating sometime now her Ghana. Your first appear, your novice cry in the competition. Italy, giant of the world. Look at the players they had then. Andre Pelo, Totimo, Luca Toni. Look at the players. But Rich, your momuti be here. Papa. You saw how far Italy went. Maybe I'm going to do it. They won the World Cup. But between you and me in the game, no. Me assure say we be say Italy for no say during that tournament game be pan omo boy omo ho chiro mo it will be yay and probably the game against Germany that the gross up had to win it our extra time no.
1: Because that time Osha a game against Germany. Sabre no Brazil for one person me host and win. And Brazil for no ball no more bottom. Obia or share World Cup in the Bias, Brazil, but final.
0: Yeah,
1: and I like Rome beat me at it. But we see a Germany, no. Kumu kumu. Seven.
4: But we say
1: exactly. And your ball tournament in Vienna, no? According to FIFA, no?
4: That was the best game.
1: Best game was against
4: Ushab
1: Germany in the Ghana Ushab game.
4: End to end defensive blocks in the Sanyo Manoana. And see, we, baby, will be a level be a we have that potential in us. Against the big boys, you will not know where we will rise from. The piano we are able to. And England, for no, they should be worried. It is also the second game of their blasters. Yeah, second game, you have been Yago. Ah, you are and your second game, they say Korea. Yeah, your second game, after losing to Portugal, your second game against a very difficult Korean team. Yes, Omo take away momentum. And it's a second goal to count. Don't say I want me and trust the last 10 minutes in there. But we took the win out of the game. Look at how far Korea got in that tournament. And see, look, it only serves as inspiration, dear Kosono. And not just for Yenkwa Ghana. But for the rest of the African countries, Omoka Kobo tournament, no. Someone who said Kevers Sebia. Kevers or Chisebia or Shano full from Sebia.
1: I want to spin it to me and share
4: that. That is where the game is getting to. And Unima dear, Emma me feel say, yeah, no my yeah. Rich, we will also have these kind of stories. Carlos Curious. To be able to upset at that stage, you need a very, very experienced, pragmatic coach. And you're born if I know, but the strategy must be right. Now, and Papa may bomb a Carlos Correa's and say, Rich, on money experience at that level, no? And send a demon on your board. Send your bear, your players, na you owe a team, no? Even though they are part of the squad, but bibint, you know, they don't have the energy to work as hard as I was here yet to upset these people. Until me your bone, one can jump say they have perfect game with Muntino. Sama chue mumbobi. And look, some mind games na at say yako kata yai. Me see BBS BBS do. Okay against Uruguay before the game. The conversation, you know, say revenge.
1: Red.
4: And Suarez, Emma Andrea, you know, call pre-match press conference. Kwa kwa say, oh, yeah, we three more campo. Look, in psychology, your friend is sensory overload because he mean kwa phone gidi gidi nanti no. He cheap penalty two of my hand day. She feel bobia Andrea you kobo e. Bush keep penalty boko. It was all because. The mind games were too much. A riot team. I mean, a me on my brosso. And the political craft one. We couldn't have cool heads to slot it in and defend for our game. No, and see, we should be patient. Ye mabu tremra imu. 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No. In kaka dobe chine biayenye dobe kache siyenye biayenye the players must be disciplined or no one kasa should be bold game no aye kwa kobono sa wye din kasiye nemo omwaye ya onya kukodun kase game 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
4: 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The way we see a block you are jibono. Ben Apuzo.
1: Any DJ?
4: DJ Apuzo.
1: I see.
4: Or a left striker. Or a left on Mbobo Pa. Ben Apuzo, you know, come on, Sunday special, or Camarade Park, and this one.
1: Bring a film.
4: Say, you pass the ball on the man. I see a man space man. Wow. Wow. That's a control senior man. Go here, baby. Or pass the pen and nothing. Game, that's how you activate. Because you need to give him sanity.
1: Okay.
4: Udu, baby. You just need to calm down. See, Rich, we just have to take inspiration. But team need here. Nobody is part of the team. I also a weak mentality. So we are blasters team number one. Now we just say we don't have what it takes to beat Panama, England, Croatia. Tell the team near my umbrella fee.
1: Dude, Bremer, na minim
2: Rich.
1: Yeah, draw is fresh. Ne, sani mkoma yedi dina ano. Your team here we pay. Do you have what it takes? So inspiration do bet me and draw.
2: That's it.
1: So, you bet me a DD and common one, Munjimundi, England, you bet me a channel, a beatable. Croatia team no moon in Yini, Munjimoka Krebia, a player, so Missusa, but me doma communicate, but Shomo, Panama, you know moon now the same level. Omuniso and Chains, when you swing Chomo, ye yea hooka Krebia, but Shomo. Ye yin in our tuncha, ye team no, realistically. You're what it takes to beat Satims, ye come as me.
2: Rich, football is about strategy, so sometimes ABI will squad nimpo a wumpono. And common to miss our corn. But the planning year, SSO near me year, possible. And until I have a competition, I will be some a very good question about your team. No, may the Bellinke, your psychological department, Nibium. Rich, there was this captain on N and Crow for a corn. Omo kwa akono, omo kwa na eponeso no. 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
2: na survive Rich sha football adie bia anka NC da pa at national team level. A yenu na anami ensa ame kai mumu baako first. Okay, iro 2004. Ye kono. There was this Greece player. Ana wa prepare on any partner ba be worry. Na omo se omo dating na. Ti omo ko competition, omo ne partner no so. Ye kwa ko ba 3 matches ni aba. Ti date no omo date just after the third game, onim se omo ba. I think it's Farias, one of their players. Odim, Nigeria no dey come no.
1: Do any team now?
2: Yes. And that time Greece air come, right?
1: Yeah.
2: So who say Greece for leg? Who dey try on? Politics won papa. Ghana dey na America so who be say ala, right? So Olympiacos, pa 99 course no. Okay say do maybe Greece omo jai omo football crabo. Okay say issues na e be ba ma omo jai omo football e bo. And to kwani ade, Rich. Anti politics wumpa. Tina panai tenai kos ni Olympia kos no na certain so no e da ho a. Uye yeah coach na se ofre panai tenai kos player no one fre Olympia kos player abenya problem. Ana wo campion mu nanso mpo camp so mu nkobo competition as abusua ba ko no kra. Na e no so e dey. Just like Spain. Eko World Cup lose to Switzerland at that time no. No mu team no mbasa. Players, no Madrid players, no. So I'm confused now, no team, no. Rich, Greece equal competition, not us, no. Not 150 against 1. Obian him say Greece, the Omo Omon Kahn. Or but just to make up the numbers. What in the surprising thing is, see, the first game was against the host nation, Portugal. Talented Portuguese squad, Nuno Gomes, mo. And Rui Costa, so almost squad, no. And I yala okay sa handsome chap na niti or niti she goes pa na go kales ana anu we fe ye pa na niti Charles almost squad no Luis Figo mo ka ho the young Cristiano Ronaldo then and all from no mun na squad no Rich Greece and the first game as host nation. When you hear what I'm announcing, wow. Or Sansu at France. France then was the defending champions of Europe. I'm the Niger Euro 2000. Or France and so say France. And or the Czech Republic, Pavel Nedves, our more talented squad. Or the Czech Republic and so. Or we and or sign the Corona Portugal Corona Gun Finale. And or Sansu SA Portugal Boom. Rich, maybe football miracle by the Chelsea. Greece. At the Euros.
1: Ben James.
2: At the France. Asen. European champions. Mm. What's it Portugal? The host nation. Outside crack talented squad. What's in Asen? What's that to check in Swashen? Intense, but it seems so. Hey, about thank you. Because their manager then, Otto Rehagel. I'm almost here. I said, say, you're 3 matches in the elbow. I know I'm a psychological team. No. The team psychologist. I'm almost here. I said, say, more 3 matches in the competition no more by we. Okay, I'm not crazy about 98 World Cup. I'm a fan, so I'm a ticket. I'm a China. I'm a China. I say, Andrew, second round and quarterfinals. No more free. And I'm a ticket. No, I'm a China. I say, Odru, quarterfinals, they're semifinals. No more fans. No, so I'm a free promo. Okay, it's a issue now. Because no money, say, competition near corner. And it's a Sony. But wait. Okay, I'm a semifinals. I say, eventual winners of the competition. France, Arsenal, Leon Thuram. I'm a ball, 2-1. I say, more a star started Netherlands team. Patrick Vieira, mo. So I'm a squad. I'm a see, I'm a Mark Overmars, mo. Dennis Beckham, so I'm a squad. I'm a see, I'm a so I'm a third place. That game almost from I think 3 or 4. Edgar Davis winning a wumbi. Football be at me see. Rich, Yahoo Denmark I won't qualify for Euros or no. On can what any baby junior. I have a fan the same. I'm an agi competition. One qualify you. A QSC I'm an inquiry about the competition. Watch it. So, Sammy, I'm a way in a year preparations. No. Psyche. Some videos, no. Some stories, no. I was here catching him players no more mutias, yes, sir. And you're saying that here, regardless. No bet me, I idea no. I'm able England players from the Beijing pitch in some batch on the Dudo Senebable.
1: 11.
2: Me patch of Ghana at the 8 and 9 at 10.
1: The same 11.
2: And you're the same 11. All your members to say, and Trans Amenio.
1: But more quality.
2: And Trans Amenio and England, oh.
1: Mm-hmm.
2: One
1: on Nimbo.
2: Rich, and 2 years through. And yes, realistically, you as analyst, and you know, so on paper,
1: now we see
2: Usha England form, Usha and Yamo Deba, and you know, say, or say, yeah, you too. But you about strategies, and how are you best psyche share on a day on? I did kitty be betting me see before the game gets underway, and I game not starting. Be kitty to a bit me see, am I necessary? Bia. So you emphasize the end of that firm conviction. So we can do it. Okay, it's a Ghana. No, be himself Mali. The Mali be we. Okay.
1: Make yeah, qualifiers, no.
2: Or be a game. Or be a show. Be him so Mali dear.
1: How many are crochet?
2: Any are not crochet. Into here is any man.
1: Okay.
2: You bet me here. You did the. Me did to him so realistically. So oh, fun. Player by player. I have analysis. Pass a holistic and realistic analysis. So we analyzing this idea. You did to him say England. A boy so.
1: Okay.
2: Football is a team sport. You can individual talent power or mu ekra. Collectively as a team, then I'm deba on board. And no one else here. Rich, maybe I shall come my eti empopo. Let's just encourage them. Na ye mo mining na soon soon.
1: And
2: untaumwechi. And no bebo aminia.
1: It's also 4.5. Be lines na no 0322083581 8582 8358 na sada medikan akani shefem. 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Good morning.
5: Hello, Ricardo.
1: Yes, sir.
5: My dear.
1: Patron, you're my dumb now, sir. You're
5: my dumb. Unia Penny. Toby, Depo. Ah, make a buffet, Kubasi.
1: I hear Kubasi.
5: And the five, Madame Wassi.
1: Okay.
5: Now, I said, wake up, I said, my aircon. England for almost Saturday, now, almost funny. Hey, who must move? Now, Obina, so almost I genuinely say, almost fast, I strategy, you said, be ya. Almost through Ghana, papa, munchin ye. Ye move be a yen, no man, so ye, my boy, see. Almost through Ghana. Say, I'm ye, Lupan, almost soon. Thomas Pate, and Antoine, Samuel. Almost soon, cock. It's almost yes, I know. I could tell it almost yes, I know, now move there, what's it? 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
1: ate ya da se pa ifo no se mpenu fo ti nti drew an it's our decision there. Technical team, no, and I'm waiting me. I take it. Hello, next caller. Sorry. Hello,
6: hello,
1: yes, sir.
6: Good morning, Rich.
1: Yes, sir.
6: Now I'm going to say,
1: I'm here.
6: Papa Shani, I get it right. And now I'm discussing now with that. But you know, I'm going to make the moment when she be here and actually do. I said, I'll be here. I'm going to say, there's a big damage. So I need the answer. That's all I have. 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
1: Kafra. Hello.
7: Ricardo.
1: Danke.
7: Rich, I'm bad away. Let
1: me add me away.
7: Danke, let me do it again. Rich, it's a deal made to our men. Ghana ever said Panama 2-0. Now, Ghana, you England, double 1-1. Now, Croatia, Ghana, Asen 1-0. Danke, my crowd.
1: Danke, you don't betray me.
8: I'm going to go.
1: Yes, was right. Hey, hello. Yes, sir.
8: Good morning. Okay. England for how many years? There are people who say, "Okay, Tama must go far Israel for every court clean ano." We are now.
0: Hello, yes sir.
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6: 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Entwaso. Aya. Anyway.
7: Betu is in Kai Obia. So more than 10 years. Na efri na kosi 20th of June. Omode 3 million Ghana cedis. Ewo mo platform. So sa obese o DBI example. Oba Betu platform. So na utwa beta. Utwa beta ni we a na wa unlock it. Scratch and win card. O scratch ya. The way chribia is kebia ano. Part of the 3 million no. 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
3: 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And a bear no me and some ho. And a video no shas, yes, eh, spread it, a security, eh, baby, and yet, when you're at social media. Now, would the cash, I say, ah, and toqua be quoso. We hear a video no anymore. Why we have a cassa and ya Ghana, eh, Ghana, eh, ya. Now, we see, and ya one morning say, are you a nurse ni you'll be bruno. 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
5: Yeah, I assist him. This a nurse for midwife for 4 years. But more than that, they bought my promoting at me a course. Yeah, we are who do I yet die yet juma. But me to me, it's as a public. No, I am paying for my diet. No, my patch as a Ministry of Health. No, she did see rich. She now no one day cry. Yeah, I see. Yeah, so more buya. More paying for my cash account. Sorry, I'm making some money. My mum buya juma. She said, "Okay, that for cook cafe. Nurse for cook job. My name. Nurse for ni kana. It is because more we say we protect here. No, you know, so more we expose here." To the people say, I say you need back in beer. I think you know, after hours, visiting hours, me nipa no yeah then in your patient relative to enter there and they went to the extent of attacking the death. It's mama then you do not to the extent that I say we are on ourselves, you need protect here, which we didn't employ ourselves to. And they should take a yes, sir. We will sue them and sue management, whoever is responsible for the security. No, now you're to me, I would say, you're for are well protected in the country. It is not the best.
3: Abusia, we are Joseph Krampa, we are Chiremu Sehe. Se se die, we nipa kro, wo mebu wo mesiba mo meyiru wo se ne video yi adamu wo de video yi pa se be me yi nyese bia

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1: the whole bible no nurse for your front liners no ntino akwai se bibia no moja ye faith e dia maye when we even protest you take it against us that we are not respecting the public am obi to me walking in to come and do whatever thing he or she likes. And then the ministry is not doing. I'm saying that the ministry is not doing enough. The region somewhere see. First of all, your class health personnel. So be back as officials on that. You're immobilizing the panel area now. What say? Yeah, no. I tell you, go extreme near near mana near yeah. Then we do it. These are our first aid principles. As I say, the panel can say, the baby abu. Now say you go try extreme near. Now say emu yenti. They just say yeah, mono. And I am paying for Monday. I'm not. My pastor say ministry of health. No. She did see rich. She now no one day cry. Ye assess or more buya. 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It is because Omo was a son who protected you and your wounds or Momo expose you to the people, say, I say, you need back in beer. And to the Biana Nipubia for your dog.
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2: yenya
0: yo, I have said the unpenny for a cassa for video. You want to say no crap, and then you know correct.
2: If I almost say no crap, Missy and Ra, never near seeing the step, I found another barber share the patient hospital honorable. And I almost trying to say, tell my additional patient to only trim. It's in the Nanka on Chanka cra said next 15 hour no, not just say. 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
0: Hey, hey, police station. 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
3: Young boy, I'm at 106.3. 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Bra Facebooku. Bra Facebooku YouTube. Any TikTok number when it's what they just branch, you know. Fire service, what you my dear Womudi, you know. Womofan, what we can, Womofan, we can, which is a branch, you know. We deliver in a wash so. And we want him for what you mum want in the delivery back. Hey, over Facebook, or no, on a branch, no, my, no, no. It's walk out, walk on. And I do just one year, and I'm say, ah, and did you want dance yet? I didn't fit in a rock, I would never call Bob Mamasu. And she, so would you ching, yes, I change that chair, share the buyer, and hunu ni ade baade ane ne bra ye mien so ni sare be ya betu ya hunu ti video ne ne da ho no ah brantie ne wane ne bag bo ne 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Wamas woman came who quite a grass young woman was there. What did you two of us will be that room when you pump? And ya no cred. So Wamabu Abranchia no more. Your margin is almost ten. We wicked two everywhere to what Wamaman who say Wamakan on the by and your turn turn on the by you. A swagsum and Wamafobian Chiasia, Archas and Amsun tea, and Kubia for Womutatro, and Yatu almost not the entry, the Aquas were Emra, Sa Yanchen for Yanchen ran by.
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6: You see, this age-old misconception, see, I'm going to assume, but I'm going to call on for too long. Personally, I don't see anything wrong with me dragging him to go and check the water. same issue was will be saying no more couple channel. And you know, with that, that's what I think. Regional commander and the guy, because you see, such things are part of the thing, the reasons are the mom misconceptions. A group, maybe the uncle for your friends, you may friends, you may see. Let me say, so personally, you know, may I just saw the dragging him to go and check. Say, yeah, want to make a make allegation and you leave it just like that. In to make allegation, you have to show him, say, I'm And so, we can say you are professionals. We touch emotions. We detach emotions for as long as we can. But yet, these misconceptions, the negative things, you know, bring morale down. People sacrifice their lives. In Kofubibri, it's unfortunate. In Kipana, you're treating some questions, you know. Personally, I didn't see an abuse. But abuse or no, my regional commander, I'm sure they say if there was an element of abuse, the regional commander himself will see to it as a coin. Punishment, we are not saying, my coin is on my young.
3: Alex
6: the
3: from the first. No, see a chinti, any a coom song crons why you are a dia abuse, a bia wom said any pubby air canal. No bean was a yenya at it away, Wobia a civilian, Wobia a civilian as well, Radia, what does a recruitment to acquire four doom jumacum pair, Nanny Pad what to tell Kruum, Wabusu and he as well, and 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Hey, near to my young piano castle.
6: Akwai se ijanka ba ha ijanka onishi and so onusu na nkofo expect much from him. 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
9: But every June 3rd, say your power BBC. Why not decide this idea not for? As you see, if you show me you break it. And now,
10: 2015.
9: And this is another June 3rd. Why not make June 3rd that could be a cause of problem, my brain? If you know somebody, June 3rd and flood it.
10: Mm-hmm.
9: And today, Nancy. They should decode this spiritual world that dear Nancy, a June 3rd, be as a microphobic power, June 3rd, a flood the back. Torrential rain and a flood. June 3rd. Here in the code in here.
10: We should put a version on the table.
9: Yes.
10: Yes, it should be there.
9: Yes, it should be there. Because June 3rd, yes, spiritual word, it should be patterns. Patterns.
10: Yeah.
9: It's a pattern, it's here. It's here one, two. It's here with me, sir. But what pattern is this? What's the matter?
10: Krill.
9: Yes, patterns.
10: The last one is not President Muhammad.
9: President Muhammad was president. It's in the one now, Koye BB. Ah, but Obi is a president, you see. I didn't know how much power you see. Now, President Muhammad has power, you see. Patterns. My national patterns are my infiltrated. We need to break and decode it. What you must say?
10: Yeah.
9: And you're very, very, very, actually paying.
10: Sure.
9: You're a physical, I'm a spiritual, and I know. Me obi me me spiritual being obi bi esi ma bra bo mo bia no me sure physical being na me sure spiritual because you are made of both spiritual and physical because obi she say then be abuo baby June 3rd it should be esi baby June 3rd flat say June 3rd because you start to see ya you who torrential flat say this magnitude
10: sure.
9: It's important that this pattern is decoded and dealt with.
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3: 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What is in the Belarus?
11: Belarus.
3: Belarus. Was it Belarus? Yeah, my penny quite fast. What bepana was over to the Vienna fee? Eh, is you didn't want me around yet to make a once I'm not winning them crop 4 months. Ah, it was near the agent is you didn't crop it. I can want them.
12: Belarus or Quede. A man in Cocas in the
9: farm.
12: Oh, yes, Belarus one in Amano. A man in Cocas, Russia, and Tokobia.
9: Yes, I have a problem.
12: What is the mission?
9: Yes,
12: one on in Amano.
9: One on the Russia and
12: Tokobia. Belarus again.
9: And who goes state visit?
12: State visit, eh? One thing I am in the flag.
9: One incident.
12: What took my ground? What happened to
9: the farm?
12: What took my ground?
9: What took my ground? Well, Juma no, Juma.
12: Too much.
9: No,
12: I'm not going to go. I'm not going to
9: go. I'm not going to go.
3: I'm not going to go. I'm not going to go. I'm not going to go. I'm not going to go. I'm not going to go. I'm not going to go. I'm not going to go. I'm not going to go. I'm not going to go. I'm not going to go. I'm not wojo so gufo akwa de twa hru ntima panyi won trafie won trafie na ja asemba wadani abroti a wofie yetwe kwa kobisa no ai no wotena hre ade a twa hre de nya de beboa wo man no ena na na ya nso se sabe yi ye friend sen kwonfo no nya ne bota ba bi wode bebo de hwan ne fa no ho ho man panyi ne ato abade ama ne ntiba bi obetukwa be kone de ah won kana no ntum we this fight is not your fight. Was you in locus? So, so to make a beer.
13: I was sentimental, 104.5 yedem, as Sempa 94.7 FM, ya won't cry, and not 106.3 FM, ya near filling stations. 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And every day, why are you a woo Quataqua, one and Bogo, so Tataqua and Munda, Crodia, and yet send ye a Chocum Kurumo, Troy, yes, sir. 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
15: how many
14: hours? Almost 1 hour 30 minutes. Yes, sir, I mean, almost my phone for the other. I don't know. Yeah, yeah, from new site, I'm going to tell 15 minutes. I got 15 minutes. I must my spending more than 1 hour 30 minutes. Because of this food runs for what reason? Can you almost have a local one? Ambulance one about the fire. Ambulance, open their mouth on the fire. While we are away in the night, today, we are in the weekend, today, Friday, Saturday, Friday evening, Sunday, baby.
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11: ebi wan amatin de company bi na what the highway am on contract that one year speed ramp. It is street grounds that where you know we block one side of the road. You know, I was moving there. Now, because I don't work for police, who know what to be joining what that traffic. Now, one year, the one would want to, and I drive a force out one through one street. Now, a condom bought here that Carlon Calumba are going to foot. Yeah, or look, I'm down corner and the pin now. You know, I standard anchor, anchor,
13: Ayo, any at your phone here live on Facebook, YouTube, where you have any drone shot, long shot, and I lo tell you a chamayo no. It is a usual view, no say, who jinan benkum say no wanga. At the end of what kind no sa so tin, quite any more quantum forecast yet. And I saw quite your side view, no swa, and so, oh, baby archie. It's a Lord way. Quite no almost a movie any day. Speed ramp
11: sama meka onye ekwana na waye onye speed ramp na waye wa kwano do ekwano wa busy way na for cha cars work speed time no speed ramp abano what highways order ma on there one shana waye eyi na additional akontifor no work there ekwano ye busy road intin ko be yan pan ke itime we din inka wanya no enubi the weekend first any kwano do na end of Thursday or working day wa be ya the Monday.
3: What if I can't? 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
16: And I keep saying that, look, we don't need to rewrite the script. Today in the United Kingdom, for you to access a pornographic website, you need to put your driver's license for them to be able to determine that you are 18 years. Ask yourself why they are doing that. Because they've seen the danger and the damage that pornography and over-sexualization have done to a generation of young UK citizens. And that's why for us, we believe that in Ghana here, and we're working with going to cabinet on that, to make sure that before you access any X-rated site, you must put either your driver's license or your national ID card so that we know who you are and who is going to that site to prevent children from being exposed to such content. This is the real threat, because when a child is over-sexualized at an early age, it affects their development, it affects their thinking, it affects even their morality and their values and their standards.
3: Sam George no eno se asura de afo asrobo na to achichiri won to bi enti bo sam katus o ya akra woni wo kwan se otimi babie asami no opanyini jojo ni nkap wo so wo fo so pa nemom wobetre pa se ka be 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
17: The government is doing its part, bringing some policies on board, which is not enough, as I said, psychologically to be able to help. The parents now have a part to play severely, but the other power would be stakeholders are a more direct contact with children, like pastors, imams, teachers, and other people, are most especially even with the peer groups. And I want to say, sir, because a mental issue and a psychological issue, you know, those who are addicted already must undergo some kind of therapy. Otherwise, no matter the policies and the identification, they will still bypass it. And it might even become worse because already addicted. The effect of it is so high. I'm trying to put across is, it's not enough. Parents must rise up. I was said, and parents must rise up to take care of their mental health of their kids. The churches and religious bodies must also pick these things up. Then secondly, the media must also do education on the effects of this addiction. And I think that with that, we can make some headway. But limiting it to only identification before entry, I'm not sure it's enough.
3: Jojo ninka ba no wi ye eno so he sa de na ye ka de hu hu pa de adru so re enko World Cup minute na ansa na no Ghana de she bi a chere wadwene Ghana de she bi a chere wadwene e de afasa asemi ho
18: me as be ma de me ni se e affect mental health and more ban so no wait me focus on nyawo pese wo ye
19: o ye. Am I feeling lazy? Am I here very slow? Like mentally, am I here very slow?
20: The meaning is,
21: But we will wait for soon and say, but now it's an hour or how any black girl.
3: It's your joining cup and no, I just want this to guarantee. Ma, most of and then I'm the other has a son of Mokus name. No, we need ID card. Yeah, this is Rehazano. I win your view on the penny final. World Cup minutes.
22: World Cup minutes.
3: Hiya, hiya, hiya, hiya, hiya, hiya, hiya, hiya, hiya, hiya, hiya, hiya, hiya, hiya, hiya, hiya, hiya, hiya, hiya, hiya, hiya, hiya, hiya, hiya, hiya, hiya, hiya, hiya, hiya, hiya, hiya, hiya, hiya, 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
3: 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I dream ya hoo, dear maintaining and Kasai Community Bank. 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And now so be kwako printing receipts are. 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Me kan fu a maintaining and Kasai Community Bank and swan collection no. 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And our friend was 0501290952. A maintaining and Kasai Community Bank. 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
9: Stay soft, then Kaibo Kessie Biaba. 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
10: 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language and literacy numeracy skills, phonics and sight words, picture reading and coloring. 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Na yedi bro, I'm offering you now, say, a real serious publication if you say, oh, poor papa.
11: Old man, Obina na yere na ma. 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Bebe ye wa diya manati ye friwe niso.
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0: 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Na area my main church a draw of winina, Edufiana say, and a busia binum, and the cotomo jamu fise. 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So mu bird you my dear, what the crate before video call near snap you, near the rubber to a champagne and so. Not just say, well, just say, who's a word do fee ya, what da boko. 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Facebook, do Facebook na wabo insura 104.5 sanso na YouTube no eye insura TV adum TV de wawo ni mse ni ya mapankuwa ena yede mao yese sagu su dia de ama wawo huse bibia edi demo fine pamiti edi ohima 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
1: 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Okay. 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
1: Oh bien.
0: Nessa mu obran mu de be French na se se. Fa obran yum no ko French mu wa me na yenko.
1: Just like that.
0: Just I don't ko na dia here.
1: Okay.
0: Yeah.
1: I'm so brand new, no.
2: I was saying, they're afraid of it.
0: Oh, order in court.
1: Come on. Yakwa. She
2: riot. I feel
0: the offer of prime. No, for home prime.
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0: No, and you know, and you're there, and you're there, and you're there, and you're there, and you're there, and you're there, and you're there, and you're there, and you
1: Ville no ye French of where Côte d'Ivoire.
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1: Inti, Obrano, ye flow Obra.
0: And there be just all the two.
2: Oh, Mr.
0: Obi was my answer. Yanko.
1: No.
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0: oh no, ye
1: I know. I know say da bena ye ye fees o omra. I know say, I know can say say ene Friday kloba. I know say okay wate. I know man exactly time.
0: Yeah.
1: By 10 o'clock, and she accepted.
0: Okay.
1: Said 10 o'clock no her.
0: Yeah.
1: And since morning, producer has tried his best.
0: Okay.
1: But she's
0: not working.
1: Yes. The woman phone get off.
0: Okay. Abusi aha. 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
4: 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Then you know so.
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4: Na dia na about
2: 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Me dia wo say. Sadie no tim ayemre. 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
4: O si onye
2: chi ayem ko. Me dia brush ru wo say say. Anya ye adimi nya yi.
4: Na so wo da no ye ye wo say.
2: Afia na mate ase.
4: Ah.
2: O da so brush na so brush.
4: Brush
2: money. Don't polarize
4: it. Into me. I into a boy. Na yaza. That one I say yes. But my yacht.
6: I say you
2: what is wa?
6: Ah, more.
4: Hey, we be crowned in the best driver.
2: Nah, nah. Don't be playing.
4: Dabi. Ah, but ah, we know the idea. Me person be sure how jungleized the situation is. What I say? We be try muko, but jungleization is wrong. Ajo foot is a tire, ajo, and a tire a hun on my pile. What do I have? Would you be a bum? What do I say? I said, Mike, and oh, anyway. Eighty. A droof ya down, said the animusi, a yeno. Well, stylish. 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Maybe I saw from my men and I did from a mere say. Corner corn won't fa, and I would do the phone no, and I dear dear. Na ye misa good Samaritan no so batan ne se eh dey na sie ya wo mun so ama because enye dey ya se nka omo no be bank se ko mo ba o mbae na ma me na ma mpo a ma do mun so so mai
6: se ma me no dey miss se dey
7: fifre chebre ya na ma onu so so ase
4: wa ya fre dem fu a Mr. Collins but ya na wo bi ya to me ye ntie de tete phone ka Okay. 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I knew that some people were feeling so bad. Say me can say. Then so ye hey. But you will be at him. Onyam free oh okay mini mara dear enko mo ho dear what's your friend
8: abraham
4: oh abro
8: oh 21 year and now over with two
4: mm
8: 21 over
1: Dwe nyina be da na yeye.
4: Ah. Obisi mi yaya si mi Mr. Cameraman ni say on evangelist for problem ana. Because wo kasa mfantu no so.
1: So ayi manfana nko canteen.
4: Ah no, when it.
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0: Okay,
1: young call a good Samaritan or one amiradi. Is a party and son of best one was some day as some one bahani day. Who bad mofasi drone, nunca crack a better I bank to cranny be a yet the bema woto because Adwuma ayeye ye ye se ye de bua nipa. 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And I'm more damp, but you're what? Now I'm about to say what you are, but evangelist with suits and unwalled thing.
2: Oh, yeah.
1: Come on.
3: Oh, that
1: girl. No, that is that. Oh, that is it's real. It's Masa. Real.
2: It's real. Damn, did you send one here? Aye. My book to say. Some book to another say, yeah, you ain't to me to your can. Michelle, I'll call you by Uncle.
1: Okay. Yeah, I see a very young man, Benoit. Now, I'm just short of words.
2: We are simming Sempa. Into a colano, say, send one wire stranded.
1: Mammy, oh, hello.
4: Is there Wanda? Hello, Nana.
1: Mammy, now, other than the mammy.
4: Then I am my come banana. Mammy, no, my friend, and I make a sabbath was someone of Paddy. The bunny pad, you and your mamma. Mama, make a can send me a neighbor to your city, Subaya. No, no. Now, or can I cut them a say? So, well, no, never bema, and I'll go fast by a reaction also. Who be well while you're in a second? I'd never bear my nephew or banish him because of Obani Yafa. Never first, never first, let the fuller on hold on. Oh, Mamma, that can't cut our can on anything for hey, it was our mamma. Do you come up for that man that's the lemon about Bono? Or that's the most for that for them. Now, what's she? Yes, you go. Well, who must be man for can? I know the gentleman about my mouth for no. If you blame my make a friend, say, Mia, and come a crank, I met time with you, met her damage, or the new dinner. The crime must have damage, or you'll be back when I am back. As I make sense, what's Tiana? And the banner at the panel. And so, for instance, what's the thing I won't come off it?
1: I'm not going to be able to do it.
4: And position on the balance of money is on a bad year. So, a bad bad bad bad bad bad bad bad bad bad bad bad bad bad bad bad bad bad bad bad bad bad bad bad bad bad bad bad bad bad bad bad bad bad bad bad bad bad bad bad bad bad bad bad bad bad bad bad bad bad bad bad bad bad bad bad bad bad bad bad bad bad bad bad bad bad bad bad bad bad bad bad bad bad bad bad bad bad bad bad bad bad bad One is the hour of last year. That you won, Muno. I mean, I say, a bear man and numbness who are maybe the moon, no, I mean, who say, why am I born to come in one or no? A commodity cost, my name is young, could be some of the end of the day. If you are open, it's a blick, and one yet. A crony penny penny, it's in co op. But I tell myself, boy, I think about soon, Nufuano, or best of one, I'm there, Billy, and say, yeah. No, I'll play it all. No, I'll pass for that. And I suppose I'll drink it, say. I don't bet them, oh, you bet them what that I'm for having any abla. You need dying about them. Now, ma'am, a bar or the waffle. Nay, ma, and it be a puno. Man, best, man, if whom. I don't want that there by whom. Now, what to me if you walk on buck with fear now, mimic, may my tears, my daughter, to me up with some say. Name a fee, woman, you mash it, almost a man of my own bastard. It's an example for no one. You will see no what them one will be your work for the gift. 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
3: 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We've done our part. 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
5: when send no obae no o say o kra me wo ka say me ka kire o say
3: mo pe is a lawyer from
5: o ka che me say ba mo ba no no na itu lawyer fe no so into why said no o ye no so no I didn't want to say bia maybe some am no aha and I'm so okay and me man 50 cedis me man 50 cedis because I na me person me come bebre e bia me nim hawa because bia na ma ko bisa ma me na
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3: ni ma ogu ma
5: ogu ma me ni ma sesa o
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7: Papa
3: 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And to me you know, Miss Ramo, one I born a brat. Me can be bitch lay. Your friend when I was remember, I dia chena wama. What kind of life is this?
6: Objection.
5: The best yeah, what can I say? 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Yeah be faka ako krumho. And tin ye locate. Nebusuana for near that. Eh, they are.
3: Yes, it will be amper on your pay. Wabama crack runner dying free. Ah, won't you like me? Won't you have no better, did he? Oberana can one of Frankie's. Yes, so did a number in Abba. 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It's a jachas. Oba, you had an in I didn't call my or my memo or Joshua. 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Okay. 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Yeah, mami. 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Maybe so born a tougher. 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
8: corner.
7: Auntie, when you knew about who or Trow, about Papa, now we didn't know what you mean, Dom, or Ma. 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And see if one a buy out with the mammy, I could too soon, sir. 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And to a record, I'm a fine son and man, and so I can't walk over. 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
7: 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To what was half frame brand say, or poor man, almost a moon farm, mammy. I mean, my betting she deals have a good money, massy. Say, one day a drug will go a fool. I feel so about to pay any more pun. To a more farming to a more than a class and tissue.
3: But said, Dan O'Kayana, O'Kayana,
7: I'm a kind.
3: Ain't it and that dear more dancing up as a wookum day in Chemuni and TFU can walk.
7: And Chemun sat one or no and your fool, meaning the year, almost a pencil yam in the year. No, the year fool.
3: Ain't it, me person who can I may be son? Ain't your fool no one send the Amy son? Shan a dear beam.
7: A fool now, what the about almost so more gin. Ain't it, dear, back whom ever all the ma, Menana Missing Corana some warm. Ain't it,
3: you
7: know,
3: you are just taking me far. And send me son your fool, open your shrub for be so de ma woo.
7: Passuan.
3: Not
7: to be quite clear. So, a man for whom I mean to blood, no catch him, semen, fuck, geno, do the man colano. A man and come, you know, one for my warm, my tea, I see.
3: Into dear him, and he wants to see a year because
7: I hear him say, Fool, I'm in the year. I was the barman or more agian.
3: Or that also will send me bound,
7: the bachelor,
3: penny and a year,
7: the bachelor.
3: Who can order say?
7: Master Yammy.
3: A gentleman, now to say.
9: Bibia
3: boko. 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
3: O bre mu. 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
1: Oh, sure, woman, oh, sure, come.
9: Aye.
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1: where will be ne kura wo
13: dia wodi abre mo no copy
1: oh well no way.
14: I told my
1: farm. I don't want farm and you can say me here say. I don't want farm man. Ti go man farm e be dey near kan kan.
13: But say this deed of gate or
1: what am I mean him? What
13: is it? No deed, no way. Ya call registrar district court. What say na no signature kwa na wosun. E go two woman lady. I don't know. Criminal routine eba ni. Se man here e to
14: ten. I know am I na man.
13: Ah, let me say ya ya
1: deed of gift. Aja woni nso mo papa no me pese me ha ne bebre so ya
13: papa ma me na da gi man ha ke bi ase bo kwa ke ba kan kama e bi kwa mo kan ti e ko yi e bi kwa ka se fufuro bi no be kan se bi dadi ase mpanifu ho obi anyi mo ofere mo ma me di odi abetu manim ni 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Ghana have ever produced I can tell you me ne kwia ne kwia ne di metia to understand ya and one am dia me ma me do am buy soja ni me buy a nurse
1: me
13: buy a bank ejo me buy enye ma bebre me ban na ko soja ya ne kapre current chief of defense of any farmer but soja current chief of we are my Japan
1: me ba Mame go through.
13: Go through and see.
1: Kakra. 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But I me question ne se. Se e da no de dada bai. Me bo.
13: Dabe wa mabi.
1: What the kai de na fu mu aba. 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
14: ye. Se me de bai be kire inti me nim se bia.
13: Se bia mo mo e bia mo se wo ko tu.
14: Se bia be san famara.
13: We ne bia ni. Bien we me one my year no back 14
1: money am fun to swear was it this day this indenture this deed of gift is made day of 2025 in the year of our Lord date be na moye no
14: pa
1: show
14: me
1: ya no ya minimum day
14: pa show me na call
1: in today to ben
14: pa show me ma ko school to
13: madam
14: sir date
13: well dey akwa ya it is done in secrecy with the warrior man and maybe crowd.
3: When
13: you mind the crowd.
3: But to say, Papa, no sooner
13: is that I'm going to have for you one and meet a new idea. I have for you. I'm going to
3: have a Musumi beam.
12: Musumi and a man shake.
3: Ah, I'm going to
12: have a bank. And see, a poor man and man was sitting here going to have a court to all.
13: I'm going to go to the house. Kevin, a few years up here, Mammy Nana.
3: Objection. Objection. Objection. Objection. Objection. Objection. Objection. Objection. Objection. Objection. Objection. Objection. Objection. Objection. Objection. Objection. Objection. Objection. Objection. Objection. Objection. Objection. Objection. Objection. Objection. Objection. Objection. Objection. Objection. Objection. Objection. Objection. Objection. Objection. Objection. Objection. Objection. Objection. Objection. Objection. Objection. Objection. Objection. Objection. Objection. Objection. Objection. Objection. Objection. Objection. Objection. Objection. Objection. Objection. Objection. Objection. Objection. Objection. Objection. Objection. Objection. Objection. Objection. Objection. Objection. Objection. Objection. Objection. Objection. Objection. Objection. Objection. Objection. Objection. Objection. Objection. Objection. Objection. Objection. Objection. Objection. Objection. Objection. Objection. Objection. Objection. Objection. Objection. Objection. Objection. Objection. Objection. Objection. Objection. Objection read the context. So admits or requires including her executors, her executors, administrators, successors, according to customary law and assigns of the one part. And Beatrice J. Juliet Yabua Yawai. Oba, Papa Ibak. Okay. Rosa J. Y. Oba. Wani Papa Ibak. All of house number Daddy Asi in the Ashanti region of the Republic of Ghana. Here and after collectively referred to as the Donis. Not just a warm. The donor's grandchildren, namely Jeff Nyame, or your wine, Kelvin and Free Appia. All of house number collectively referred to as the Donis. Which expression shall, where the context so admits or required, include his executors, previous administrators and successors according to customary laws and assigns of the other parts? Aden na papa yi. Wodi papa yi woba?
14: Me pa cho le me.
3: Aja. Na na will no. Why a will ah de ama wo yere ne ne na na num nyina aje ni aje. Ah. 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
15: 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Ana ye di so.
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15: 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And said, account kwa na emao.
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15: Unyanuma, Omukon,
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1: 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Nayan shaggy be. Now, my mamma, I mean, confirm me a dear opinion. You boy, every cry now on neck, I say, and an answer, and another. It's a montomobo. Dating will be someone between leveling John Yame of house number Dodo that they are seeing the Ashanti region of the Republic of Ghana. Herein after called the donor, which expression shall wear the context so admits or requires, including her executors. Executors, administrators, successors, according to customary law and assigns of the one part. And Beatrice J. Juliet Yabuaya. Oba, Papa Iba. Okay. Rosa J. Y. Oba. Wani Papa Iba. All of house number. Daddy has seen the Ashanti region of the Republic of Ghana. Hearing after collectively referred to as the Donis. Nature warm. The Donis grandchildren, namely Jeff Nyame, or your wine. Kelvin and Free Appiah. All of house number collectively referred to as the Donis. Which expression shall wear the context so admits or required include his executors? Previous administrators and successors according to customary laws and assigns of the other parts. Adena Papa, what do Papa Waba?
3: Me Pacho Lem.
1: Aja, Nana will no. Why will ah, dear Mawo, you didn't Nana nomina, Jenny Aja? Oh, home at your
0: home. I know it.
1: Yeah, well,
2: Ajaba, on the set. 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
2: Papa went me well no or yen age and you won't me fast as any manager.
0: Then
2: sit ja.
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1: Yeah.
2: Yeah, yeah, no mema. 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But mean to me for mammy and uncle member.
1: Yeah.
2: Then sit ja. Or your regional will cry. Once I and your papa will bottom
1: and yen need
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1: deponent registrar district court efijase Ashanti certificate of proof on the day dododo time no so at 2 o'clock so enhye ho and there may be a hook ni jina sesi ya ya registrar ni dini ha
3: registrar ni answer ne sample ti wo ye ko wo ye oba be si a young lady come on what in there
0: ni
3: oba anu
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3: me
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3: 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Miss Aka, I can't hear me as a mother. 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Yeah, Papa, here now. I would have some of that. 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You are young, young, young, young,
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1: 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Huh? 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
1: Okay,
3: meba meba.
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6: Good afternoon.
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1: 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Hello.
7: Yes.
1: Yes, Mido. Woody, yes, we're questioning us next. Woody, baby, I'm ready.
7: Who's one? I'm going to say,
1: okay, Papa, and you?
7: My father, my men and my person, Onya Butre. They all say, and Kulaninje, Ebusiano, on train sign for her. Now I'm the Ebusina, Papa, Uni Miyama, Uni Ofasie, Uni Miyama, and Tinaman, and Ebusia, and Timisrawa, on train sign for her.
1: That's say hello. Hello.
8: Hello.
1: Ben off from Bacho Uti, baby of Refi. Sorry, Kafra. Hello. Hello. Good one, says interesting. Hello.
8: Hello.
1: From Bachelor Woody, baby of Refi.
8: Maybe in the Augustine or the Macassar Fitaqua.
1: Augustine, I'm Bachelor, ain't you?
8: Master, my mate, and his time, I know. On June to me say, I assassin an idea. I just pardon an idea. On June to me, nothing for the Bethany, no mamma, any much of fun. I asked me, dear. Medianum.
1: Bachelor made that say, Menfa bear me and Sir Emusay and Coella.
9: Hello.
1: Madam Fopacho, what is baby of Refi?
9: Good afternoon. I'm from Castle Winiba, Central Region.
1: Okay. Till.
9: I'm from the woman or umbrella. Now, if you're a paper in a corner, if you're a commissioner for oath, if you read a ink in our bottle, now what the clock court, now what the stamp, what the bottle. Papa, no, she's not wiping. In the ocean, I'll be a career will, oh, mommy, in a question, uncle school. 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
4: o oni awo kan ye no se e good to so
1: se e good on
4: ka me to so
1: okay
4: aha.
1: Well, I say, what do we have to do with the other say, my name is a good. No, no, no, so would him say, oh, the woman is your what? Yo, hello?
10: Hello?
1: Oh, look, I can't walk a car. That would be the same as was so well. So, so, so, so, so, so, so, so, so, so, so, so, so,
10: hello?
1: So, so, so, so, so, so, so, so, so,
10: Acha
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1: 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Hello.
11: Oh.
1: Meno vumbacho wudi baby of Refi.
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11: Okay, the mom, my man, I can't say,
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1: 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Pharmacy shop will be a woman, no Benya, no pay me, no be now what to Freya, na any entertainment call more 0536 661432. Now, so a Jewo dear syntax tank and then a pipe or no
5: tank, papa, no rubber, be an rubber, ne dear Boha, not dead, your friend be dead, not just a buff from an upper ya. Your tank be a buff from an upper, tank be over, it's a real one, we are born. 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
5: anya chocho items are very as in the product abba and kagana hayeni wabakoko Because we are not here, you are back. You chotu, usra, or no, we are so. 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And then a master been produced and we see a photo me, Joe, more Pia for Cassa, and Pawinim Jum. The chotu product there, a boy.
1: Maybe I saw Uje, a chair choir, soon, and I a war pharmacy shop, and I say, a supermarket, beer, Munbenya, be Panda Mart, Palace Mall, but in a total, I was Pinkers, Ubenya, be open so near to tree and come more, and I'll pay him for be afraid. 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
5: Wo bo ensu ni din na me ka ho ase.
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5: One of the num super and slow call minimum to miss a yas one num so. Sagana, you are one num so no one num super, not just one casano do who and so for a month for numin to my bones and who are a baby and yama and yen yen saying a yen so no me and a man of fuadua.
1: A patrol 500 ml, 20 liter jar no. I face such a smoothie and bean so ye will be. Baby, I guess so be a top so be to be announced so near didn't come my frame. It was 0552-250290. Tap and hop, I broached Drew Ghana to
5: say, dear. If one ever for Naya, you are a Dumacobia bar, Ghana, ha. Taxis in it, Roto, Bibria, dear Fidia Biabum, into a Sibaja card, Nibi, Fausica Gusso, and Kaufri, Tech, and now Cocajetia, and all folk taxi Nana Trotto, and now their hustle. 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
17: 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I'm going to be birthday.
1: Yeah.
17: Well, your mind will be better. Go and play at him. See a man 8.18.
1: Okay, made a crater and I'm a mohu. My parents, you know, man, go the other and see what will be. Why? 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Mitchell said, and you know, funny, and go baby, I say. 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Why? I'm sure I'll be a madry, my mean charming when I'm in cards work. I can't make a dia kan nyina me de beso so ma me twa me ho basese a
19: oh yeah come on
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2: 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What's any identity? Now one often you cook away also, one one the channel, call you a yenibre bonny. 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In some months, or my anything, a mammy, as only our fasia, and come a mini mini mini sanka or no, yawaya and the crank, or any cup of panic, and it's me over because what the money you didn't know the money, my neighbor, my better than a home. 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
0: Yo, yet I say hello.
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0: yentiewe
4: And your mamma and I had you, Papa and I had you. Papa and the dear Japadia and Aquache. And your mamma and I have Terequaje. 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Babia Papa and you not drink there was some colano, sir. You are the canoe, Hano. And Mamma Fanshaw, who said, Your papa may can say, and I say, Moka won't cost one month a year. Now, Mamma, mamma, and send the dear son or so, Kakara.
0: Hey, Mr. Medassi, hello?
5: Me tofu, oh, him up, rewa, pa, pa, yay!
0: What did he say? Nano, be friend, he said, put your mom, Mosam running in now. Mosam running away, how much am I very, make at him?
5: Oh,
0: Abeka.
5: I just don't know what you're at, you do my deal, and then in the better, sir. So on the matron. I am a brewer, as we did can and can and the graph, and Lady Good Niam, and the big mamma said the ground. As my master, my fellow, and the mother fee. I am a brewer, and if you had a buja, Monsieur Miami Papa, who cooks a good old tune for this at quartet, who yet to mark or for city, about a mickey out of coffee. Would you get your woman? Master, I say. It was that pampering, so see yourself from so but see ya. Yeah, what you do, my dear ma. It is your idea. 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
6: So udum penizesi ya udum panesta si kakra. 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
6: 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I call the man from Manuati, but that's all he might be. And now, but that's your right, but down on my film. What is
0: it? Much a hello? Hello?
7: It is here.
0: Hello?
7: It is here. Hello?
0: Obi, meet you in Kapa, uncle.
7: 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Namus would be my name of the Namis Shown.
0: Right, on Shown, so Mammy for last one. Hello,
8: Naiba.
0: Bratani.
8: Lovely.
0: Yay, Robert.
8: Robert, in here, could you guys? I you put that to be in Anope. Let me tell you, Papa, Professor Joshalaby. Now, Matt, I can make Kenyan, he said. Yes, Rebusia for me, Debian, because if we are saying, Nobody should be an one over here. What is it? Yeah, I got a way. I was a way. I have obeyed you. There will be Fuma, young Fuminga. What is it? It's a Musha Mamino, Nebra Wabre. Would a young crown of the Mamano crown as a Musha Kakan Mamina? Nankaya day. And there was a for Munya Munsia. Nanya also Mamani Adamano. Then I come over to you, the Mofamano, because Mamano crown. 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
1: 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Umwano. I did boo her men yet.
0: Okay.
1: Walk our rear, yeah. Said, we'll see, I didn't in our chest or for so, Papa. No,
0: Papa, I didn't.
1: I did away. Say, what say, you went a me or say, I need a catcher on no more quiet. When am I, when a me or so, and a catcher on no more. Nipatia, see, I will in Yajuma.
0: And I will, Uncle, say, ye dikita, dear way, what way are you in the mana?
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0: 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And what I obey one, what they catch over, I say, on train, I knew your band, said, see, and yet a bomb. What did you baby know about that? That's what you bitch him. Mamma and Fafufro. Hello?
2: Hello, Badra.
0: Baby, I told me, did or him, my woody baby of free.
2: I must have him or him, my home. What is that? And there be also only the man is have well, two catches and find my boyfriend power back on the way, good person, was so catching them. And I'm not a man in January. What do you say? And the man is from Uncommon Wassi. Never man's Uncle Bontina, whom said you can there and come and go by bread, but about one a jar of home father or tail. As I know, I'm a check you or for a problem and organa near Michion. That's it.
0: I dare say that's it. Imagine I drink slow. 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
3: 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And your boat would you know, I say, but I could be out before one. When you be in Bemalan Jazz and on an air, and so Nim, no job by now, tell him about the son as well, or a better one.
0: Now, what did I say? What do you see watching here? Go back with Gaya. Okay, hello. Hello. Oh, Kafra, for last one now. Minkwe. Hello.
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5: 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Me say when na tena dem 1 week o ma ho approach no ono so say
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0: 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Happy birthday. 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Ewo eye women of faith. Lady Gold White. And your members in a say, Yemfa, your platform, Cassia, in wish you happy birthday, Pa, Yankupun Show. Now on your Cassia, I am not here for so. May dear watch your hacker doing in a vendor near doing in a mean. Ain't enough. You wish you happy birthday, Pa, Yankupun Show. The Della were patients. We are part time lecturer at our University of Skills Training and Entrepreneurial Development. Mepacho wada. Osa atradi ya wa St. Louis JHS. 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woo, but penny, but we invest the gender social. Eh, ya day, ye go ho, pedia bay be a effe, or be so shed to mutia ne channel, pebby, ne fashe, na at one no ne daddy da home. Come on.
5: I'll be piabant, be piagate, now we let you do good to be your bansa.
0: Miss
5: Nana, now you do brim.
0: Nay, I'll say pier, do good to us a qua, sanko, ubon's ampa, no sanko, Mr. And net it's a G for net, a jay shay. Your cups near the unim splashing them. Yaka, yeah, the yes, deal.
5: Sure.
0: But me, throw a dear pa, a yadrona, mamma. Into weekendy, obey sheet, no, cocosisan, or kettens, son, or domatisan. Oh, maw, them why there could be cacao up a light to be a BS in Panama. Oh, be unchanged, or no, go
5: about. I'm Solano, pa, umyalentem.
0: Yeah, drive them, ha, yeah, dear, my mamma, because I know getting round, Majuma, almost any drive time, you know, and fa and so. Me didn't do him have no idea, Massipi, no more daji, and I'll go by out of my Juada 10:01. Obra to the next level, your best idea, Brem, I must say. Peace, shalom. I just on the end of you all, Yentin Fimina Yonko.
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9: Hey,
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14: I was here, Jedi, you know, and I did the aka so mono sabre, the only a bonnet tail, not just here, sorry. 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What our mama was sanke being tuntum ne mawa mawa na, and what would them wanting in ano, a bestia see a de a mo. Sasso dear, a busu drama soap mounsa, and come with dear, not just here, topetim, na a banana kunku one winning every demo. See, I saw so insecticide spreading the mosquito call, Janam being afraid. Open it does so poor to a dear goose domo, and EBSCC will fear. Now, 0246864798 and I say 0501454462. Apostle for papa, ya on your bitch true, see about boy. Now, I'm also so if it's a comma, and you were no munka and was Simunka Waka was sebi. Ninja, everybody, I'm out here. 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Nido 10 plus 1 promo, me free. And then, maybe I'm going to tell you, I'm breakfast na special. Name of Nido Becahua, a extra special. And on to me, so when you promote in Chile, yeah. But I'm going to tell you, Nido one strip. One strip near such a Timakuma cotton. 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Such a Timakuma cotton. 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So, yes, and can be way a Milo all in one. Tell yourself a shanty match. I manch the match. Tell yourself a shanty month. But of a tell yourself a simple sumi way, mudie. One of Eddie, see one of Eddie, a shanty region. We know yet the celebrated vibrant spirit, culture, and a people of the Ashanti region. 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And no. Tell yourself for say, so me we muna ya di celebrity people of Ashanti region no ya be appreciate your customers na ya empower communities na ya strengthen connections afen so media partners eni mudi 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Nunti na make off latest form. The amount. Your partner for life. Latest form uwe itasese. No Yamishao. Let us for me say atata so. Kama. And on the side of brand to be. Yano for the sikakitu ebi. 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Let us for me let us for me. Ena. Make out for Eddie Amau, Sir Obama on Sakebi. No, it's me a da at the ye. And crying your number is 0302-231-155. And I say 0322029-365. Kumasi number. And so, and I made the account one of me offer pam. Se wan ko to letters form anna so na okoto ya no fodie na empani bi ko wo wachi na esre bi ko wo na rubber sembi betete o na yade ko die wo bi behawa you dey do yourself enunti e letters form your partner for life. 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Eye Bigo! 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Ye cheska. Scano answer na obenye binu. To be go cola no hu. Uto be go cola na. Boto ni hono shenhu ye. QR code bi ewo hu. 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Wo scani a video kakrebi beba e montra she video no. Wo she video no e via. Details bi a wasa o boshe on. Boshe honu. Instantly. 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Wonsa ebe kambo die. We no e ye real reward instantly and I yet entering train when I say mre umu bia to be go kola ni bi na scanny na really big na chese bibi anye kama unu se be go die a ye big on taste na wa refresh it 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Ne mom nido ebe kanwa eye extra special. 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Me, I'm a DJ, and then I'm not going to share your boy. 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

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Your friend, the Pamia, Sacrans, and you join the Ghana City. A bear it. A 2 day man, Pam boys, I rather don't want to be down. Oh, Minuo Bia, Minuo Bia. If you say some 2 minutes, I may have a bush. You want be a no correct mass and 1,000 Ghana, the average around the Missouri. The month of June, the 6 months, you know. But for change, you're up on the Pahobano. I'm my hobby. I'm fair and confirm. When you're free, Musonia Simon. 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And until the message is all bomb pire. Actually, yes, you saw on you for your sign in Musum. On to two and a month, see you. Now, some two are, who knew what you for, Obia and the Hot or Baba Bua. That's why we change for 1045 FM Sabre. When you're a good power boy in Sarah, I'm about multimedia, how by for so many years, and that's to get an answer on my hobby. On you for the Musonia, some who differ to Fibamina. On house, so. 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
8: Charlie, thanks, bro. 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
7: Malaria really knocked you down, eh?
8: 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Loss of appetite. I couldn't even eat my usual fufu.
7: You and fufu.
8: How you go do
7: it? 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
7: She says she has plenty work for you.
8: No problem, Charlie. 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
7: You see, oh,
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10: Charlie, me wo library. I don't know free from sa.
9: Oh, mbese mi bisa wa sem kakra. 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
10: Wagadugu, bye.
9: Oh, kring. Planet a hold one in ye in a swashipa.
10: Venus. Charlie, I don't know bisa bisa misa questions.
9: Oh, a ye MTN so I pay win promo na me demi washi mu. 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

0: Mede announcement bi ba sɛ a repeatable rental business bi ɛpɛ drivers. 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I break power. 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I'm showing it you one. 0244.
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0: 624590. 0244-624-590. I just amount for crab high on budget numbers. Wow. Mama na la dia nyina. Chief Justice Bakupe. Eh ofia. Ah oni baba din come on. E be kwa Alaska Star Enterprise aso eh. Akodi nkomo pa. Enya sem keto akra. Apology. Abu Simadika ka chese wake up eh ben ni be kwa chele age ni ye pa. Amo fo fisa Ghana Blasters players ni sedan ko e bat. Yeah, Ghana Blaster, no, yeah, wake up, yeah, wonder so. In an H African travel near, we say the Ghana phone in a supporter in Echo America. I can help what come up. There were limited slots. Then you said, Shadow Roma, and you put the Rana Bajo Movisa. I'm going to call the Chevy Sell. Package, you know, I come up and want to sell from your part. All round trip and international flight in are available. Travel insurance in my ticket in for 3 Ghana matches. Accommodation super single room and assemble. VIP assistance and a BBR. The band come and swear to me at the amount. I look at all the cities. I'm hosting Airway Cup. No, they be my lunch, they be my dinner. Transportation, they be carry my day. I come BBR. They be transport me to my family. BBR, but then BBR, I'm a cop. I got chili. The NH Africom Travel and Talk. Package in here, standard package, you know, $9,300. And a VIP package, you know, $14,000. Where they for full, Abba. And today, Mr. Adaruma, for whom same water. Bianca, no stress, Bia. Just pure excitement and enjoyment. Ewa America. Wake up, way. Akwana na beba ne wawa se. 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So, opportunity na eni America na uko no. Sika fufufu. $14,000. Ow, edi ya fu papa. $14,000 they say fu. $1,000 kwa ese. $14,000 po. What difference on the amount? Now I could pay my America. Man for a book, I can sit with you. ANH African Travel and Tales in the day, bro. World. Friend, oh, 0507-344-211. 0507-344-211. And that's 0596-37-4618. 0596-37-4618. 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
1: 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You need Robert and Sons. 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Sonson across a Jirigano first floor. Golden building of Supreme Philly Station. 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Only Derora Premium Jewelry for one castle to see. That was 0536-780-369. And that's 0546-140-326. 0546-140-326. And that's 0207-443500. 0207-443500. Monday to Friday, 9 a.m. to 5 p.m. Saturday, 10 a.m. to 5 p.m. Yeah, be up. Christian, as a church community by PM Senior, Abisha, can it turn on a say and you know? A baby, a bet Chemuko, a carpom and Penico for Pens, magazine for Bokona.

just one more piece. It's way away, can I for salary and a sample? 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It was so PMO, huh? 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Sounds like a both local international money transferring now. 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income of maybe be asking TV called Kama Kama Kama. That's in the streaming. Let us earn that list listener. Sanso and a playlist of this early. That is studio usually. There be another video course now. Uploading for downloading. Video sitting be an animal equal come up. Bra, need to answer. 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

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And shop number three, I just entered Doom Old Malcolm. 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On Sabbath, another New Kedeti, ha. 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

0245 316969 and that's 0201 525698 0501 525698 Franco Trading Enterprise. So, phone papa, television papa, microwave papa, if you answer any a hall.

I was a medical former trust limited. I said, near Quadin Kawaka crash. Oh, former trust in the end. Yen the Valuvite Valuman, Edibai, Valuvite Valuman, Valuvite Osteolite, Valuvite Platinum. Yet a dinner so it's Edibai, the Tenebusian. Yet the Valuvite Omega 3 Fish Oil. Nina answer, oh, Joshua, Elwenipa, Dada Nasitana Panatin. Yen a de Malaria, do I buy a Biaja 2 of Showa? A 2 Malaria, Senior Sam Ketokra. Yet the Lumitrust at the Edibai, Nina and some show. Aye, anti malaria dragger, Artemisa, and Lumifantry, so Ewamua. They want a tablet in a suspension in Timpanifano. I'm a tablet, a bit in credit as if you fum, no one minute say Guna, Nam Crano, and so no suspension. Let me trust an arm, a bit too.

Yeah, I see the baby vibe drops in the shrub at the bar. And the abuak could any ye pa. Could have been all you know, Kusa, who's former son and two in any two to me short aroma. I can uncasano. We have vitamins and minerals born in the baby anymore. A bit of my one man in the yepa. Between your baby vibe dropping on and in the shrub in the baby one yepa. Yet the new dodge also at the bar. The fastest effective reliever. When a pen be, when I'm a fish, you could be so when I'm a boy, some a fish. New George, I know. I my boy, Yepa. Yeah, the bioglobus you open in the capsules. And say, Adia Ba. I did the Nyasa and Kutra. A pleasant tasting and Kasha. What you say? Iowa, vitamin B12. Folic acid and supporting immune system. No, now boost my name and your settlement. I come up. Very reduce anemia. So, at him, Adia Ma. Ubu, I come up one tenter. Ubu, so on a man, I said, I need to be no. If any dizziness, who say no? On quite a very short. On quite a ticket to say, Akumore. But my winning time, yeah. Unquire kitty emoja socks. So one way when you should be blue, omoja, sister, a pedro no. I bioglobin, see you up in the capsule, but boy, yepa. And a trouser 400 tablets in the suspense is what to me, Adia Ba. Menoka, so boy, I bear a fini or no, so you know that. Would the end, I don't have ceremony a premium to go yum. And then soon, so be. So, who are not so before? And I will run a show. For pensions, you know, Papa, no extras of 400 tablets and in the suspension. Any idea about a farmer trust 0561 088 666 0561 088 666 and that's a 0561 088 663 0561 088 663 farmer trust.

I'm saying, no more back on the city, only dress and the air Friday sale. Maybe a bit too much to a crowd, you're not fan, and that's a plain rice. And why you know, you're gonna find you, I get you some partner boy, health, no. 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Oh, but I never said I want to be now, yeah, and go for the way, oh, China for you. Second penny, the crown, you're two more. 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And then go for you. 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

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Hey. It is sure when you're in Ghana, here come up. Pure test Ghana's pile. A fair form whenever I play to this water. Naturally fresh. What do you say? Easy rice. If I'm so and I go for winning, I swear to me, Adiaba. Premium quality grains are. What do you say? Rich aroma. Great taste. So, it is sure Julian Temper. Oko market be our super easy rice, easy to cook and easy to eat. If I saw trading now, Sawaba, Mama Janshi, Haya, Sawaba, Haya, Abu Sawaba, Haya, Abu De Nasem Koke, the Chakai, gate 8 as a gate 18. A man holding out to me, hey, if I saw bad mouth, Mas, what I mean, sure, so on memo pants were to me at the end. When even in Casa, I was 0244 244 847. 0244 244 847. And I said 020-446-8590. 020-446-8590. The perfect choice for every rice meal.

Moshi promotion. Anga. Lele. I was Anga saying, can't show you. I said, I'm ready to get a phone in a major Anga 20. Or there be one promo, so to me, Adia, but I'm going to say, Jessica Bear 4 million. Worth of cash and prize in a day, Mamma. Mamma, the Anga, you need to be a fast with Yanabo and a Majibini. Matonga, I mean, and fast to say, boom, a beer so, Majibini. Matia said, Ning Nanis, Shadar Roman, who tell me? Copy Anga. Ungalicious promo packs. Submit 20 Anga powder promo sachets. And after 20 Anga shrimp tablets air promo wrappers. Now they call redemption center be another point to be a Ben Ubia. What they call in the Pacona Ubia, no business, some shadow room, I'm scratch card and I'm scratching. Or scratching a unique code be a shim. No, I send it at the cost star 713 star 27 hash. And to be a cotto Anga Nibian Busa woman, our toddy, and I said, the automobile say, if I tell him on redemption center, and we're here for now. Send me corners a code, no me scratch here. Maybe be kwa kwa jime price o mo kwa o mo kan be o mo chiro o metro more money can do e je bi so no scratch the car o wait when your deep freezer smart tv kitchen appliance home appliance agro business many more for you na suka promotion to aso akobe 15th of july 2026 terms and conditions apply fd aja tun at the stamp they say buy now show me Dominion about power than here, Abusia. Whenever I want a champion in new booster in here for your general being, I didn't know how you press on the cost right now. BP, diabetes, stroke, spinal cord, no, and a problem, abem. Insomnia, answer Zabrof, no. Insomnia, no. And no matter about no, if you can't sleep, oh, but insomnia, no. All the battery cast a man, yes, I mean, if I know any bro for no, insomnia, anything, thing, you know, and a crocro. Also, be a while, or could do fear. Why here Juma bring tase? 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That's how the body the system learned to me for she. I threw my cobbet to my mobile bobby and my team boy. That's how I know. Now my whole turn every bias echo come, yes. Baby, my wife, you have. Mr. Cassibua for Nina and the baby and Yasem Gatuana. I'm for Germany. It's a short aroma. Copet Domino have a powder. Then more, yepa. Let your man ye. Osaka crashed the artillery. I didn't tea and I said, didn't we? No, I said, I could have been so shady dead. Didn't I can do? I do a half a. What about Google? Somebody has such as I cried. What did he? But yo, you're my Juma, my sister, and you may be peer through your Pia Bontino. What about yes? What about the Zumla? Body no. Yeah, the Domino have our auntie and so to me, Eddie, about for the general body pains, you know. If you are one of your body pains and as a joint pains, and Dominion herbal powder and a sample ointment, no, a bit my blow, yepa. 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

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Oso eye asase natural purified drinking water. Bi onu gidi brand say no na me no. Naturally filtered, that bottle the camera, and a hygienic conditioner. Yeah, approve you. Yeah, one harm on no. FDA for you, no. The 500 ml, at the bar. 750 ml, 1.5 bottles. So, we be a little thing in a dining and sweating at the bar. Once a bit of a cat. It's the office or event been away. A year and I say, where the nice engagement and now. The shorter room. Contact here. Maybe I will be a bit delivered so at the amount. As double regis and spices, and I go for assassin natural mineral water so it's me at the abba. Yawa hifa, Abu Abuja Kumasiya, Abu Abuja Haya, Monsabeti Makanemo, Ubesedi Biprawa, stay hydrated water. Nafa and what is swing to me, Brownie and Kasa. That was 0597243116. 0597243116. And I said 0597353 53 0597 3523 Now, Niankasa. Sinabra and Spices. Then, here are you assassin as from Rawata, so it's media back. We say, come on, Julian Tentum. Enter the Alaska Star Enterprise, I swear. Chief Justice at Nafu. 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I'm for you, Gumna Fay and Comrade. 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If you say ye ba e no. Ye de name go form to form de no. Ya so tutu form sampa. I was saying to me, born upon any part to me, if any part to me, Kosu. 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There are Manson Quanta, Manson Adubia, Manson Datana, Bakwa Shanti, a bear post office, and young Quanta was a content points in your home. 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And I saw complaints be on the show to my friend. 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

What's up, it's your boy Kwam Ujuleke. I'm a rockstar and you are listening to DJ OGD Brown. Don't go anywhere. Rockstar! What's up, guys? It's your boy KDA, KD Girl, them sugar, and you are listening to

0: akasema me nu na no num abo ade apano no bo pempepepa de be ko Alaska Star Enterprise aso na fe ya kodi enkomo so timi ade ba Ghana, are you ready for the biggest football festival on earth? 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
0: 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TCL, and I said media, and I said Nasquana. Oh, plan, and some part. Only part in Nina, and 24 hours and Pabu Shanina. I buy a part, I'm sure that room. Get a bit to my boy. Shop and save big. That was Electroland Ghana. I said purchase via Abiano. Oh, a chance I bet my enter. I check the cashier raffle new. No one bigger and a bigger reward. To be called Electroland Ghana Limited. I swear, yeah, baby, I'm nationwide. Not where you're shopping. Wait, my friend. That was 0503-159-739. 0503-159-739. And that's 0502-989-894. 0502-989-894. Electroland Ghana, bringing the stadium home. No, no, no. And your chin. Miniaba, Aquaba.
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2: 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Your friend of marble sheet at his wallpaper no, and to Miss Wada. 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It is sent be gina de mu. But Alaska Star Enterprise best spread in creative heat mount. 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What de ne be feel relax. What de ne be ye comfortable. 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It is Alaska Star Enterprise de. Wasu o ma 100% assurance say. 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
2: 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Na make us here delivery service. 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Where Alaska Star Enterprise. 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

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I buy you so it's me for more. So the bell sick, I said, it's my job and you pa. 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Honey, I'm the year pa. Yeah, mama and papa and mama you kwa me so mun hia sika. 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West Union Unity Link. 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Oh, you know, on Sabbath, me a kayak. Now, the OPB are sweating me. I come up. A tuna mountain and castle community bank in Kasa. 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That was 0501 290952. And I saw branch be a bobia. A mountain castle community limited. 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

So the official inauguration 2026, you know, conference and induction celebration at the bro. 13th June 2026. Oh, Grace Baptist Church, Amakumaya. On a two and Saturday from Ninye. His Excellency, most retired Reverend Professor Emmanuel Osebonsu. Reverend Professor Safo Kantaka Rita. Retired Reverend Archbishop Isaac Kwame Amponsan. Bishop General Michael Kwame Adusel. His Excellency, retired Reverend Archbishop Kofi Adonte Boati, United States. 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Na hosine Bishop Dr. Imaro Kwajo Bua. And after Bishop Dr. Eric Kumi. And a Jumedia Kese Isio Munayansu. Come listen, come and experience the great touch from our own God chosen vessels. 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

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This is Tofuola. Subenya Teddy Bebre, what is it? Ah, every year, huh? I tell you up to 500 Ghana cedis. Oh, they are to petrol 30 cedis per. Ah, car one is in so. And I said, my music can't so that just say, which one you are for? And I said, I tell you, open bed 2000 Ghana cedis. Abra, what to for about 350 Ghana cedis equal? Petrol store, and the way in a deep boy, yeah. It's when your petrol store for me to a doorman. For more, they are so better for you, huh? And when I tell you, super brave. Umpay when I pay day. Umpay when I pay day. Purchase be able to be a precious or be a customer. Little business in your so the more you fool, the more your chances you have to win. Promotion to a soccer be 15th and that's the 31st August 2026. Purchase so energizing dreams. I was here kind of hot. Do you know hot pepper? Obi and Mary, I say, but truly hot pepper powder, and it make a difference, you know. And it's make come for a year. Do you know hot pepper powder? So it's area my world. It's truly hot. I am blending the camera, I select here, yeah, for you. You had time, and now only I am the camera. 100% natural. No preservatives, beer, no salt, no beer. Do you know hot pepper powder? Jinam, we are still young, Quan. Do you be a bring here pepper, dear? Do you know hot pepper? It will rest at a tin. Ghana, baby, I'm submitting my cabin. 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Any bit me a bow. You come as a quad as a genus. A genetic one. 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Only Dr. AB and Kasa. That was 0541-565-199. 0541-565-199. And that's a 0531-780-651. 0531-780-651. 9 AB interesting come off. Maybe we ask Enko Kama Kama Kama. The Benny Aswan check. I'm a quadrum. I can fuck a sebonus to me Eddie Abreu.

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Live it to be 1045 FM. If you want what you know, I'll need a baba cope. 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This is for multimedia, I say, 1045 FM. 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

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I mean, shop. I'm a baby, I'm a costume. 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

I was having a doing nice enough for your quad. 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I could find you make us here, but Eddie, I'm a bishop. I'm gonna see you, Pippi. For the god, daughter. My father, oh, Pippi, I feel entertainment power. So, hey, what's not Saturday, right? 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

0: 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We have released 110 million to be invested in irrigation infrastructure across country. 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
3: 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Motu and among women as you are Saturday. When you say, yes, this excavators will be excavators. Last week in Kwan, they take it, this is a, I'll say a debate about 50 of it, Nadi Manadmo. Now, Omundi, a distilled a lot of drains across the country. A German will be a while, yeah, yeah, two and among, yeah, did see a considerable emergency bra. Which me as one, no. And I have Baboa, but the bomb is a bad engine creation.
4: All right, say, yeah, honorable.
0: And yeah, you could see a year when I'm for Alahaji, Munta Kamubak. And I'll tell you what is a matter to the Nina Emun, Edio, and Alaskan. What is you buy a pipe from free? I have Fabama. Well, in a good idea, I took my Japan. And she said, Akoba Sabia, as you be about Dumja from Boko Druono. Now, life jacket, Kate, life jacket, I will best a crown or their two soon to go on your tilapia. No name, I know what I call Prince Magaria home. Now, so life jacket, Nibia, when you saw Kubu said it, Tibiano, who bet me a friend with Garen Wako, ye additional medicines and a chromini. And the old woman here were best repas and penny form. While my mom and I'm more than many, I need your council, book council, won't be more.
1: Confide me, say, first, I see Juma pay, and we say, Ija Eta, Yabiduno, and see Juma, it could be younger, a banner rescuer, and I be a Nipon, a Totima, be apart from Doctor Juma, Yang, and Eba, 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Nipopimo, and Cafe, in your some speedboat speaker, Inca, and Snee, because as I now say, rescue be. And how deep it should be, because I need to be in panel if you mean to me now in a tank, I did we a fire tender. No,
0: any other question? AD01 Alex Ken Netty. Aha, I don't want 106.3 FM, she wants 4.5 affiliate to her. Any other you know, you go so, I just say, I'm going to call you Facebook, YouTube, ni nyina ka ho bia tse ya pemko na ya nto aso e ya kwa na tse na emabu na aba jenzi ya ka kan tse se bibia na ya ka 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
5: no. And our children, we have heard through discussions how they are being lured into accepting what even their parents do not know and have never seen. I have heard a word coming up very seriously among especially the young girls, the word Gen Z and that generation zero. So are you accepting that you are a generation that is zero? Is that what we are allowing our girls especially to go with? No respect, no care. Mothers have no control, fathers have no control, teachers are being beaten, and what have you? I was not raised like that. Why would I allow you to go that way? We need to imbibe this in our children while they are very, very, very young.
0: odini kese be we no say be man empanimfo a modan we o ma bia de ne ho to o ma bia de ne ho oni ahaye na wo ma be fa ye na nanom eye nkoa ma na ya de ho no kwaye se wo nam kwaniasa so etitie mu 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
5: The other issue is that we must be each other's keeper. How are we going to be each other's keeper? Some of us, we eat, we drink, we are okay. We don't care about the next country or the next person. We need to be each other's keeper by making sure that these artificial borders that have divided us must be erased. We must make sure that visas between African countries are something that nobody should be struggling for.
0: Na shebe jani adima omanfu awo pusiga ladi ayi ayamba mami enye womu wati mse yes nani abre nene ena oti yeno
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6: Understand where we are now and the explanation that you have given further, then I want to state that in good faith as South Africa would like to reserve our rights in not adopting the charter because it contradicts the constitution of South Africa, especially in chapter 2, and also it does not align with the regional and international laws that we believe in. So would like to reserve our rights not to adopt.
0: Angie, ani ya ukuti yeye, ai ni pa wofi South Africa, wofi South Africa, ebezi umane muzindere, majozi, ana atesu adesa mutu jana, na yenu yanom fosu wa musufre bibi ma udwa bibi musube timu wa, wamusube kasa ye etre mu, nene Mozambique for enzo bae, wamube tre umajune.
7: Is sovereignty and values whose purpose and merit we fully recognize, regret to inform you, Your Excellency, that due to purely logistical and legislative scheduling constraint, the Parliament of Mozambique did not have timely advance access to the content of this document. As Your Excellency is aware, the relevance and sensitivity of the matters addressed in the aforementioned charter require, in light of our legal framework and institutional practice, proud and necessary consultation socialization and joint review between the Mozambican parliament, the government, and the competent authorities of Mozambique. In view of the foregoing, and moved by the deepest spirit of respect and commitment to the principles of this document, we most respectfully request Your Excellency that the signing of the charter by Mozambique take place posterior. We propose that the formal act of signing the take place immediately following the proper internal socialization and processing of the document within our country, and that it may be carried out through most expeditious and appropriate diplomatic channels. Confident that Your Excellency will understand that this request aims to ensure a robust institutional alignment and fully conscious adherence to our shared commitment.
0: About 1 person as Emmanuel Bejra, one on the Casaye. Now the agents of Mozambique for no man to me a man no city to catch a wood. Your friend Gabas and one quite a woman could see. One or two a cat at Tintin, Edisumas, your farmer Chamehene. Our bank is for Sumana Babi or Mutra Musin Tia. Woman to me, my woman say, Woman Capra Montuman, Woman Bob, no Medi Bawadi to Omakas or Mobaria Lolifer Grano. Woman have no mamma. I don't know if I need better. Walking kindly as my.
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9: but every June 3rd say your power BBC try na decide this abia na to and if you hwehwem ye break it and now
10: 2015
9: see na this another June 3rd time na di June 3rd ba ko BBC e ko fa problem na brain even no so ba June 3rd and flood
10: na
9: anti dia na esi dey she decode spiritual world that dia na esi June 3rd bi ase nkofo bi ni power June 3rd e flood ba torrential rain and the flood June 3rd
10: we should put a vision on the table.
9: Yes.
10: Yes,
9: because June 3rd, yes, spiritual world, this will be patterns. Patterns.
10: Yeah.
9: It's a pattern, you see, if you want to, it's a definition. But what pattern is this? What's the matter?
10: April.
9: Yes, patterns.
10: The last one is not President Muhammad, the April.
9: President Muhammad was president.
8: Uh-huh, and you're so OBGG, my young crew. 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
15: Na so pon pe o kam ho.
16: Yes, na eku no ye nom no responsibly educate employment because he giant sanum for 1 week a. O man no crabeti me ko state of emergency.
15: That in there.
16: Because ma be pre begu over 3 million bele ye bele o mo off. 1 million e bia 5000 e give up the salary. Ye bele o mo off. Ye giant sanum a. 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And na companies are dot say kasa preko amegane adunko no mo ni de kaka ho. 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
15: 500,000
16: yes
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16: 500,000 yeah
15: It is a mujaya na 500,000 ye 2 months.
16: Ye 2 months. Na ba bi a drinking spot ba ko employ ni pa be 5. Na over even 1 million e close down ahwa. And nti South Africa for nyamra sa mo amuni edi ho no. Ye nim sa mo amuye leaders because social leaders ni video no krampo na omuye akwansa for muye omudi won akotini ho South Africa ho.
15: Na mi Ghana nka omuye mo members.
16: Yes, omuye executive members but usual nsa na omu no na form trim. Enye omu nyina. But we show more of your demonstration or also a more pama before now. And some of them are not yet. You say, be a win, son of manum, and a form with him.
15: And I'm a man, my brother.
16: So, and the same one, yeah, you say, you're intimate in quarters of Africa, and you be a city. The only way and your movie because you're a Ghana, you're a Bajumba.
15: Mhm.
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3: so pesa we national service internal say with details on your Ghana card and correspond with the details of the ama school and now with the school ma with the call national service the platform so enter system be flag no until futu am dey mom no say engage in the menu ya among school administration na if changes been on bayan or details they do it and then national service brilliant. Because they do now ratify you go through a whole lot of processes and when you acquire now it will deter you from registering national service and so a set your mail upon I say who yes you upon where you may you and now we are gonna know who yes you upon whether within or outside the country also we in the message you have sir, I'm going to take this crew and this information. I'm going to verify I'm information. I'm going to get card details. I'm going to correspond with I'm school information. Send a bear. I'm going to national service. No am problem.
20: Ani amuti yeyi eye asante mantem opanyin kwankyerefo otua national service authority ano orura jimanua Regan Finn eno no na wo ensamfofro enso emu ono asante mantem ene anhye guapro so ekyese 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
11: 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Question day, any question at the beer. I have prime sports. I have foreign tidbit and choir. And your deep brewer. The coach is Eka. Player transfers. Match previews. And the S2.

0: What's your yo? My cat told they use Kojak quality oral care products. Today, Kojak charcoal toothpaste. None of them was my engine. 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What top in our singing engine?
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0: 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A good apprentice, Yanano, Menfa, Emre, Ibem, a tea for Muti Yang. 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Yeah, Victory Assured Publications. And crimes also, one more, a war, a year, Kaneshi, one year, Kane Post Office, no, any day, and any more, Diana Excellence Publications, no more. And that's open year. Now, what friend Penny for Kumasi? 0245-726-967 and I say 0259 0597 0597 534-275 0597 534-725 na one A year Victory Assured Publications from Penny Four at your train and Kobubia Opera or your train. Udru Bonn and a half month Monsusua, Sunyani Abisimu, a young Kerkrumu, a Daya, excellent book publications from Nehua and Omo, a war, a Honsubinia B at all. Watching our Penny be a friend, say, I could see a do a William Fisher, a Dusia, and nine, and so Aira. 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
0: you. Any announcement, and what's in a Yamas from soon for Yakum for Yansan? Tell me,
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0: 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Me apply for American visa, me dey na visa be bom pa mayim. 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

More video, more video, more video in the seconds.

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1: Okay. 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
2: wo je ni me bi ompe.
1: 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Na oba won se de ye chirifi. 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Bone de so be di dia wa ka tu abi so. Quite a din dear drono. Say, well, blue ha was an army here.
2: You would do your
1: son of Baha, Brad, if you had a be a me, be a
2: mo. We are mo.
1: There's a good natural
2: cry. I say, when I say, you're the deck of cry, say, when I join a few twats, come at you.
1: Honey, be a so. Who smile will be sad, Memphis, drone about my Memphis, ma'am.
2: Oh, no, I'm a ton idea.
1: Why, Brabetto? Sounds so. Why wouldn't you be mad? No, why were you? Ah, or no bad yard, then I born hold you or bar me the man.
2: Okay.
1: I did be a we here be our dear brand. I mean, my who say, Nanma Kaka, I jam on so bad, but Missy Mammy and I yally.
2: Mamma be yarry.
1: Papa, papa, papa, papa.
2: Okay.
1: Sensor sweet, yeah, we have for fun. I know mamma, I did my gear woman into the my alley. So, Missy Brabet, dear Drew.
2: Okay.
1: A president, there by you, bra and ferret.
2: She be sunny.
1: Nana me better, Drenny be, me yally. So ba no an kai ade am nfa ma.
2: Okay. 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
1: 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So ade ne bo anya de every 3 million echo.
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1: 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Because sa de no rafric ai sa stage women team imagine so ye be baby. So when the pakro no wonni mo nsa no ma ema
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1: 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WhatsApp number ne
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0: Yabodia, Anasia Tua, that you farin Iao Nankoda, Anasa Honamani Yadia Nankwa, Uba, a Suaduma Tetia with the Slaso Aneko, and I would up another. Oh, your Batankasia, Hurunyankania, Kunafomo, and Tutanwa, Ebabuaboa.
1: Mia, me did Diana Maboka, and I have the other romance, the Quat China in Dubai. 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
6: 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What a five Champions League. You want to know?
5: 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I've been a real goat. My life is a goat.
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9: 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You two the line, eh? Now the same stew where they use cook the rice and then they go put on photo.
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1: 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My cat told they use Kojak quality oral care product. 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None of them was my Fanano, ma'am. What up in our saying?
2: Ekiki, Mr. Eddie Bain, Ekiki would say. Ah, now won't say Kojak PNF toothpaste. 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
3: Ane. 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A puefro. 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So you be so I'll sit typhin fema.
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8: 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Wow, can't ask him to Mr. Me Dell. Utmamis, I have voice audio. 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
0: 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Me only mu blood group and no can so you positive, and I'm sure. 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No one so she. So she woman so says, yeah. My money, yes, she passed a wintiman, but man, yes, it already 18. Now, so where did you know so where did the bear travels in here, and I'm sure. No man can come at a go, within 30 minutes, a bedroom. Sa frame me we were about 20 minutes frame doctor
8: e jayo
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8: don't come say ya
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14: 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Now, coupon at the mood and you draw, you do it with your memo, boom food, come a coma 2 AM. The Uy and I, you bench, I remember change up over bed a cover 30 years. Time I inch our patasso on the bar invisible, and I'm a chassis tea. Metia becomes ugly. It's a woman 30 over.
8: I'm so to the case, Yamessim in control, say.
14: So what?
8: Yamessim in control, say. The bush is sure the bounce. Somebody, I'm
14: ready. Bye
8: bye. Let us see. Obi, that's one.
15: Hello.
8: Okay, last call on you. Madre. Brata.
15: Yeah.
8: Mamin to you.
15: That fooling in our bra. Don't drag the down shit. Namian in the press and a Kosovo. Madame Mammy ABS. There were two showboy for. Showboy for 2 3. Nanima Vin in our Fasuni so. Two of them. 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
16: Migiani Duncan, kumato official taxi that I've given about.
8: Okay, when I am last caller.
16: You and you may not go on to the party, you shall know you say, I can't ask you to scoop, so I'm born like you. Babazi, and then your man first was as it's in the sun, a beba. Because, seven baby as I saw you, so I said, you well, you say, man, come forward with two challenge amount. About to go any more, so that can't send food, baby, go any more. I go back to a look at the guys in the panel. No one here. It's your best. I saw for no one knew a moon, you've been on a second play. You've been no one knew a moon. You're so as it down to any now when they are moving in my study. And somehow, as you are come for me. Now, who's on your case?
8: Let us see. Young for

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0: 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Sorry da.
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0: 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We see, why, yassi, Bema, more dear. Drop you crow, you mind your cry, consider a crack.
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1: 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No one who near and see a miss so what do we need pedia, but we need mini pediano. 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
2: So Bibi Cosso,
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1: 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Crispy or herbal clinic say. A dear neighbor won't kaye will nip a dream to an amona brand, man, jiffy. 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We are any same. What how any same? Wamani any same. Fire numbers in a fray. Nanny, how would be Dr. Chris any means to soon? We need me to soon. Never a dear farmer so de moa cassia de IRS sabbe banaya day at the adomo. Your numbers are over to me, Afre. A
2: 0567 0662 0557 0662 0558 0558 0558 0558 0558 0558 0558 0558 0558 0558 0558 0558 0558 0558 0558 0558 0558 0558 0558 0558 0558 0558 0558 0558 0558 0558 0558 0558 0558 0558 0558 0558 0558 0558 0558 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
1: cross, I did ya make a wassim, and also crack, and
2: who
1: be so hot, and how woo or banya, she never one can sample jars, and also, and no next less a war, bearman
2: with Johnny yet, Juma,
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1: wo hu ani wu kire se and one of my way, Bema. Dr. Chris Waha, Crispy Herbal Clinic Waha, or Sibra, Bema, Wushana Bema, no yada. So many come
2: to Mirica.
1: Na bra, Crispy Herbal Clinic. Na Dr. Chris means service and farm. Se wo se mi tia wa me tia wo odo ye we ya ma me kwana mi tia tia wo mo
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1: 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Wouldn't mean yet, or who threw your funnum, or who risks seeing him, or who any pedianum.
2: Okay.
1: Or who threw any pedianum. It drew baby a one cast our who any pedianum into America, I will say. It drew baby a service in the pediano. Yen ni pediano wajuma, ni pediano de wan yen wajuma bravasi. So, oh, maybe I'm a taka, say me say, ni pediao home. Say, one pebby, be a man, na. So one for one, two pem and I rest here. And Crawford be the Uber Tumpem
2: and Cre.
1: A nephew, yet Uber Tumpem. I'm a ditch him in that, and Crawford be when he assay.
2: No Cre.
1: Me many my ass a China, any. Oh, my baby, him any assay. Wow, and to mess. Mi enye ni pediano hu adwuma ma.
2: Okay.
1: Crispy Herbal Clinic wo ho se free with three so ko se wo na se. 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
3: 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And you are not my quarter, no quite mean, Dibi. 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Me name baby, no one on me who a par life, you. And I'll catch him say, Diana, ya quarter, Mrs. So mean, I'm dry.
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3: 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Who quite mean, Dibi. 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
7: 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The better, any man quay.
2: And quay. My God, be whom you watch an hour or past 6 o'clock, me or book room estate. Brantem, why?
7: Daddy.
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7: It didn't mean to know, Miss Lewa. Many are not bad yet. Many are not a number. Me didn't mention about the bow.
2: Ah, you mean a problem, but me maybe be too quiet. Me too quiet, menkra, tiemi, tiemi. 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God bless you. You can call me right now. 0244 881455.
7: Hello.
2: Hello. Good evening.
7: Pastor Evening.
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7: Your
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7: na no kwelia wo kama pepe pepe.
2: A dear bad dear nature, say no cray, my example me and ye.
7: Hello.
2: May say, a dear bad dear nature, say no cray, my example, my and ye.
7: I no cray, a man, a miss Suma. It's not a shark, ya near my bekum kaya kama, and so in China, ya my dear.
2: Many a bema, my main can't secret, Binger, unzoom person mouse stroke. May can't seem be a chero. On person mouth stroke, usisi, or right, no? Yana a ye we ya pa. A ye stroke, and on person with the mouth. Be wumi or china no pa. Na me ni stroke, no common ni pa, or this stroke, a high radio so. Mean to me, move be adding. Ni pa na or this stroke, ma, may na di aqua command, or china, and on pass 6 o'clock, me will book room estate. Measure when him, God bless you. You can call me right now. 0244 881455. Hello.
8: Hello.
2: Mami, tie. Obia and create is a confusion way. Me start here no be obefri be oti hello anu alone radio. Low radio no create men can dia low radio ni menu en free so. Na ye ni nkomo why? 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Be wa no na kasa den.
8: That's
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